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1: The Enugu East Senatorial Zone invites the public to the Ofobi Mega Rally in solidarity with President Bola Ahmed Tinubu, GCFR, and His Excellency Dr. Peter Ndubi Simba, Governor of Enugu State. Communities across Enugu State are coming together in unity to show their unflinching support for the renewed hope agenda of President Bola Tinubu and our workaholic Governor, Dr. Peter Ndubi Simba, who have given us bragging rights in one tenure of governance. Date, Saturday, Orie, 6th June 2026. Venue, Okpara Square, Enugu. Time, 10 a.m. The gathering will bring together stakeholders, leaders and supporters from Enugu East, Enugu North, Enugu South, East Uzo, Nkano East and Nkano West local government areas. It is the mother of all rallies, a gathering of unity, progress and collective purpose. All are welcome. Signed, Honorable Dickon Oke-A Obodo, Chairman, Steering Committee, and Right Honorable Prince Ikemba USA Igweshi, Chairman, Media and Publicity.

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3: 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First, the headlines.

Federal government verifies over 200 constituency projects across Nigeria. Omoyele Sowore declares intention to run for president in 2027. Governor Pete Emba emerges Enugu State's APC governorship candidate. And in sports, FIFA introduces sign language broadcast for 2026 World Cup match. On entertainment, Life in My City Art Foundation ignites creativity with workshop for students in Enugu State. Details of these and more after this short break. My name is Ifeoma Nwabufo.

The Federal Ministry of Special Duties and Intergovernmental Affairs has confirmed that has confirmed and certified over 200 zonal intervention and constituency projects carried out across Nigeria's six geopolitical zones as part of efforts to strengthen President Bola Tinubu's renewed hope agenda at the grassroots level. The ministry's permanent secretary, Onwusoro Maduka, made this known in Abuja while delivering his presentation at the 2026 International Civil Service Conference. Speaking on the theme, Collaboration Activities of Government, a Strategic Pathway for National Development, Effective Governance and Sustainable Service Delivery in Nigeria, Maduka stated that modern governance demands collaboration, innovation, institutional coordination, citizens' participation, transparency, and measurable results. He also explained that the country's many challenges, such as insecurity, unemployment, poverty, infrastructure gaps, economic instability, climate change, and declining public confidence, can only be tackled through stronger cooperation among the federal, state, and local governments, security agencies, development partners, civil society organizations, and citizens. Maduka also expressed confidence that continuous collaboration among relevant stakeholders will speed up national development and enhance service delivery across the nation.

The Federal Airports Authority of Nigeria, FANA, says it has introduced precautionary measures to address the spread of the Ebola virus in some African countries. In a statement issued by FANA's Director of Public Affairs and Consumer Protection, Henry Abwebiri, the authority said it is collaborating closely with the Port Health Services, the Nigeria Center for Disease Control and Prevention, NCDC, alongside other relevant agencies, while surveillance and monitoring of passengers, especially those arriving from high-risk areas, have also been intensified. The authority also assured travelers and stakeholders that strong preventive measures have been activated across all international airports following the recent outbreak reported in parts of Central and East Africa. FANA further stated that it has improved coordination with relevant stakeholders, increased staff sensitization efforts, and strengthened

emergency response procedures to ensure prompt action whenever necessary. An activist turned politician, Omoyele Sowore, has announced his intention to run in the 2027 presidential election, insisting that Nigeria requires a complete departure from the ideas and leadership approach of the country's established political class. Sowore, who served as the presidential candidate of the African Action Congress during the 2023 general election, made the declaration during an interview stating that many of the politicians currently controlling Nigeria's political landscape were responsible for the nation's deepening poverty, insecurity, and economic difficulties. According to him, the country has remained stuck in poverty and insecurity because of the style of leadership provided by the political elite over the years. Sowore stated that his political movement offers a different path centered on systemic reforms and accountability, adding that Nigerians deserve a leadership structure that gives priority to the welfare of ordinary citizens. A legal practitioner, Sidi Ube, has attributed the recent happenings and controversies surrounding political parties ahead of the 2027 general elections to the political games often associated with the country's political system. During a discussion on Urban Parliament's Urban Radio's political program, Ube stated that politicians need to properly investigate political parties before joining them in order to avoid conflicts of interest. Ube further stated that members of political parties have the right to defect to parties of their choice, provided they follow the proper procedures, including submitting resignation letters to the previous parties before joining another one, adding that candidates can also emerge through substitution if the previous winner willingly withdraws. Also speaking on the program, Amos Chukwu, a caller who joined from Ebonyi State, alleged that the major challenge facing Nigerian politicians is godfatherism, which he said makes it difficult for individuals without political backing to succeed. The Federal High Court in Abuja, a day before yesterday, nullified key provisions of the timetable released by the Independent National Electoral Commission, INEC, for major pre-election activities ahead of the 2027 general elections, ruling that the electoral body exceeded its statutory powers under the Electoral Act 2026.

And still in the news, Governor Peter Mbah has emerged as the governorship candidate of the All Progressives Congress for Enugu State ahead of the 2027 election after winning the party's primary election. Governor Mbah was officially declared winner after the APC Governorship Primary Election Committee, headed by Damalakin Ausa, completed the collation of results at the International Conference Center in Enugu. Speaking after his emergence, the governor thanked party members for the trust placed in him and pledged to continue developmental projects and governance programs across the state. He described the nomination as a huge responsibility and assured supporters that his administration would remain focused on infrastructure development, economic expansion, and improved public services. The Southeast Executive Committee of the All Progressives Congress, APC, has expressed profound appreciation to the party's elected officials, stakeholders and members for their unwavering support, which contributed to the successful conduct of the State Houses of Assembly primary election. Speaking on behalf of the Southeast Executive Committee, the party's National Vice Chairman Southeast Ijoma Arodiogu particularly commended Imo State Governor Hope Uzodinma, who serves as the party leader in the region, praising him for his guidance and consistent support that ensured peaceful and successful primaries. He also congratulated all the winners of the primaries and urged them to remain humble in victory, while stressing the need for them to stay focused as the party works towards consolidating its achievements and preparing adequately for the 2027 elections. He fought

0: President Donald Trump has announced that he will not attend the wedding ceremony of his son, Donald Trump Jr., citing official government duties and matters of state. Trump disclosed this in a post on his Truth Social account, stating that the demands of governance would prevent him from attending the wedding involving Donald Trump Jr. and his fiancée Bettina Anderson. The U.S. president explained that the current period requires his full attention at the White House, describing it as a crucial time for the country, while also extending his congratulations to the couple ahead of their wedding ceremony. And up next, a sports and entertainment news update after the short break. Please stay with us.
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0: 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FIFA has announced that the 2026 World Cup will become the first edition of the tournament to provide a sign language interpretation broadcast for every match as part of efforts to improve accessibility for fans living with disabilities. According to a post published on its website yesterday, the football governing body stated that the initiative is aimed at ensuring that all supporters can fully enjoy the matches, whether inside the stadiums or watching from remote locations. The expanded accessibility program, built on services earlier introduced during the 2025 FIFA World Cup, including sensory bags and audio descriptive commentary. For the 2026 tournament, FIFA said it would introduce additional features such as boards and improved sensory support services designed not only to provide translation but also to capture the full atmosphere and experience of the game. And still in sports, Manchester United have appointed Michael Carrick as the substantive head coach after he guided the club to a third-place finish in the Premier League. In a statement, the club expressed its excitement over the announcement of his new contract. Carrick, the 44-year-old former Manchester United player, was initially placed in charge on an interim basis following the dismissal of Ruben Amorim in January, but went on to secure UEFA Champions League qualification for the team. Speaking on his appointment, Carrick said he felt the greatness of the club from the moment he arrived 20 years ago and added he was proud to lead such a special football club. And that's all for sports. Now some entertainment news updates. The Life in My City Art Foundation initiatives has organized a two-day art workshop for secondary school students in Enugu State aimed at encouraging creativity and discovering young talent through visual art. Speaking during the workshop, the coordinator of the foundation, Izuchukwu Moneme, said the initiative was designed to strengthen students' creativity and develop their ability for self-expression through art, explaining that art goes beyond drawing and painting. While expressing satisfaction with the turnout of participants and noting that the workshop featured both theoretical and practical sessions, he further disclosed that outstanding students from the workshop would be invited to participate in the May 27th Children's Day celebration, where artworks produced under the foundation's initiative would be exhibited. Moneme added that the foundation targets about 120 secondary schools across the state with plans to select 10 students from each school for participation in the program. The high point of the workshop was the practical drawing session involving students from participating schools, including Spring of

0: Fast-rising Afrobeat singer Romeo has disclosed that the struggles and sacrifices made by his mother greatly influenced his musical journey and inspired his growth in the Nigerian entertainment industry. The fast-rising singer made this known while speaking about the inspiration behind his debut project and his passion for producing emotionally driven music. According to the singer, witnessing his mother endure difficult situations while making sacrifices for her family motivated him to pursue success and make her proud. The young artist explained that his music expresses gratitude, love, and appreciation for mothers who continue to stand by their children despite economic hardship and personal challenges. Romeo further stated that many young people often fail to recognize the sacrifices made by their parents, stressing that he hopes the message will inspire greater appreciation for parents. And that's all for the news. And before we go, here is a quick recap of the headlines. Federal government verifies over 200 constituency projects across Nigeria. Omoyele Sowore declares intention to run for president in 2027. Governor Peter Mbah emerges Enugu State APC governorship candidate. And always remember that to govern is first to protect and represent the people. When these duties are abandoned, governance loses its purpose. For breaking news stories and eyewitness reports, please call 0916-457-7098. Or you can visit our website www.urbanradio945. Urban Radio Newsbreak was produced by Blessing Onatruhu. My name is Ifeoma Nwabufo. Many thanks for listening.
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0: The Enugu East Senatorial Zone invites the public to the Ofobi Mega Rally in solidarity with President Bola Ahmed Tinubu, GCFR, and His Excellency Dr. Peter Ndubi Simba, Governor of Enugu State. Communities across Enugu State are coming together in unity to show their unflinching support for the renewed hope agenda of President Bola Tinubu and our workaholic Governor, Dr. Peter Ndubi Simba, who have given us bragging rights in one tenure of governance. Date, Saturday, Orie, 6th June 2026. Venue, Okpara Square, Enugu. Time, 10 a.m. The gathering will bring together stakeholders, leaders and supporters from Enugu East, Enugu North, Enugu South, Isuzu, Nkano East and Nkano West local government areas. It is the mother of all rallies, a gathering of unity, progress and collective purpose. All are welcome. Signed, Honorable Dickon Oke A. Obodo, Chairman, Steering Committee, and Right Honorable Prince Ikemba USA Igweshi, Chairman, Media and Publicity.
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2: 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It's deep, it's engaging, it's informative.

It's a beautiful Saturday morning, a bit cold here in the cool city. My name is Ifeoma Bafo, and if you are still thinking of how to start your day, I'm here to give you your daily dose of headlines. This is the Urban Primetime Press on Urban Radio 94.5 FM. Glad to have you on this program as we take a look at some of the headlines that made it to the front pages of our daily newspapers.

So this morning we are taking a look at four national dailies, the Vanguard, Punch, Daily Post and Premium Times. Let's find out what they have for us this morning. On Punch newspaper it says, this is coming from Amechi, and it says,

All right, on Punch newspaper, it says, why ADC's best presidential option? And this is coming from Amechi, Rotimi Amechi. Why ADC's best presidential option? And Amechi claims credit for Buhari's 2015 victory downplays Tinubu's role. Amechi claims credit for Buhari's 2015 victory downplays Tinubu's role. And this one says, a resignation gamble backfires for ex-ministers Adelabu, Tuga and Alkali. Resignation gamble backfires for ex-ministers Adelabu, Tuga and Alkali.

Showery confirms 2027 presidential bid, says AAC primaries to hold next week. Showery confirms 2027 presidential bid, says AAC primaries to hold next week.

ADC claims intimidation as ICPC denies Arebeshola party leaders access to El Rufai. ADC claims intimidation as ICPC denies Arebeshola and party leaders access to El Rufai.

And here on Vanguard, it says Naira appreciates to 1,376 per dollar. Naira appreciates to 1,376 per dollar in parallel markets. NNPC accuses Dangote Refinery of seeking fuel monopoly. NNPC accuses Dangote Refinery of seeking fuel monopoly.

And still on Vanguard, this one says, ADC ticket, what I will do as president. And it's coming from Amechi Rotimi. ADC ticket, what I will do as president, from Amechi Rotimi.

Let's take a look at Daily Post. This one says, videos are statements of me reporting or supporting bandits. Doctored. And this coming from Gumi. Videos, statements of me supporting bandits. Doctored. From Gumi.

And this is from Amechi Rotimi. He says, politicians won't stop stealing if Nigerians don't stone us. Politicians won't stop stealing if Nigerians don't stone us.

2027 elections, Jonathan, not viable. Not viable option for Northern political bloc. And this is from analyst Jonathan, not viable option for Northern political bloc.

And lastly, let's take a look at Premium Times. This one says, Ojukwu lied. We never agreed to Biafra's independence at Aburi meeting. Ojukwu lied. We never agreed to Biafra's independence at Aburi meeting. And it's coming from Gowon

INEC yet to receive judgment nullifying key election shadows. From an official of the INEC, it says INEC yet to receive judgment nullifying key election shadows.

0: Right, to comment on some of the headlines that I just read, the numbers to call are 0916-000-4945. Let's quickly get your thoughts, your comments, and your reactions. Hello.
1: Good morning.
0: Good morning to you.
1: I'm actually carrying more.
0: All right.
1: For a book in Anambra State.
0: Go on.
1: The people lied. We never agree. We never agreed. Of their freedom. Go on, sir. Go on, should please. I should please leave Ojukwu alone. Why did he say this? Why did he say this when Ojukwu was alive? Let the one go, let the one go and fight insurgents and the bandits and terrorists that are terrorizing his whole state, Plateau State. And he kept quiet. A former general, 91 years old now, an elder statesman, as he said, people are dying, poor people are dying every day in Plateau. You have not said anything, you have not condemned it. I didn't know that that man is still alive. But he was, he started attacking Ojukwu. Our eternal leader, the man we hold so high in Nigeria, in the world. You can get him now because he's dead. If Ojukwu were alive, you cannot match him. Has he gone on to Nigeria, his participation in a coup that killed Murtala Muhammad and he ran to Britain and was given pardon and came back. That coup that Dinka conducted that killed Muhammad, Murtala Muhammad, has he told us about his involvement in it? Ojukwu did not tell us that they agreed on it. What is Ojukwu said?
0: All right.
1: That we agreed on confederation. On confederation. That's what Ojukwu said.
0: All right.
1: And go and came back because he's not learned. And Awolowo told him the meaning of what he signed. And he said, no. Ojukwu said, Rabri will stand.
0: All right.
1: And Ojukwu went left and he started bumping him.
0: All
1: right. Go and shoot. Allow Ojukwu to rest. I'm at Karimo.
0: All right. Thank you very much, Karimo. Let's get all the calls. Hello. Hello.
2: Hello.
0: Good morning.
2: Hello.
0: Good morning to you.
2: Good morning. My name is Aga. I call from Africa.
0: All right. Go on.
2: The issue of the man who was denied a ticket, who is claiming that he was the one who actually made Buhari to become president and not Tinubu. I think he's crying more than the bereaved now, because the making of Buhari is come and is gone. We are talking about Tinubu now, and he is even talking about getting a ticket, which he has not got. I'm talking about this reverse man, who is actually looking for ticket from ADC. He's been there, and Atiku has grabbed it, and he's making all this plenty noise. Why not go and sit down, or go and align with another person, instead of coming to tell us that you were the man responsible for? Is there anything that is good that is being talked about, Buhari? Please. Let him take it easy, and let's all of us be looking at them the way we are looking at them. My name is Aga, I come from Africa.
0: All right, thank you very much. Just to correct you, he has not been denied tickets, right? They've not done the primaries yet, and we do not have any knowledge of the consensus candidates, if they have any. So that has not been made known. He has not been denied tickets. All right, keep the calls coming. Hello. Good morning to you. Alright, go on.
3: Bikono okay and what I know okay. Okay, Tobas Kedifotok Umakame. They could go and work up a clicky because some people are on that man from Bakliki. It's a sabo that man off from Mabakliki. Kedifemelo they are that because of no female Juku and Wana. Oku on the Kukita came and Okulango, you could not go, you could defend your way. Oh, my Kakona Trasko, Nigeria Kona throw that down. Then Olana, no, you got to not become a law. You made mistake because it's a joint defend your way. Finally, Oku let me and the people, and I'm quite up to go on a radio station to be teaching. No, Nigeria, that kind of way. Ndani ni na tanya okali the population of Nigeria but of 9 ni ni fe na mai ama mbeja yi aye kweti lo mu ipa na mu bu want and all that red me na tiku Nigeria kweti lo mu kita si na o ma mezi o ma mezi agba ya la ya ni obodo nke na ma control le o tutu o ma
0: All right, thank you very much for your thoughts. Hello.
4: Hey, Farmer, good morning.
0: Good morning to you.
4: All
0: right, go on.
4: Yes. Okay, I'm not alone. I'm all over it. Every time, Mundala Chang, I let my tanky bank. And yet, Lele took a mechanic to work it up. What the law then on our governor and our Senate, on the House of Assembly? Haka in Nigeria. But I see no Lele hang your door in Sorium. Malenu quasi de Madiaka quasi push through to the war. On Slobat, Slobat, don't walk out. In here, I don't know what she lame. You to be just a mobile. You to mobile hanky. My hand and watch 2027. I got 2023. Yeah, go to Shiga. 2027. Jagoshi. Don't touch it. In here, Nigeria. All an Nigeria Kaja. Or draw a lot of body a boy. Or body a boy. Not soon college. They will not.
0: All right. Thank you for your thoughts. Keep the calls coming. Hello.
5: Hello.
0: Good morning.
5: Hello, good morning.
0: Good morning to you.
5: Yes, let me. I'm Daddy Mokwan from Enugu.
0: All right, go on.
5: Gowon is an elder man. He cannot come out this time around to talk about Ojukwu. Let him go and rest. Let Gowon go and rest. Maybe he just wants to publish that book so that people can take it home and have a pet to him. This is not the time for all this terrorism. You don't want to renew our old wounds. That is why we are always stuck in this country that there's more discrimination. This country has gone a far way that when this northern rule, eastern rule, western rule, the gokey will be going fine. But when we started talking about old wounds, it will renew something that people have forgotten. So let's go and sit down and go and talk about what is happening in his place in Benue. Thank you very much.
0: All right, thank you. Let's get more calls. Hello.
6: Hello, Ify. Good morning.
0: Good morning to you.
6: Yeah, B-Boy from Francisco.
0: All right.
6: He said these politicians should know how to talk. You know, sometimes. You understand that Orisumi Amaechi is telling us that he played much role in bringing Buhari to Nigeria as president, he even played more role than Jagaba. Okay, Kobaliaka, not bring go help or bring down Jonathan and upright bring about calamity to Nigeria. Because Buhari and APC government, they are calamity to Nigeria. They bring sorrow and pain in the federal level. You understand? We are not talking about these Z ones that entered later days APC people. We're talking about the people that conspire, that bring so many things to Nigeria. And you see, it was one day came that this banditry, this the level of kidnapping, go to school, kidnap people, use them for ransom. That's when it started. And it's even magnifying every day. You understand? They reach agreement with people they reach agreement with. At the end of the day, Nigeria is suffering for it. They broke people so that they bring Jonathan down. And make him knows about it. See, don't even he's supposed to be trying to join forces to bring down this government that he brought about Nigeria. Because since then, Nigeria have not gotten themselves. You know, because sometimes people say this government have done this, he removed fuel subsidy, he do this. You are bringing sorrow to Nigeria every day in all spheres. It's just few aspects that you can say that Nigerians are, you know, having some sorrow. But in many spheres, the Nigerians are being brought down every day. Sorrow, hunger everywhere. And that's what Amaechi is proud of to say. He understand because he want to be president. You'll be president so that you do us what Buhari did to Nigerians. He understand. Join forces. I advise this police. You know, look at what Gowon is saying. We don't need this again because IBB said it and he said they are applauding IBB. The book is selling. You understand? You want to do it so that we'll do donation for it. We don't want all these old people that brought us where we are. We don't need you people. You people should try to redeem Nigeria from the sorrow and suffering that you people brought upon Nigeria. Because had it been that Abiy Lozi did the right thing, we could have emanated, it started in the first place. Mm-hmm. But he did the wrong thing. He did not do the right thing. Because had it been, he carried everybody, every section of the country along, the war could have emanated. Uh-huh. And you are proud to tell all that this person divided. Go and sit down. These old people seek for redemption for Nigeria, because you people have brought us sorrow. And you people will not go scot-free, all of you. God will help us. God bless you.
0: All right. Thank you very much for your thoughts. Keep the calls coming. 0916-000-4945. Hello? Hello?
7: Hello. Good morning. Kingsley calling from Eminem.
0: All right. Go on, Kingsley.
7: Yeah. Gowon should be his face in shame. He was used against the Eastern region during the war. He was used against them. That's what is happening. After using him, he was dumped. Those that used him are now the architect of his problem and the problem of his people. Look at how the middle bed are being killed in their numbers. And he couldn't, ever since then, he have not even said anything about. In short, he brought disaster to Nigeria. At the end of the day, he is saying what he is saying. Can you hear me?
0: I can. Go on.
7: Okay, so now, what you say, that Ojukwu was lying, but I believe that the agreement in Aburi, everything, it was made clear that there should be a confederation. Then, at the end of the day, he betrayed the whole thing, and that's what happened. Nigeria was then, the economy of the eastern region happens to adjust as the most thriving economy in the entire wide world. Look at it, and him and the Britain, you know, conspired and brought Nigeria down. And ever since that war, they take Igbo out of the leadership of this country. And ever since they took Igbo out of the leadership of this country, Nigeria have not gotten themselves. We are in quagmire, political quagmire, because we are the Nigerians. When we talk of those that are patriotic, the Igbos. Igbos are everywhere. Every part of this country developing and making things to happen.
0: Right.
7: Who are those that will challenge the until Igbo? In short, when Igbo is taken out from the leadership of this country, Nigeria begin to fail, and Nigeria cannot recover themselves until they give Igbo what belongs to them. They give Igbo their position in the leadership. Good morning.
0: All right. Good morning to you. Thank you so much for your thoughts. Keep the calls coming. 0916-000-4945. Hello? Hello?
8: Good morning, you former.
0: Good morning.
8: Let me start by saying, you got it? If you don't get it, forget it. I think that all those Igbos who are singing praise and shouting APC and realigning are not realigning. Are they learning anything? Are they getting the mockery that people are having on them? Go on, indeed. Go on, indeed. Good morning.
0: All right. Good morning, sir. Good morning, Panduka. Keep the calls coming. Let's take more calls before we wrap it up on today's edition of the Urban Primetime Press. Hello? Hello?
9: Hello. Good morning.
0: Good morning to you.
9: Yes, Ninth Matankra, Babu, to the local journalist.
0: All right, go on.
9: I think this paper review a couple of days ago, it come up, and go on and say come up today. I don't know actually what is wrong with that young man, whether it's old man now, I don't know. You are writing a book. Who helped you to write the book? You go to school? After the overture, before you went to school, and old age? What I try to tell Nigerians, I have said it without number. I lost my father during the war. Now you try to remind me what I have forgotten. What offense did you commit? Everybody, Igbo. Only that I blame Igbo people. We are not united. That's why other tribes are helping us. I think that we are one. I think in Nigeria today, we know our stand. But we are supporting ourselves. That's a major problem. That's a major problem that Igbo have. We don't like our brother. We like stranger more than our brothers. I think that we are one. If you want to go some, even during the war, there's Igbo people, sabotage Igbo to lose that war. So these things they're talking about. Let him just go down and rest. Let him enjoy the money that God will during the war. So this is talking every day, talking of every day. Coming to Amechi, Amechi, I'm Minister of Transport. And you are giving 200 something billion to do a rail line. Where is the rail line? Where is the ley line? We're supposed to dump. Now we have a legacy. Let me say that contest under 80s. What did you do when he was minister? So that's why I'm always saying, any post they give to you, make sure you give a legacy so that people will know, say, yes, when I was in power, this is what I've done. Just like Ostango. If you go out now from Nigeria, people are talking about Ostango. Because you have empowered many people in the Enugu West. You have put a lot of legacy. So that's the type of person we need in the society. Not come and say you're a politician. End of the day, you can never say anything that people will take the mind say when you're in power, you do this and that.
0: All right.
9: Let them go and rest.
0: All right.
9: Let them go and rest. Let them leave people
0: all right.
9: alone.
0: All right.
9: They're suffering.
0: All right.
9: Thank you. Thank you, Babuchu.
0: All right. Thank you very much, Babuchu. Hello.
10: Hello. Good morning.
0: Good morning to you.
10: The mouthpiece of Eke.
0: All right. Go on.
10: This morning, oh, yeah, but money be like a man, no, maybe I should eat for the money. Oh, yeah, they were for bear heads in 9 years. That you were for girls, you know. Many and women have been with. Many men have been with since I knew who mother can mother have asked for it. For mother, I was on the can never my father. The air that person the Kayo. Getting all of the case, which all of us are poor, what federal government in here, it wouldn't be better. Near like rock, yeah. I don't know what I'm going to do. At my corner, so you have won free and fair election in this country. Oh, yeah, it's horrible. Ma, Vito, Vito, Vito, Vito, Vito, Vito, Vito, Vito, Vito, Vito, Vito, Vito, Vito, Vito, Vito, Vito, Vito, Vito, Vito, Vito, Vito, Vito, Vito, Vito, Vito, Vito, Vito, Vito, Vito, Vito, Vito, Vito, Vito, Vito, Vito, Vito, Vito, Vito, Vito, Vito, Vito, Vito, Vito, Vito, Vito, Vito, Vito, Vito, Vito, Vito, Vito, Vito, Vito, Vito, Vito, Vito, Vito, Vito, Vito, Vito, Vito, Vito, Vito, Vito, Vito, 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

0: this man should be under, I mean, behind bars, should be arrested by now. But then, because the people in power, they know what is happening. They are aware of all these things. So they will touch him. They can't touch him because they know how dangerous it is. The man is in the center of it all. They know he's a jihadist. There's a plan, there's an agenda. And he's here, he's in the center of it. And he's out to carry it out. So that is it. So he knows what he's doing. And everybody, you know, those in authority, they know. And that's why they can't touch him, even with the lungs. Thank you.
1: All right, thank you very much. Hello? Hello? Hello?
2: Good morning, my beloved daughter. And blessings of the day to all our listeners.
1: Good morning to you.
2: Igwe Austin is my name. I'm calling from Abanikenu.
1: All right, go on.
2: It's a pity that in Nigeria, people who suppose maybe for trying to the government to take some of the things they're supposed to have taken care of are not doing so. I'm disappointed that an elder statesman called for one, he should have started by now telling the federal government that it's not happening about the killings in the country, about the insecurity, about the hunger, about the starvation, about the inflation, about the poor scarcity, about the unemployment. Then, for him to start maybe opening a wound of a civil war, unexpected of him. So I advise other elderly statesmen to please talk to federal government, let them keep us free and fair and credible elections in this country, so that come 2027, Nigerians will elect candidates of their choice, people will take care of who will take care of the poor, like excellent people, because you will be 200 times better than our present president. All right. Bola Tinubu is taking care of the rich. He's not taking care of the
1: poor. Right.
2: He's not maybe worried that we are hungry.
1: All right, we have to let you go. Let's know if we can take one more call, one last call before we wrap it up, because we've hit, it's almost 8 a.m. Hello?
3: Hello?
1: Good morning to you.
3: Yes, for my call back, I'm ready more. Please, before you close this program...
1: You called back?
3: Hello?
1: You called back? No. I have to let you go. I said one more call from someone who has not, you know, commented before we wrap it up. Hello?
3: Hello?
1: Hello, good morning.
3: Good morning.
1: Good morning to you.
3: The man says, what's your amount of one? I'll get you from Abanikanu.
1: All right, quickly.
3: The former, hate action, hate speech. One is pushing the evil in the war, or he wants his little children to start insulting him. Better allow Ojukwu to be. The way cat, where rats always jumping everywhere in the house, is when the cat is not our heart. I don't blame him, Sha. Go and have opportunity to heal the wound, to heal the genocide he committed against people, to heal the war he took to Igbo land, to destroy over 3.2 million people. And he's now telling us that Ojukwu do this, Ojukwu do that. Although, that's the reason they said that education is tough. Do you see how Babangida presented his own book? Tell the whole world that Igbo was not answered in that queue during that time.
1: All right.
3: God is here telling us what our brother did.
1: We can't use such word here. All right, thank you so much for your thoughts, and thank you to all those who were able to call in. Thank you for your active participation. Primetime Press will be back here on Monday for another interesting edition. My name is Ifeoma Wabufo. Enjoy the rest of your weekend.

0: Thank you for always tuning in. 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
1: 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This is Jidenna.
0: I go by the name Boy Chicks. I'm with my people. Your girl Mandy Dose.
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19: 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Zagada.
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1: The family of His Royal Highness Igwe Camillus Ejikeme Igwe of Umuye Owolede Aburu Village in Ogun Council area of Enugu State prayerfully invited to the funeral ceremony of their beloved wife, daughter, sister, mother, grandmother, and mother-in-law, Lol of Victoria Uchenna Igwe Ne Ukulu Achalugo, aged 66. Burial arrangement Monday 25th of May 2026, 5 p.m. Wakehata, Enugu Residence, number 35, Umuye Christopher, New

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Announcers, His Royal Highness Igwe Isi Igwe, Igwe Nezola I of Abuja, Mazi Ruben Okolo for the

0: Europa League Final, May 16. 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

0: On behalf of the good people of Oruku community and all our newly elected town union executives, we send our felicitation to the People's Choice Governor of Enugu State, His Excellency Dr. Barrister Peter Ndubi Simba, for our just concluded peaceful election. Those that emerged as winners are Anemba Jude, President General, Nnamani Sunday, Vice President, Odo Peter Ifani, Secretary, Aloysius O. Nnaji, Assistant Secretary, Comrade Nwatu John Onyedikachi, Financial Secretary, Engineer Obodo Jude, Treasurer Kenneth Okenwa, Public Relations Officer. We most sincerely thank the good people of Oruku for all their support to see that the election was successful. May we all be blessed as we are encouraged to help our dear Oruku community to be peaceful by the grace of the Almighty Father. Amen. Signed, Chief Anemba Jude, President General, and Chief Daniel Sunday Onunze, Oruku Youth President General.
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95.

lived happily ever after. Each of us has a dream, a heart's desire. It calls to us. And when we're brave enough to listen and bold enough to pursue, that dream will lead us on a journey to discover who we're meant to be. All we have to do is look inside our hearts and unlock the magic within.

Good morning to you and welcome to Happily Ever After here on Urban Radio 94.5. It's another beautiful morning here in Coal City, Saturday, the 23rd day in the month of May 2026. How are you feeling today? Hope you are amazing. And hope you woke up on the right side of your bed. Hope your day started off really positively. My name is Favor and glad to know that you are here with me this morning. It is Happily Ever After, aka meeting Omona no Omoada. So I hope you all are ready this morning. Well, if you're joining us for the first time, you're definitely welcome. Even though you should have been here long before now, but yeah, better late than never. So glad to have you on the program. And if you have been here, big ups to you for always holding it down. The Imobi of Imobis, the Omona no Omoada of the Happily Ever After family. Well, many thanks for always holding it down. Big ups to you. This is basically a program where we get to, take a look at what is going on as far as relationships and marriages are concerned. We talk about real life situations, real life issues, and we talk about it first of all with the intention to see if there's any way we can prefer solutions, right? And secondly, so that others can learn from people's and stories and mistakes and all of that. I believe the letter must have helped a lot of people, especially the single folks who listen to this program. I mean, I would like to believe that there are certain decisions you wouldn't take as a result of some of the things you've had to pick up from this program. I often say that they don't tend to open up to quite a lot of people. If at all they would like to open up, they would like to do that anonymously, right? So I've had a couple of persons who reach out to me, and they're reaching out to you because they know you don't know them personally, and they just feel comfortable talking to you because they know that, okay, this is an anonymous person. I don't know her. She doesn't know me. I only hear her voice and stuff like that. Do you understand what I mean? So they feel kind of safe, right? And therapy is not something that we have normalized in this part of the world. Therapy is not a service that you can easily get. I don't even think it is a service that people appreciate as much as they should, right? People don't understand how important it is to get therapy when you need it. People don't even understand when they need therapy. Even though somebody like me, I may be skeptical about therapists in Nigeria, because I feel like everybody's stressed out. I think I've said this countless times, right? I feel like everybody's stressed out. It is possible that nobody, I could be wrong, right? But I kind of feel nobody is stable enough to be a therapist. I don't know. I could be wrong. Because, I mean, everybody's just stressed out. Something must be stressing you out, you know. So, your state of mind, I don't know if it's stable enough for you to provide such services. But, I also know that it is possible for you to see amazing people and therapists out there, marriage counselors, you know. There are a lot of people that you can actually engage, and they will help you a great deal. We've had one of them on this program here, Dr. Pamela Arnold Doke, an amazing therapist. The other day, I was watching her on Arise Television, and yeah, she's pretty amazing. So what am I trying to say with all of this? Normalize talking to somebody. Even if it is not me, normalize, just have a safe space. Somebody that you can talk to before you go crazy. Even though that does not work for quite a lot of people, but yeah, it is what it is. The story we have for today is something that is, I'm just going to read
I'm just going to read the message. I have a little bit of cough this morning, so you would have to pardon me, right? So I just want to pull up the message so we can read and take it up from there. I got this message, I think, sometime around, okay, I got this message on 7th of May. I'm checking my WhatsApp now. On 7th of May, that was when I got this message. All right. Well, let's just take a listen, okay? So she says, good morning, Favor. Sorry to bother you, but I just thought to speak to you about this matter. I have been meaning to speak to you about it when I was staying at my husband's family house with my mother-in-law, but I have gone past that stage and now it is a different problem altogether, and I think it is the right time to speak to you about it. She said, I got married to my husband 2 years ago, and after our traditional marriage, he asked me to stay in his family house because he said he had spent a lot of money already that year. Even though I was very uncomfortable with the arrangement, I agreed. As expected, staying in his family house was not easy for me, so I kept pressuring him to get us our own place. I even told him that if he couldn't get a place, I would return to my father's house. At some point, it was as if he succumbed to the pressure. He later agreed, and I moved into a two-bedroom apartment. That was last year. Since I moved into that apartment, he has been monitoring me. His junior brother would show up at the house unannounced, knock on my door, come in, and just say he is coming to check up on me. He bought me a Toyota Corolla that his junior brother came to pick up at some point to tell me that he needs to take to the mechanic that his brother told him to take it for repairs. Even though I told him that I do not think anything is wrong with the car, but he went on to take the car to the mechanic. Few days later, after he had returned the car, my husband called me to ask me where I was on that particular day. That was when I started suspecting that he probably put a tracker in the car. Fast forward to May 3rd, he told me that his younger brother would be coming to the house with someone to do something for him. I asked him what exactly they wanted to do, but he refused to explain. The next day, because I think May 3rd was on a Sunday, so she said, excuse me, the next day, May 4th, which was on a Monday, his brother came with another man, and I discovered they wanted to install CCTV cameras all over the apartment, including inside my bedroom. Honestly, I didn't know how to feel. I told his brother that it felt like an invasion of my privacy, but he said he was acting on his brother's instructions. I called my husband, but he didn't pick up at first. When he eventually called back, I asked him why he would send people to install CCTV cameras in the house without properly informing me. He said it was for security reasons. After a long argument, he told me that if I had nothing to hide, then I should not be worried about the cameras. After the installation, the brother and the guy he came with left. I am under the impression that I should have been logged in, since if it was for security purposes, or it is for security purposes, sorry about that. Since it is for security purposes, I should have also been logged in to monitor what is going on in my house, even though there is nobody in my house. But my husband has refused to log me in. He is the only person that has access to the CCTV cameras. He monitors what is going on in my house. He knows when I come back. He knows my sleeping position. He literally watches me every single day. And I feel that is very creepy. I'm very uncomfortable about it, and I do not know how to address the situation.

0: right. So she said, mind you favor, since we got married in 2024, he is yet to come back. I'm a bit confused. I do not feel comfortable with this arrangement anymore, but I also don't want to be hasty with my decision. I would like to know what you think about this situation, and if you can bring it up on Happily Ever After, I would appreciate. All right, so this is how the message came through on May 7th. So I guess it was after the camera, because she said the husband told her on May 3rd, which is early this month, that his junior brother was going to come by the house to do something for him. Now, when the junior brother came, he came with somebody to install CCTV cameras and all of that, you know. So, I guess she now saw how the whole thing was going. On May 7th, that was when she sent a WhatsApp message and stuff like that. So, we spoke briefly, and she was just... you know, when you're just uncomfortable with the entire situation, you know, you come back to your house, you're looking at the cameras are just there. Do you understand what I mean? Sometimes you see it moving, sometimes you're in your room, the camera is there. Like, every corner of that house is literally being covered by that, by those cameras. So she feels a bit uncomfortable about it, and she does not have the login details. Like, she doesn't, because when you install CCTV cameras, right, you can monitor from your phone anywhere you are. So it's just about the husband that has access to the login details. He's the person that monitors the camera. He knows when she comes back, she knows when she steps out of the house, she knows what she wears and all of that. And she was telling me that prior to that, there's this small car that she drives and all of that. The husband told the brother one certain time, that was a few months ago, shortly after she moved into the apartment, told the brother, listen, go and pick up the car. And you know, the junior brother just came and told her, oh, my brother said I should fix the car. But she was like, nothing is wrong with the car now. The brother said, oh, that is just that the brother said they should go and service the car. Took the car out, brought it back that day, and a few days later she went out and the husband called and was like, where did you go? This car was so you know. So I mean, since 2024 that they got married, this is 2026, the guy is yet to come back. I'm like, okay, when is he coming back? The lady said, oh, he said he's coming back this December. He had quite some financial constraints and all of that, but that he intends to come back this December, right? I said, all right, what do you intend to do? She said she doesn't know. It's almost as if the guy does not, you know, the fact that he's onto her like that, monitors her like that, to the extent of installing CCTV cameras in the house and possibly putting a tracker. The one of tracker, she's not very sure. But she started suspecting it when the husband would call her sometimes to be like, oh, where are you? And if she says, oh, she's in somewhere else other than where she is at that point in time, the husband would be like, no, but this is where your car is now. This is, you're parked around somewhere, around place and all that. You know, that was when she started suspecting that, oh, it could be that there's a tracker put in this car and all of that. So she's I don't know. I didn't know how to feel about that. I don't know if you get. I'm not home how to feel about that entire situation. But one thing I told her is, I honestly don't know the intricacies of your marriage. I don't know what led you guys to get married. I don't know what you saw that made you say, okay, I think this is the right person for me, right? And you guys eventually got married. I'm like, what's the plan? Is he planning to come back? Is he planning to have you join him? Is he planning to be coming back maybe twice a year or once a year? Like, what's the plan? She was like, she doesn't know that for now the guy had some issues, that was why he could not come back in 2025, but he says he intends to come back by 2026 December. That is this December now, this year's Christmas period. So, but that thing is not even her issue. Her issue now is that she's being monitored seriously. Like somebody you're married to is monitoring you. So the guy said to her, if you don't have any skeleton in your cupboard, you shouldn't be worried about this. This is not so, unless of course there's something that you're worried about, unless there's something that you intend to do, right? That's the only thing that will make you be bothered about the cameras installed in the apartment and all of that. So she's like, I don't know, the thing that in your marriage vibes, the thing is giving is giving somebody who is in hostage, right? You know, when you're in this invincible prison. You're in a prison, but it is invincible. You feel like you're caged. You feel like you're in prison. But the prison is invincible. That's how she says she feels. Her exact words, right? She just feels, she has the liberty to go out. She has the liberty to, but she also feels like she's being caged. She's being imprisoned. So, I don't know. I don't know how best she can begin to, sometimes even if she says, okay, I don't want to sleep in the house, she doesn't feel comfortable. So at any time she doesn't sleep in the house, or she can't even not sleep in the house. I don't know if you get, because the husband will call and be like, where are you? Why are you not in the house? Why are you, like, it's more like 24/7 monitoring of your movement. Anyway, I don't know. Those of you who have brothers in the diaspora, or those of you who are married to husbands in the diaspora, please help me out. Is this something that is common, right? Is this something that they do? I don't know. You probably need to help me out here, and not just me, this lady in question. So we'll just get straight to the talk lines and let's begin this conversation. Luckily for me, she's also listening, because I have sent her a message to let her know that, I'm coming through and all that. So I'd like to know your thoughts about this and how best you think she can navigate this situation. 0916-000-445. That is the number to call. Let's get your thoughts. Hello.
1: Hello, good morning, Favour, and good morning to all animals.
0: Good morning.
1: Your story this morning is one kind of one anyway, but it's a simple problem that I believe that sister can take care of. Since that sister is not complaining that the guy is not taking care of him, he bought her a car, he giving her an apartment, she's no longer living with her parents, obviously CCTV camera. I think that shouldn't be a much problem. Maybe the guy is smelling rat, so I don't know. My name is Emmanuel Mwoken, as a carry fund of a suspect to Mwai, and then they are not suspect. Kwan Bukwandi, Apachanyaka Hadi at the church, but that's maybe it should be an issue for another day. So I want to advise sister, let her take it easy. Let her know that, thank God, that she knows that she's being monitored. Yeah, Maru do money and then have a room. Yeah, Mara, you have blood behind me there. All the questions now that maybe the camera is there. After taking her bath, she will tell the husband, look at what you're missing. You should have been with me now, romancing me, and maybe enjoying yourself. If Connor is here, what I go put that you are not fooling me, and you be do feel when you say that he should come back in a distant time. So I as an elder, I feel that shouldn't maybe a matter of him anyway. Though she may not feel comfortable with it, but whether she felt comfortable about it or not, or Bugoro a problem. Let her know how to take care of the problem. Let her take very care of herself. Let her be very, very careful. But no offense, and then Abatabu Bill. Later, I have a CCTV camera there. Then she not there bringing any other man. apart from when the younger brother that comes into the house, knowing fully that there is a fire on the mountain. So na ma kwa many other things you go ndo zo ye kwa ka mana bemba ki muna ibo na bro na ago na ago ibo na bro ndi isu ibo na bro na odi enye ego obu CCTV camera CCTV camera shouldn't be a problem because kwa no mob na me kwa forma that was is my name I call from in good remember.
0: All right, well thank you so much for your thoughts. So if it, okay, all right, let me just get a few more calls. Let me get more calls. Hello.
2: Hello. Yes. Good morning.
0: Good morning.
2: I'm Sunny calling from Auchi.
0: Okay.
2: Yeah. As a matter of fact, for me, I'll just ask her to be patient. You understand?
0: Okay.
2: The most important thing is that she should know that she's being monitored. So she should do everything right. And in as far as the guy is not around, what I'm perceiving is that the guy wants to know her better, understand her better, if she's the kind of person he can count on. And allow him to know all this thing alone, and she just still remain as if nothing is happening, keeping calm, we make her to win the guy over the more. You see, these days, when guys are abroad, they're in abroad, they don't want to get married to people abroad. They want to get married to ladies from Nigeria here. And the only way you do that is by ensuring that that lady understands you better. You understand that lady better. Because some of them, when you take them there, what they will do is just that after one or two quarrels, they look for another person and, you know, they look for the guy and leave you in that place. I believe the guy wants to, you know, check out the lady very well, know if she can cope with pressure and a whole lot of things
0: via
2: like that.
0: Via CCTV?
2: Yeah, the CCTV in her room, it shouldn't be there in the first place. But in as far as the guy has put all those things in the house, she should just cope with it. Because it's wrong to, you know, encroach on her privacy.
0: Mm.
2: Are you getting it now? But as it stands now, the man is doing the whole thing. He knows why he's doing it. The advice I'll just give to her is that she should just be patient from now to December and see if the man will come. If the man actually comes by December, then she sit down together and talk things over.
0: Okay.
2: Because in as far as they've given her that space of time that he's coming, then he himself, he has said that space of time that if he comes, if this girl has been able to keep low till that time, then he will disclose to her everything. That is what I really think about this whole issue. So in as far as she knows that she's not doing anything wrong, she should just be calm, do her normal things. The CCTV in the room, highest, if she's sleeping, she can trip off the light between show. You're going to your bedroom, cover yourself very well. You don't know who is watching you. It might not be only the husband, it might be only the husband, you understand.
0: Mm.
2: So she should just try as much as possible, just keep calm, keep her privacy, know the kind of friends she is, and she didn't implicate herself. So that tomorrow, at least, she will not be fine wanting. So from now to the last piece of December, if she can do that, then if the man is not around, from there, she can take whatever step she wants to take. That's just my take on it this morning.
0: Okay.
2: Have a nice day.
0: All right. Well, thank you for your thoughts. She should be patient. It could be that the guy is trying to understand the kind of person she is. Anyway, that's according to the last caller. Keep the calls coming. 0916-0004-945. Hello.
3: Hello. Good morning, Favour.
0: Good morning.
3: Basi calling for a nice time.
0: Okay. Basi, go ahead.
3: Favour, this one is not a big issue. Just like others have said also. Some men, it's not everybody. There are some men that are jealous over their wife or property whatsoever. So jealousy is not a bad thing. And being made by the young man is trying to know the person, the wife that he's married and kept in the house, whether the wife can be able to maintain the integrity as a wife without doing something that is not bad. So that's why the young man is monitoring. And my happiness is that the young man can be able to give her accommodation, buy a little car for her. So that one is a good, something that we can be able to say, this one is not forget or forget. So the only thing that he will do is for her to maintain her integrity whenever she's going, even though she go out with that car or whatever for occasion, he should be able to maintain her integrity. because she knows that already she is being monitored. So if she can be able to maintain her integrity now, she will even be able to win the heart of the man more, to get more something from the man. So that is it, because actually, because of things that is happening these days, even this our local environment we are, when once a man, a wife is going out now, he will be worried. I don't know. Even if it is a woman, the woman should be also worried. You say, my wife, my husband is going out, I don't know where she's going to. So those things are something that every one of us normally do. So, but for this one now, it should be very, very careful so that she will not take, because of maybe one thing or another. There are situations, some occasions that she will not go because of this monitor. She will not go some occasions where we say, maybe somebody invites you for some certain thing whereby you, when you go to the environment, you see people filled with men drinking, doing this, one kind of fun. Now, that kind of place is a place that is clean go, so that it cannot put itself into trouble because she's been monitored. So the only thing that I would advise her, she maintain her integrity because good things is coming for her.
0: Okay, all right. So the thing is, how sure are we that? Because, you know, men sometimes, I don't know. So does he believe that by installing CCTV cameras or maybe possibly putting a tracker in her car, that will prevent her from doing anything just in case she wants to do anything? Do you understand what I mean? I mean, she already knows that she's been monitored. And prior to the CCTV being installed in the house, she said that the junior brother would always show up unannounced. Sometimes the junior brother would come to the house and just be like, oh, I was just passing by, I wanted to check on you. And most times these things, or he would say, oh, I was on my way back from work, or from my, I was on my way back from work and I decided to stop by. The junior brother would stop by in the night, at least to be sure, okay, is she in the house? Do you understand? Okay, well, maybe when she had already retired, or maybe she had already spoken to the husband and told the husband, oh, I'm at home and stuff like that. Do you understand what I mean? They've possibly done video calls and all that, and the junior brother just shows up unannounced and say, oh, I was on my way back from work, I just decided to check on you, how you doing, hope you're good and stuff like that, and then he leaves. So what is even the possibility that, because already in her mind, she's been monitored, right? She's been monitored, and that's not something that she is comfortable with. That's not something that she is comfortable with. You're trying to induce, or you're trying to force or compel somebody to do what you want them to do. And I don't know if the result you're getting is the best result. So how about you allow them the liberty and watch what they would rather do? I don't know if you get what I mean. What if you allow them the liberty and just watch what they would rather do? Watch if they are trustworthy. Watch if they are... When you compel them to get the results that you want from them, is that true loyalty? Or is that a result that you can count on? That is actually the issue here. Because it does not prevent the girl from doing anything that she wants to do. She can decide to go out without a car. She can decide to park the car in the house and go out without the car. She can decide to go out without the car. She can decide. There's nothing she cannot do. I don't know if you get. So I don't know though, but let's keep getting your calls. Hello.
1: Hello, good morning. Is that Favor?
0: Good morning. Yes, please. Go on.
1: Okay, thank you. Your voice sounds different on phone.
0: Oh, yeah. Don't mind me. I have a cough and catarrh. I've been struggling. Go ahead.
1: All right, thank you. The story is somehow, how do I call it now? Two ways. The marriage is just about 3 years, you said.
0: Yes.
1: Okay, they have not stayed together to have trust in one another. So as they grow together in that marriage, it becomes easy for them to know each other very well. But the young man is taking it too far, too far, which is not really good. It's like that lady is colonized, and she's under the control of the colonial master, which is not healthy for anybody at all. is the man under the surveillance of the young lady. Who knows what he is doing over there?
0: Exactly.
1: Nobody knows what he's doing over there. If a lady wants to live a life of decency, she will live it. It's not until you monitor her. Just like he rightly says, if she wants to do anything with all these gadgets put in place, she can still freely do them. We are not suggesting that to her anyway.
0: Mm.
1: She can buy another thing, buy another phone, and leave the other one with the husband alone, and be using the other one to talk with whoever she wants to talk with outside the house. Because you can put cameras on the house, you can put cameras on the neighbor's house. You understand?
0: Mm.
1: So we are not saying that you should go out doing any stupid thing. But be that as it may, the guy is taking it too far. And it's not healthy for the young lady. There is no way you want to put camera in the house. Inner room is not the place that you should put camera. Only God knows what he wants to do with the nakedness of the young lady over there. Because so many things are happening now. You never can tell whether he is the only person watching that whatever he's monitoring. There could be other persons that are watching it with him. So, but just like others have advised, let her be patient. And I hope and I pray that the man comes back in December, like he rightly said. Some people will make promises like that, and by December they will cook up another story.
0: Mm.
1: But if she is patient for him, by December, if he's back, let them talk over it. And if he's not ready to change, then he should put himself on camera too for the lady to be watching him. It's very important, because these are two-way things. But I still encourage the young lady to keep bearing, because marriage is about forbearance. Marriage is about endurance. Let her keep bearing whatever she's passing through for now, until a set time. If the man is no longer comfortable leaving her alone, or let him come back to Nigeria, let them stay together.
0: Hmm.
1: If he's under his eyes, there won't be any problem. But if he can't come for now, my dear, I don't think it's healthy for you to put somebody under surveillance like that.
0: All right.
1: Thank you. Good morning. Do have a wonderful day.
0: You too. Thank you so much for your thoughts. Hello.
4: Good morning.
0: Good morning.
4: Please, am I talking to Sebo?
0: Yes, please.
4: Okay, good morning.
0: Good morning.
4: My name is Alfon. I'm calling from a ninth man.
0: All right, go ahead.
4: Please, I want to advise my lady friend. Since she's lucky that she's aware that she's being monitored. That's the important issue there. So what she will do is that anywhere he wants to go, let her call the man. Father, I'm going to market to. You want to go and see your mother. You call the man. I'm going to see my mother. So he'll be helping himself. So if the camera is not working, you help him to get what he wants to see. You understand? You have to tell him that I'm going to see Chidimma. When he sees your car in Chidimma's house, he will not be surprised again, because he's going before he goes there. And there's no, you will not cost her much to tell him, I'm going to church by 6. If you come by 10, I'll go to see grandma by 11. All those things will help her, will help him to reduce all those suspicions. I know it's not easy, but some of us are very, very crazy. To monitor a woman is not all that easy, and it's not even necessary. You do this marriage with one eye open, one eye closed. You understand?
0: Hmm.
4: So I'm suggesting that you should inform him of every of her movement. So if he wants to go, let her tell him. Ogaga, see where they go. If you know here, I'm making test them. So I think someone said him that I saw your wife at Nkwanike. The man was aware that his wife is going to Nkwanike already. You understand?
0: Mm-hmm.
4: So thank you for the. Just say hi, it will be all right. All these are times of temptation.
0: I don't know, but it's creepy. I don't know if you are, like, I'm trying to find the right word for it, but it's creepy, man. It's creepy. It's creepy. I don't know how sustainable that will be, and the way that guy. What if he doesn't come back this December? What if he does not come back? What if he does not come back? Really, I don't know if you understand what I mean. So, I don't know, Sha, but I find it very creepy, though. Hello.
5: Hello, Kevo. Good morning.
0: Hi. Good morning.
5: Yes, my name is Honorable King, and I'm calling from Enugu.
0: Mm.
5: You see, these women that are going to marry traveling outside the countries, they should be prepared to face these such things. Because, you know, when a man moves to marry a woman, that time the woman belongs to the man after marrying her. It belongs to the man directly. And whatever the woman is doing, the man must be aware of it. You see, that man must have heard something that made him to start monitoring his wife. And if it is possible to even install those cameras on her body, the man will go to the level of doing it. At least, in front of the cameras in the bedroom and all those corners of the house, we not only check her movement and people coming into the house, but also monitor her conversations. Because through that, she will be sure that what he is hearing is truth and not false. So, if you really have made up your mind to marry somebody who is a traveler, and you know that you can do it, yes, you have to return whatever you've grown up. Don't, no body movement. You have to make sure that you stay stick to the house and monitor the children if you have a child in the marriage, or you stay there because that is what you choose to do. That is my own contribution this morning. Thank you.
0: All right. Well, thank you for... Thank you for your contribution. Hello.
6: Hello, good morning.
0: Hello, good morning.
6: Hello, good morning.
0: Hello, good morning. I can hear you.
6: Are you on site?
0: Okay.
6: That is what another version of living in bondage. The truth of the matter for me is that you get it already trapped. It's trapped. Because there's no trust. The last caller before the guy that called. When you see guys doing such things, know that there is no trust. And don't be surprised that the guy is married when he is. He has somebody there. And this is one of the I had someone like what the guy did. He got married to a lady, 2010. 15 years now, he's not his own.
0: How many years?
6: And the girl, 16 years. They got married 2010. I'm telling you the story. It's not about... And when you see those guys that some of them that are married, some of them are drug dealers. The last time I heard, the guy is in prison.
0: Huh.
6: The guy is in prison. So, for me, she's not married. How can you marry somebody? Because how can you marry somebody, a lady? And that is why sometimes girls, because of, I don't know, pressure, life pressure, you want to change, you want to upgrade your life. There are some things you have to put into consideration before settling down with somebody. Because you have to put yourself in. Because like, imagine you're a year, 2 years. And the only thing you can give somebody that you marry is freedom. At least that freedom will make the person at least have a kind of peace of mind. The one that I told you that married, the lady is not her life. But how can you marry somebody and you are living outside? You still have it. One of my guys, this thing happened, I'm saying this thing happened in Port Harcourt. The guy is a CCTV installer. So the guy lives in Germany. He saw the lady was aware that when the guy came back, they installed the CCTV camera around the house. Yes, but what the guy did, the guy didn't know, before the guy traveled back, he had the CCTV code, and the guy was monitoring the guest. So it got to the point that one or two things happened, the guy called from Germany, and he was telling the guy what happened. And the guy now went and arrested my guy. I was telling the guy that the guy was one that gave the guy the code. The guy, it was when they go to police station, all the investigation, they now got to know that the guy installed, the guy hacked the CCTV. So the only thing I can tell her is that she's so crazy, because that marriage, there's no way the girl won't be comfortable. And if there is a love for that guy, the love is lost. Because I'm telling her that guy might not even be back in this December. So all she needed to do now is just that. If left for me, she should find a way. She should start, she has to reschedule her life and find one or two things, because that marriage will not last. The brother that, how can you be using your brother to monitor your wife? Who do you have to trust more? Is it the wife or the younger brother that are inducing their own? Maybe the brother has said, maybe the brother wanted to, maybe the lady and the guy, the love between them, the kind of cordial thing that the guy, the brother has felt that he excluded. He may cook one or two stories to tell the brother will know, how can you come? You didn't involve the wife, you went and enforced it. Maybe the brother, because of those things, the brother might be the one behind those stories, saying one or two things for him to call the kind of bond that two of them were having. Then the guy and I came on board. The guy is now in charge. That you enter my house and at any given time. Who does that? So for the advice that we are giving her, he can sit there for my own side, he does that. He should, for me, he should be ready for anything. He should be ready. If you don't want to continue, because I tell girls that, see, even if you are passing to starting, there is life. If you upgrade your life to starting, you upgrade your life. When you get comfortable to that life, you know, that side, you will start looking for more. You will start looking for attention. But because you are passing through this, you see somebody because of the money, the this thing, it's okay, you just jump in. You have to. All she can do now, she has to say, if the guy is spending enough money, she should start investing in her own life. Build her life. 1 or 2 years, 3 years, 2 years, 3 years. Because if I travel, the only reason to make me say somebody, if you are, I have a friend, he traveled to US. I was the one that controlled him. He really started blaming me at time, but not that, because he said I should spend a lot of money. I said, guy, man, bring your wife to US. The guy now, 2020, I was in August, I was the one that helped him. He now, immediately about 2 months after the wife gave to US, there was COVID-19. It was later the guy man called me. I said, guy, the advice he gave me was the only thing she needed to do, she has to plan her life. She didn't need to waste any money. She has to save to program her life.
0: Okay. All right. Thank you so much for your thoughts, and thank you for sharing those experiences. Yeah. Hello.
7: Hello, sir. Good morning.
0: Good morning.
7: I'm in the job and I'm calling from energy.
0: Go ahead.
7: Okay, Favour, in this matter, from the point I started following it, I understand that someone stays abroad and the wife probably is here in Nigeria and is having a CCTV eye on the wife everywhere she goes. Number one is that I don't know how long they have stayed in this marriage, if they are still young or they have had probably kids.
0: Two years. They don't have no kids. Yeah.
7: No kid yet. Okay, good.
0: Got married in 2024, from what she said.
7: Okay, they're married in 2024. You look at this, eh? The fact is that some people don't even understand what marriage is all about. Some people just do this as a fulfillment of what is being done in the society. Yes, people get married. Let me also get married. How can you go and marry somebody who doesn't whom you don't see as being having some attributes that is common to the values you believe in? You understand? Because before you go and ask a woman for her hand in marriage, there are some certain values you must have seen in this woman that you find very treasurable. You understand? You don't just hook up with anybody and call it marriage. And you now imprison somebody and call it marriage. It doesn't work like that. It doesn't work like that. Like, what I keep telling people is that whatever design you put out in life for someone, consider your child, because what you do is that you get married to dear children. Consider or just think that your child that you have labored very well to raise up will grow up and land in a situation like this tomorrow. How are you going to find it? Are you going to be happy that you hand over your child over to a man that will virtually make her a prisoner in her own house? Permit me to tell you that if I have a wife, from time to time, that like the values I believe in, from time to time, I don't see you go in prayers, ask, because definitely every husband and wife have something in mind that they want to achieve. And some of these things, sometimes you take it to God.
0: Mm.
7: And if your wife or your husband is such a person that you don't see at any point in time, go spiritual, trying to, you know, coordinate and live some kind of well-managed life to help, you know, make God attract those expectations, then you're not having any marriage. Because this is an institution that both of you are managers.
0: Mm.
7: Both of you are making everything, every factors, you're pulling every string to make sure that your expectations come to reality. Then how would you now get somebody that does not even, both of you don't have any plan? You're just busy monitoring her. She's just living her life by somebody who is within Old Park prison yard. You get the point. There's no focus as to this is what we want to achieve from this year to next year.
0: Mm.
7: This is where we want to be. You understand? Those things should preoccupy their mind. You get the point?
0: Sure.
7: Those things they want to become, who they want to become, how they want to live, how they want to prepare for their children, the kind of house they want to build, the kind of, you know, pre-plans they want to have before they start having children, should preoccupy their mind.
0: Mm.
7: Is the lady going to school? Has she graduated? Is it not proper for her to go back for her master's? While you're over there, okay, why not bring her? Why not apply for a school for her to come over there and start, you know, improving on her life? Why both of you grow together? Somebody will be over there living like someone who doesn't have anybody at home, and all you can do, all you can offer is to buy a car and put camera everywhere. Do you know that? When somebody, like if you retire home, people, look at this thing. This is a practical life situation.
0: Yeah.
7: When you retire home, you feel like unwinding. You would want to throw all your clothes out of your body and feel like you're in the house.
0: Exactly.
7: And somebody will be somebody having phone and looking at you without your consent.
0: Yes.
7: Not that both of you have like this very feeling that, I feel like that they feel somehow. Show me some numbers.
0: Mm.
7: Get that kind of thing. You're running in space on the fan, both of you, you're just missing each other.
0: Mm.
7: This one is just that. Somebody in the Enyogi. Somebody in Enyogi. Somebody in Enyogi from a distance. No, yeah, the park or Nelu God. This person doesn't have some level of, you know, comportment and all that.
0: Mm-hmm.
7: What kind of, for me, is actually very insane.
0: So what do you think she should? What do you think she should do now? The guy says, "Oh, he's coming back in December." You know.
7: If this marriage has been consummated and has become a reality that they are both married, and this is the situation that this guy has thrown at her, if she's my sister, my dear, she no go dey there. I'm telling you, because she no go dey there. You know why? What I expect at this primary stage of this marriage is to proper concerted planning of how both of them are going to live their life, and not one kind of flimsy excuse that she's engage her. Every idle mind is always attracted to things that are not okay. Engage her, put her back to school. You get the point. If it's a business, set her up. Both of you are already on the journey of marriage to make your lives okay.
0: All right.
7: You don't just position her at one place and start put her as a teacher and be watching her every now and then.
0: Okay.
7: If now my children, if now my child, anybody, if you try her, I go just tell you, say, I did not do my wife like that. And nobody will do my child like that. I will take my child. Simple.
0: Amazing.
7: Thank you.
0: Thank you so much. I like this contribution. I love it so much. The fact that it's coming from your mouth, that's amazing. I love it. Thank you so much for that. Because honestly, it is creepy. All the very somebody tells you something about 2 years now, okay? You know, like, you don't just know how to feel about the whole thing. And Udiha, you just have to be careful with what you say to them, right? Because and generally, when it comes to things like this, I'm always very careful with what I say, because at the end of the day, eventually. So we just have to be very careful in the way and manner you present your points. But when we had that conversation, I just knew something was off, because I asked her, what does this guy do? She's not very sure of what he does abroad, right? Or they're very sure of his work abroad. Now, she, on her own part, she works with one of the network providers, and she works there, I think, as a customer care representative and all of that. And this is a work that she was doing prior to the guy meeting her. Okay, so now she goes to work. Her routine is basically go to work, come back. So the guy already understands, like, oh, this is where your office is. And go to work, come back to the house, or if at all, no way need for you to go to

0: the login and all of that. So, mom, I don't know. And since 2024, the guy never come back. Since 2024 that they got married. So, cumulatively, they have not spent up to, since they married, they have not spent up to 2 months together, cumulatively. Because she was telling me that after their traditional marriage, a month later, the guy went back. So, cumulatively, they've not even spent up to 2 months as husband and wife after they got married in 2024. This is 2026. The guy said he couldn't come back last year because of some financial constraints and all of that. And this is where they are. So, it has somehow put a strain on that marriage. You know, the girl does not feel comfortable talking to him anymore. You know, she just, you know, when you, it's something is not coming natural to you anymore. Something is just not coming natural to you. It's as if you are extracting loyalty from this girl. And I don't know why he thinks that will work. And these are brothers in the diaspora. They, like, they, quite a number of them have issues with trust, and with this whole Chike thing that happened recently, it's not helping issues at all. I'm like, are you even sure this is not the reason why? Because this whole Chike and Frankie Doe issue started trending early this month. I think late last month, that was when it started trending. I was not asking the girl, are you sure this is not what triggered this man to say, I need CCTVs installed in my house and stuff like that? Are you even sure he's not tapping your line? I didn't tell her that. But in my mind, I'm like, okay, if he can go this extent, are you sure he's not tapping your line? Are you sure he's not listening to conversations that you're having with people? Are you sure he's not reading your text messages? Maybe a message comes into your phone and he receives it as well. I mean, there are people that are that crazy, you know. So I don't know how healthy that is. I honestly don't know how healthy that is. I, for one, I don't know if that's, if I can, I don't know if I can function in that kind of situation or that kind of environment. I honestly don't think I can, you know. So, but, mom, I don't know. Let's keep getting your calls. Hello.
1: Very good morning.
0: Good morning.
1: What's the name of my mother?
0: Go ahead.
1: Well, today's story is not related, but at the same time, there must be a way out to navigate it. And from your story, I don't know whether these two couples have what they call a courtship. And then courtship, you know, a lot of things used to happen in courtship, a kind of monitoring, observing your spouse to know is the way you go with. If that did not take place, this guy in question now, living abroad there now, putting CCTV to monitor his wife, to me, is not a good one. But from the story, he moved from his family house to rent a house for his wife. I think something happened, led that guy to do that. Maybe the family have told the guy one thing or the other about the wife. And at the same time, the wife is a because to me, if she has no any skeleton in her cupboard, I think she has to condone the situation for now.
0: Mm.
1: You know, sometimes they say the angel is the devil knows, but the angel don't know. What I mean is that it's better for her to know that if her husband is monitoring her every of her movements or activities. If at all, maybe she has been what is not right or what is not good. This will enable her to do the needful or do the right thing. So, at the same time, every marriage has its own challenges. So, what I'm suggesting to her to do is that let her have a short sense. December is not too far from now. And let's put it that way, so that next December, if the guy is not come back, then he can decide on what to do. You know, in everything we are doing, there must be a jealousy, but not an instant. I'm seeing the guy has a jealousy. But at the same time, what it is not a good one. Thank you.
0: All right. But is it not stressful for you as a man to marry somebody that you have to monitor like this? Don't you think it is stressful? You know, to marry somebody that you would have to monitor like this, even as a woman, getting married to a man that you have to constantly monitor. or as a man, you're getting married to a woman that you have to constantly monitor. It is stressful, you know. So what exactly in the marriage do you enjoy? What kinds of conversation do you get to have? I don't know if you understand. Like, it is stressful, isn't it? Is this thing normal? Guys, I beg, help me out here. Is it normal? Is it fun for you to actually monitor your women? Is this something that you find interesting and exciting? Hello?
1: Hello?
0: Hello, good morning.
1: Yeah, good morning, sir. Good
0: morning.
1: My name is Imana.
0: Go ahead.
1: The problem there is that the fact is there. If this girl has something doing that is tangible, I don't think that she will find herself in that situation where she is now. That is by the way. The problem again is that I don't think there's anything that causes she, because why all this kind of problem comes out is that if there's a cushy because and the many problems that some of us, even men and the women, are having is that the time when you're supposed to have a proper conversation or ask questions and tell person this is where you want to live your life, this is what you like, this is what you don't like. You don't have that kind of time because she feels money. And she's comfortable with the money, but knowing that money cannot solve everything. But sometimes people think that money is everything. Money can solve many things, but it's not everything. So now she is not happy. How can even you as a married woman, you married and you are alone before staying in your father's home, and now you are married again and you are still alone. What kind of a marriage is that? So it's a when somebody marries you, you are married to be together. Why would she marry and they also her husband stay somewhere? So she's where she is, like, yeah, it looks as if that she's still in where she was in her father's home. Because you are still single. When you are married, your husband is not with you. What would you call that? It's not a marriage now. That is not a marriage. You are not having children and you put yourself in such a problem like that. Because if she has something useful to do, if she has an idea how to make life, I don't think she will find herself tied in that such an place where she is now. Because you being married and somebody that your body is not staying with you, that is not a marriage. So I don't know why we are talking much on this very matter. What she married this morning, so. For her to marry that money, if she's okay with that money she married for. So whatever she saw that money can do, let her be comfortable with it. And now that is what she's seeing now. Because she married money, not a man. That is why the man is now using the lesser in different way, both in good way and in a bad way. So that is my only, you have seen it. That marriage is not a marriage. Even as much a man is not his heart yet. It is not a marriage. We don't call it a marriage because I know even yourself who is calling you that I'm paid. And I know that you are living with your husband. So your husband knows what you are doing. When you go out and you come in, you see yourself together and you enjoy. If there's anything to discuss, you discuss. If there's nothing, then you know that you are meeting somebody. If anything happens to her, there, think of, even who will come to her? Because that's what I'm asking, because I believe that it, as she is married there, as she is a married woman there, if anything happens to her, to happen to his husband, she will be the, if anybody comes here, she will be the first person that people will ask question, what is happening with your husband? And if anything happens to her, the husband will be the person that the anybody can ask question, what is happening to your wife? Now,
0: Hello? All right, I think we lost the connection with him. Unfortunately, this is 2 years down the line and the guy is yet to come back. I mean, anything could have happened, you know, but One thing I also notice is that there's no clarity. You know, I don't think there's no clarity. There's just no clarity. There's just no clarity, and it's a bit. A lot of things about him are a bit vague. You know, quite a lot of things. Maybe he was, because she told me that after they got married, the plan was for him to come back. You know, the guy said he was going to come back Easter of 2025, then still come back December of 2025. That the plan was to come back at least twice a year, pending when they're able to figure themselves out and all that. But unfortunately, that did not happen. So yeah, she feels kind of trapped. And the whole thing is, okay, since this marriage is yet to produce any kids whatsoever, is it wise for me to continue staying, or can I bolt out at this point in time? Can I just say, oh, listen, let me just move on with my life and not tie myself down? Because she's envisaging a situation where this whole thing most likely will get worse, you know. So I don't know how she's going to navigate the entire situation, but you know, somebody that has the tendency to monitor you that way, I don't think it is going to stop in the nearest future. That's just the long and short of it. Somebody who has dedicated their time that way to monitor you, steady, you know. So it's not going to change. And maybe they were, you don't know what their past relationship was like, you don't know what they had to deal with that they are taking out on you. You know, you don't know what they had to deal with that they're taking out on you. So you have to keep explaining yourself. You have to keep, you know, trying to prove yourself and all. And that can really be exhausting. I don't know if that is something that she's ready for. But if it's something that she's ready for, fine and good. You know, so but let's take one more call before we go for a commercial break. Hello.
1: Good morning.
0: Good morning.
1: I'm calling from Enugu.
0: Go ahead.
1: Okay, monitoring. Look, that lady is very lucky to have been, all her body is installed with CCTV. She's very lucky because of this security in Nigeria. That is why the man is doing that. He doesn't want the wife to be tampered with. That is why she has all those security gadgets around her. Why is she complaining? Oh, is she having any hidden agenda? Take her to what the man is doing now. Let her relax. She's married, she is married. Let her stay there and enjoy the marriage. Unless she has a hidden agenda. For me, I saw nothing there. If I'm being monitored like that, I'd be very happy. Because this country now is somehow. So that if anybody has slapped me, the man will from Obodo Ibo come and slap the person back. So why is the woman complaining? Let she has stay there and enjoy her. A marriage, please. That's my contribution. Thank you.
0: All right. Well, I think at this point we just need to go for a commercial break. When we do return, we'll continue taking your calls. This is Happily Ever After on Urban Radio 94.5. My name is Favour, and I'll be right back.

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0: Still happily ever after on Urban Radio 94.5. Glad to know you're still here with me. Kicking it, my name is Favor, and the talk line is still very much open. I would like to get your thoughts on this very, you know, crazy story. I don't know. I consider it very crazy and a bit creepy. I don't know. But I find it very creepy. But I'd like to get your thoughts. If you're joining us now, I don't know. We're talking about a young lady who got married in 2024 to this particular guy based abroad. But at some point in their marriage, initially when they got married, from what she said, she was staying with the mother at their family house. And after so much pressure, you know, he was able to get a two-bedroom apartment for her. But shortly after that, he thought it wise to install CCTV cameras around the apartment, in various corners of the apartment, without really her consent. You know, he sent his junior brother to the house with the installer to get it done, and the lady is not logged into the whole software or the app to monitor what's going on at her house. The husband is just about the only person that sees what is happening in the house. So this is something that she's very uncomfortable with. The marriage is yet to produce any child. The husband is also yet to come back since 2024 that they got married, even though he has promised that he's coming back this year in December. But she's not very comfortable in the marriage anymore. She's not very sure of the marriage, and she feels like she's in a situation where she would have to constantly prove herself. She doesn't feel like she is being her authentic self in this marriage and with this guy. So she's a bit confused as to how to navigate it and whether she's overreacting and stuff like that. So would like to, you know, still get your thoughts on the issue. 0916-0004-945. Hello.
1: Hello, Pebble.
0: Yes, good morning.
1: Yeah, this is Baba Sani.
0: All right, Baba Sani, go on.
1: Yes, actually, for my little understanding concerning this issue of marriage, in the complaining, the lady is complaining. For me, I have to say that maybe she has a skeleton or her cupboard. Because I don't know the reason why she's complaining about the man. She's now 2 years and now. Why is she complaining? Like, I have a friend that his wife has been for the house for more than how many years now? Up to 4 years now. Have not set her eyes on her husband. But she's living very comfortable. So the issue there is that I hope she's communicating with the husband. I hope so. Maybe she's discussing with the husband.
0: Yes.
1: If he's not getting any discussion with the husband, maybe she cannot get the husband, and the husband is not calling his wife. At least that issue. Who know how to treat that one. But for now, maybe for my little understanding is that they are talking, but the issue there is that the man told me to come back, but she have never seen the man. She needs to calm down. Maybe if she has nothing doing, let her look for something doing. Be praying one day. You don't know whatever the challenges the man is facing there. And the issue of camera, I don't think that issue of camera is even a problem to her. The camera did not stop the woman to go out or to do or anything. If she has something doing, she can go out and be doing some business and coming back. The man is just trying to protect the house, and she is now complaining. Camera, okay. Everybody needs to mount a camera for his house, because a lot of things is happening. Many of women, when you leave a married woman and leave it to the house like that, a lot of things, you are just putting fish and waiting for cat to come and wait for the fish. I don't think it's going to be possible. So a lot of things may be wrong. So the man just tried to protect the whole house. Thank you very much.
0: All right. Well, thank you, Baba Sonny, for your thoughts. 0916-0004-945. Hello.
2: Hello.
0: Hello. Yes, good morning.
2: Hello.
0: Hello, good morning. I can hear you. Yes.
2: Okay. Hey, sorry, PNI, I want to speak in vernacular. A happy man from Gariki.
1: Thank you, Wayoma.
0: All right. Well, thank you for your thoughts. Hello. Hello. All right. Call back 0916-0004-945. Hello.
3: Hello. How are you doing?
0: Very well. Good morning. Please step away from your radio. Yeah.
3: First of all, I don't have much to say. The elders there, she should listen and discover that the elders have spoken. That lady should not go anywhere. She should stay in that marriage. Just in 6 months, or let's say 7 months' time now, the husband will be back. You understand it? Coming to the issue of CCTV camera, that is nothing. It is absolutely nothing. Even Charakomara is at memory, many girls, including the one that advised her to, you know, to call you on this program. Many of them are waiting for her to leave so that they will connect with that guy. That's very, very careful. That's all I have to say. Thank you so much.
0: Okay, like I said, I'm trying to understand if this is ideal, right? The fact that you have to monitor somebody you say that you're married to, is that something that is ideal? I just want to know. Because I find it a bit stressful. In fact, it is stressful, you know, having to be with somebody that you have to monitor. It means you don't have not even an iota of trust for this person. If you have to monitor this person for the girl, say, she said that sometimes she would just be in her room doing something, and you know, the CCTV cameras, you can actually speak from where you are, especially if you're logged in. If you're logged into the app, right, you see what is happening. Some of these CCTV cameras actually come with speakers, so you can actually speak and the person will hear what you're saying. So the girl said sometimes she might be doing something or she would just be in the house. The guy said, hello, boy, Alpha. She would just, do you understand what I mean? Like, there's no... Mom, I don't know, but you people are not like the guys that are calling in, right? I'm trying to understand if this is something that you find exciting. Do you find it exciting that you monitor somebody that you are with? is it healthy? You know, is it something that is healthy? You know, we learn every day. Is it not stressful? Even as a woman, like, you have to monitor your husband, you have to keep tabs, you have to do this, you have to do that. Isn't it stressful? Like, I don't know. Maybe you can help me in that regard. You know, men, sometimes there's a way your mind function and all that. So you could actually explain that aspect to me. Is this something that you find fascinating? Because the girl says she does not feel comfortable. The thing is, you can't force her to be comfortable with that entire situation. Do you understand what I mean? You can't force her to be comfortable. And the way and manner the cameras were installed in the house is also something that she has a problem with. Not like both of them had a conversation as a couple to say, oh, this is what we need to do for the benefit or for the interest of this and that, we need to do this. You know, that wasn't the case. The husband just said, oh, my brother will come tomorrow to do something for me. She kept on asking, oh, what is he coming to do? The guy refused to explain. The next day, being Monday, the guy shows up with an installer to install CCTV cameras. It's almost as if you have no say. Like, it's an invasion of your privacy. Yeah, he's your husband, but that's an invasion of your privacy. So she does not feel comfortable in that house anymore. It's almost as if she's putting up a show. She's not completely being herself. And I'm asking you as a man, if that is something, would you rather have your woman be like that? An idea of loyalty that is not even true. Like, you feel like she's loyal, but in the real sense of it, what you're looking at is false loyalty. Like, you had to extract it from her. I don't know if I'm making sense. Anyway, let's get back to the talk lines. Hello?
2: Hello, sorry. I'm in the busy.
0: All right.
2: Please, if you are asked whether we are deriving joy in monitoring somebody. Look, there's a lot of joy there.
0: Okay.
2: Both from woman's side and man's side.
0: No, speak for the men. Speak for yourself.
2: Now, as far as you have some as your wife or partner, and you have a lot of love for that person, you enjoy a lot to monitoring the person. Look, monitoring the person not to see whether she's doing or whatever. For security issues, look, there is a lot of problem in this country.
0: We are not talking about security issues. No, hold on a second. Don't take us to where we are not going to. We are not talking about security issues. Stick within the confines of the conversation, please. You know exactly what I'm asking you. If you can't answer it, it's not about security or anything. That's not what we're talking about. This is not a political program.
2: Letters of CCD. What is it for? Is it not for security?
0: Okay. All right, Ndubisi, I don't think you know what I'm talking about. So we are not. Let's not downplay what is happening. I know exactly what I'm saying, and I know you know what I'm talking about. So it has nothing to do with. And you CCTV now. You know, the US CCTV on your body. And if you follow this story from the get-go, you would understand what I'm saying. So let's not, try to play around with this. Hello?
2: Hello?
0: Yes, hello?
2: Hello, you want to try it again? There is something I feel that I'm not comfortable with.
0: Mm.
2: The way some of our men just behave like a woman, the wife they married, just like goods they purchase from ShopRite or any business. Women are no good that you just go and buy now and keep up because usually you marry the person you don't have. Like the last man that called, he said about talking about security word. The woman is already traumatized. Imagine you as a man, okay, will you be comfortable that your wife, that a man comfortable that a woman treats her that way? Let's put ourselves in that shoe. In the lady's shoe. And you are telling me that there's nothing to worry about. How? Somebody called your husband. And like what I got to know, you said that the lady was with the communication.
0: Yeah, one of the telecommunication companies.
2: How can you as a man? We are just like some program are just hearing that she's your wife, you are right, you have the right to do anything. Who does that? Who says so? Like women that doesn't have emotion. That once you marry the person to the person in your house, she's your property, you have to do it, you have to do anything you want to do with her. Not considering her emotion, not considering who she is, that she's a woman like you.
4: I'm not comfortable. There's one man that says, and I see, there's treat somebody the way, as I said before, there is nothing. See, that marriage is already a bygone. Because even I'm suspecting that the brother still has the code to that issue, to that CCTV. Okay, he's monitoring her from anywhere because of CCTV. Okay, what will you do from there? So we have to consider, because especially for men, the way some men. I'm not confident. Women have their right. Those that God have made it, I think they were head of the family. But if there are some certain things they have to consider as a man. Put the emotion and say that doesn't matter. She has the money, she can move around. Put yourself as a man, put yourself in her shoes now. As a man or your daughter. Put yourself in her shoes. That is one.
0: Anyway, all right. Well, thank you for your submissions. Keep the calls coming. 0916-0004-945. Hello?
5: Hello?
0: Hello?
5: Hello, I'm here.
0: Yes, please speak up. Good morning.
5: My name is Jesus. I'm calling from Nene.
0: Please speak up. Speak up, okay?
5: My own opinion there is that, you know, all these kind guy with all those travelers, you can't trust them. So my own opinion is, let that girl continue to disturb him. Because that guy still marry outside. Another woman there. Can't be no waiting with you to just that girl that place. Men just a disturbance. Because if you know disturbance, you still get another wife for that place. You know, just be dead, the watch camera, you down the heat. The marriage woman win.
0: Hello.
6: Hello, Febo, good morning. Please, I called back. I was the first caller. But later something took me away. I couldn't listen to other contributors. But Faber, there is one important thing I would like this sister to know. If that camera is installed in her bedroom, let her maintain that camera should be removed from her bedroom. She should have privacy in that place. So no matter, she said it's a two-room compartment. Then they can install it at the parlor, but her bedroom, where she can, because she will take her bath, she will put on her clothes, she will sleep there, later call her husband and say, please, even if you are installing camera around the yard, everywhere, please make sure, see, reason with me why it should not be in my, just as others have rightly pointed out, it is possible that the younger brother has a code to that camera. The person who installed the camera has a code to the camera, and we don't know ndị ọzọ bụ ndị nwere ike dị n'efu that camera. Biko nwaanyị mmadụ ga-arahụ ụra, nwaanyị mmadụ ga-eyi akwa, nwaanyị mmadụ ga-asa ahụ. Whatever you are doing, wherever you are monitoring her, that privacy is even on man sa ahụ, ọ man yi akwa, n'ebe ọbụla nọ, maybe whatever they have in mind, such a camera shouldn't please be in her bedroom. All the day, ya chiri akwa, ya chiri rapa, cover ya, poor carpenter, go, kuchie in kanwa. And later invite her, maybe if she reasons with her husband, plead with her to remove the camera. If the husband refuses to instruct the younger brother to come and remove the camera in her bedroom, I mean her bedroom, then later invite those that have contracted that marriage and complain to them. Everybody, even the public, will now see with me the reasons. And the youth people, we must have convinced you that there is every reason that camera should not be in this lady's bedroom. Let them install it anywhere they like. But let her be very, very careful. Now that she's known that she's being monitored, suggestion, also, I'm going to have the camera in the parlor. God bless you. That was my name.
0: All right.
6: I come.
0: Well, thank you. Thank you so much. I mean, I believe okay, maybe when you want to go to the toilet, you also say, Adibo, I should be by the bedroom, I want to go to the fridge and get water, I need to drink water, can I go? I need to cook, I want to enter the kitchen, can I go? What are we doing? I better go. People are not answering my question. I said, is this, do you find this thing fascinating? Do you find it fascinating that, you know, you do find it fascinating and interesting monitoring somebody you say that you're married to, not even in a relationship, somebody you said you're married to, in and monitor the person. Maybe you're not here, like, I mean, actually, water. Is it not stressful? Is it not something that stresses you out as a man that you are? Hello? Hello.
7: Yeah, good morning.
0: Good morning.
7: Abasoni, I call back.
0: Abasoni, is this the, like the third time you are calling? Can I have other people calling, please?
7: All right. It's okay.
0: Thank you. All right. Well, keep the calls coming. Hello.
8: Good morning.
0: Good morning.
8: This is not my third time. This is my second time. Josh speaking from Agwani.
0: Josh, Agwani, just in like 30 seconds,
8: yes.
0: Please. Let me get
8: no, 30 seconds. Do you know that apart from the stress that you talk about, it's a Herculean task. Mm. That young man cannot be productive where he is because he's not focused. Instead of him being focused on what he's doing over there to be productive, he's checking and monitoring what the wife is doing in Nigeria here. And do you also know that right to privacy is one of our fundamental human rights? Fundamental human rights is one of it, right to privacy. So he doesn't have such rights to monitor. If this young lady is not interested in the marriage, you can just press charges. It's not correct for you to be monitoring your wife, her private life, in the dating room, in her bedroom, and all of those things. It's very stressful, like you asked. That's the answer to that question. Thank you.
0: Okay. Well, thank you for your thoughts. So if it is stressful, you cannot blame the lady for feeling some type of way about it, because some people are trying to make it look like it is normal. Oh, she should adjust. I mean, well, she should adjust to that lifestyle. Oh, there are cameras all over the place. Your husband can literally... I don't know, though. Hello?
9: Hello, Trevor.
0: Yes, good morning.
9: Good morning. My name is Richard. I'm calling from Enugu.
0: Okay.
9: Trevor, it's very interesting coming this angle this morning. Trevor, many people have spoken so much about this issue. One thing is clear. We want to understand that man is insecure. And for such a level of insecurity that makes him to plant a camera in the room to monitor the wife shows that the man is highly psychologically deformed, maybe due to past experience or friends' influence. Especially in this era of social media, there's a lot of things that are happening. Many men have sworn that no matter what happens, they will never take their wife to outside the country. Are you getting it?
0: Mm.
9: Because of the wrong culture that we have imbibed based on the way so many people handle their issues in family. You take your wife to outside the country, you marry, go there, she begins to behave as if she's the one that isn't paid for the lifestyle and everything, trying to take advantage of the man or misbehave. So most of those things, even when sometimes the man is even the cause of the problem in the family. Are you getting what I'm saying? So there are so many reasons why men feel insecure. So if this woman, they are still in relationship, I think it's a very big red flag for her to leave the marriage, because a partner that cannot trust each other and at least give one benefit of doubt is not worth staying a lifetime with. Are you getting what I'm saying? So this woman should fight everything to explain herself to the man. If the man cannot understand that she's not what she thinks she is and that she cannot behave like what she has maybe loaded in his brain, the kind of perception she feels about how women behave, this and that, whether in my absence will be into mistreat or whatever. I think that woman can never be comfortable in that marriage. That is one thing that is clear. It is very, very bad that you marry somebody you don't trust her. Okay, what about if the woman even requests that the man also plant a camera so that she will be also seeing what is doing? Can they balance it? Are you getting it?
0: Mm-hmm.
9: At least let's make fun of it. If you are seeing me and seeing you, let's be watching each other. At least it will be spicing the marriage. Are you getting it? It should not be one-sided. If you are truly sure, you don't have any alter or doubt in your mind that you are just planting it for planting's sake. For what? It means that the man is biased. That is one thing that is clear.
0: Mm.
9: Personally with me, there are so many women that know how to play along with men. You see, sometimes he throws some jab to somebody, uses that jab to make love to you. It's just like, maybe if there's a kind of woman, her husband will just do that kind of thing. Instead of her to begin to put troubles or begin to query or this and that. Man, dear, you find out that camera, she will use it and molest the man by advancement or trying to play love with him. Trying to show him, in fact, overburden the man with his itineraries and everything. No, in fact, the man will even get tired of seeing the kind of things the woman will be showing him in the name of trying to make sure that the man sees what he really wanted to see. Do you understand what I'm saying? So, the woman can be intentional and just ignore, behave as if that she didn't even care.
0: All right.
9: And begin to show, in fact, molest the man with all the camera, whatever you want to see. You want to see me poo-poo, I will poo-poo. You want to see me mess, I will fart. In fact, I will make sure even when I'm eating, drinking, Gary, I will make you to see that there's nothing, so that whatever the man will start to play along and make fun of it, and the man can get tired of all this rubbish.
0: Okay.
9: You understand? So it's not nice. It's not nice. The man is so insecure for my liking. I don't like him.
0: All right. Well, thank you so much for your thoughts. We'll take one more call, then I'll wrap this up. Hello?
10: Hello, Auntie Favour. Good morning.
0: Good morning.
10: Yeah, my name is Stainless. I'm calling from Cross River State.
0: Okay, go ahead.
10: You see, monitoring a woman is not the right thing for a man to do. But some men do all those things because of fear. Auntie Favour, you know, if you want to check the birth that ladies have, when a lady is pregnant, most of them, if you want to check, sometimes it's not coming from that very man you are seeing. I am not saying that ladies are too wonderful, not all. But I know there are some people that does all those things. But these people are big. Yes, they are big. They are celebrities. And I don't think such things should be monitored. I'm not seeing it very good. You understand? Okay, now, if the man decides that he wants to monitor her, let her also monitor the man too, at outside country. The two of them can be monitoring each other so that it will be good. But sometimes when this monitor comes or more this suspect comes, it's fear.
0: Mm.
10: It's fear. That's why I see most of the family, you give birth to a child and this child starts misbehaving. And the mother will start asking, who do you resemble? Your father is not like that, I'm not like that. Who do you resemble? Well, you have forgotten that the short time you say you want to go outside and maybe like have fun or whatever, you have fun. Before you know it, something went in before that of your husband. You understand? And you give that to a wrong... See, that's why you see most of the men fear. You don't see maybe a woman... For me, if I have my woman and you said you want to cheat on me without getting any result of maybe venereal disease or maybe child and other diseases, that is just for you. But we are talking about the children bearing now. You understand?
0: Mm.
10: But if not, honorably, if you check, it's not good for a man to monitor a woman. But when you're talking about the children, the childbearing now, it's another problem. If you check most of our children that we have, and you do this DNA test now, you will see that this blood is not coming from the very man that is at home. And why all these things keep on happening? Sometimes some of these ladies cause this problem. Tomorrow, when you are quarreling with a man, she was telling this man, do you think you are the one that give birth to this child? Do you think, you start making all these statements. And when you make this statement too, you will see how, that is, so this monitoring is fear, not jealousy.
0: Mm.
10: And for me, I can have my wife if you want to do whatever you want to do. It's evil, but please, the very diseases we're talking about, and this childbearing, that is, I monitor you because of fear. Not because of anything, because whatever thing you are doing, I say it's not finished. Just come back and meet me at home.
0: All right.
10: Thank you so much. Well, I need Stainless from Kosovo.
0: Stainless, thank you so much for your thoughts. That's the last call we'll take on today's edition of Happily Ever After. Well, at the end of the day, I don't know, but there's just something about this situation is it's just not right. It doesn't sound right to me. It doesn't seem right to me. You know, something about that situation. It's just not, I like it, Romeo. I don't like it. But I mean, different strokes for different folks. She's uncomfortable with it. And I would understand why she's uncomfortable with it. So she has tried severally to engage the husband in a conversation. And the husband feels she's uncomfortable with it because she has ulterior motive. You know, so, but at the end of the day, I don't know. To be very honest, but at the end of the day, like, it's yeah, I mean, there are conversations you will have, and you will know your next line of action will be very clear. It will be very clear as to what next you should actually do. You don't need anybody to tell you. You don't need anybody to point you to that direction, you know. So I wish you all the best. I think that's just about what I will say. But I mean, this entire situation does not sound or seem right to me. I could be... No, it just doesn't seem right to me. It's just the very cringy. Or the very, very... Or the raw... A walker, something about it is very creepy, and you know, so I just hope they're able to figure it out and find a way around it. So all the best to her. After this program, most likely we'll talk, or I don't know, but however she chooses to navigate this entire situation, at the end of the day, is up to her. And this December, hopefully, if the guy comes back, it will be a defining moment for her as to whether they are moving forward or whether they would have to say to themselves, oh, I'm working on one is Yoku, this thing is not working. Do you understand? So it's going to be a defining moment for them if the guy eventually comes back this December. Because the truth of the matter is that I do not think he will stop. You know, I don't think he will stop. So... And I would love it if I'm proven wrong, but I don't think it will stop. He has serious trust issues.

and it's not going to go away anytime soon. And things like that have the capacity to drive you crazy as somebody who is, you know, married to such a person. But thank you so much for your thoughts and your submissions, as always. A breath of fresh air. I really do appreciate your time on the show this morning. 11 a.m. we'll be Talking Sense with High Chief Loretta Nyagolo. So do still keep it locked on Urban Radio 94.5, and I'll talk to you in a couple of minutes. Keep it locked on Urban. My name is Favor, and yeah, talk to you soon.

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1: 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Talking Sense. Shall we talk?

0: Welcome to Talking Sense here on Urban Radio 94.5. It's another beautiful Saturday morning here, 23rd day in the month of May 2026. Glad to have you on the program. My name is Favor, and we are here again to examine another critical social, political, and economic issue shaping our society and indeed the Southeast. The Anambra State government, led by Governor Charles Soludo, has reportedly introduced strict enforcement measures against traders who fail to open their shops on Mondays in compliance with the sit-at-home order that has lingered in parts of the Southeast for years. According to reports, traders whose shops are found closed on Mondays risk having those shops sealed, with fines said to be as high as 20 million naira. Even more striking is the warning that anyone who attempts to reopen a sealed shop without authorization could face an additional penalty. Now, the government says these measures are necessary to revive economic activities, restore public confidence, and put an end to a culture of fear that has negatively affected businesses and livelihood in the Southeast. Governor Soludo's administration argues that Anambra loses billions of naira weekly because of the sit-at-home practice, and insists that governance cannot continue under an atmosphere where non-state actors dictate economic and social activities. But while some residents are support the tough stance, others are asking serious questions as to whether a 20 million naira fine, whether it is realistic for ordinary traders struggling under the weight of inflation, poor economic conditions, and indeed insecurity. Can force and punishment truly end the sit-at-home culture, or will dialogue and improved security yield better results? For the Soludo administration in Anambra State, they believe they have done all that they are supposed to do. They have engaged the traders, they have provided security, and still they choose to have their shops locked up every Mondays, and that is something that the government is not ready to tolerate anymore. Now, should traders be punished for staying away from markets if they genuinely fear for their safety? The Anambra State government says they've already addressed that. And beyond the enforcement, really, what responsibility does government have in rebuilding public trust and guaranteeing adequate protection for citizens and businesses? So this conversation goes beyond Anambra State. It raises broader concerns about governance, civil liberties, economic survival, security, and the balance between state authority and citizens' realities. And we would like to shine the spotlight on this development in Anambra State. Before we proceed, I'd like for us to take a listen to what Governor Soludo had to say. Let's listen to him, because it will help us to better put things in perspective. Let's hear straight from the horse's mouth, and then we'll come back and begin this conversation with High Chief Loretta Aniagolo.
1: You are liable to the same offense. That separate offense, that's another 20 million. First offense of you not opening anywhere sealed here is 20 million. Okay? The offense of you going to now and seal it is another, I need the letter. Each or every Monday, make an on Wednesday, and then they go out on Monday. It's 3 hours working. All them want, no problem. Every Monday, each or each get caught. I beg you, dear, okay? Each or get married and all they also some. We make a plea bargain. A point between maybe we will agree on the amount, but not less than 5 million, 5 to 10 million. They say the reason the markets are very great import to us is that commerce is the dominant sector of IPA. Nobody will be allowed to cripple the commercial activities in Anambra. I don't want anybody to claim ignorance of the law, even though ignorance of the law is not answered.
0: Well, Governor Charles Chukwuma Soludo of Anambra State, the governor, saying that they need money and the fine for not opening your shop is 20 million. Now, when the shop is sealed and you open the shop without authorization, that's another 20 million. So that's like you're committing another offense. So we're looking at a total of even 40 million naira for people that would go ahead to open an already sealed shop. Well, like I said, let's dissect this issue this morning, because we're looking at governance, we're looking at civil liberties, we're looking at economic survival, we're looking at security that some of these traders have also complained about, and we are trying to strike a balance between state authority and citizens' rights, or even their reality. Hi, Chief Loretta Niagolu joins me this morning. Hi, Chief. Good morning to you. Thank you so much for coming.
2: Good morning, Favour, and good morning, listeners. Thank you for having me.
0: How are you doing?
2: I'm good.
0: Well, a lot of people will say that Anambra State is always in the news for the wrong reasons. Last week, we saw this new burial laws, even though they've put out a statement that that is false, that it was a law passed in 2019 under Willie Obiano's administration or something.
2: Okay.
0: Yes, so, but that was another crazy news coming out of Anambra. And while we're still trying to grapple with that, even though they eventually put out a disclaimer, this is what the governor came out to say. And this is not the first time he's making an attempt to put a stop to the seat at home. Indeed, one would have thought that by now he would have made significant progress, because remember there was a time he locked up the market for about a week, and shortly after he went back to say, oh, people are beginning to respond. Maybe they are not responding as much as he expected them to respond, and now he's coming up with another punitive measure. What are your thoughts generally?
2: Actually, it's listening to the governor, it's a scary situation, because you wonder what kind of democracy we're running, and the encroachment on people's liberties without them seeming to have a say. And this is why I keep saying that in the Southeast, most people in the Southeast don't actually understand democracy and don't understand their rights in a democracy. The governor sounds like an emperor. It's almost like being reading a history of feudal Europe, where the kings come out to pronounce the new laws, where everybody has to obey. So the question you ask yourself in Anambra State is, what manner of people are these regulations being placed upon? Your shops, your place is closed for 1 week punitively. You don't go to court. Are there no lawyers in Anambra State? Are these traders incapable of paying for legal services? And if they're incapable of paying for legal services, to sue the state for these kinds of encroachment on their rights, and there bar associations that can, you know, handle these cases for them as a class action suit, and even on a ex gratis basis, giving it to them so that we can establish once and for all the rights of what a governor has a right to do and what he doesn't have to do. I mean, the governor is talking about him needing money. If those traders know how much money they can make from the governor, if they go to court and sue for damages, if you close my shop that I've paid for 1 week, and I estimate, and each one of them estimates what they've lost for a week for not opening, and aggregate it and go to court and ask for redress, I mean, it would be something interesting for the governor to end up seeing how much he ends up paying. In that way, it will also be a lesson to other governors who are also acting like emperors in the Southeast, that they are in a democracy, and everybody has a right, and these rights are equal. You don't just, the government is an entity, and you don't just go and trample on people's rights, you know, because people don't seem to know their rights and don't seem to find their way to court. I mean, this is unbelievable. So that's why I keep saying, in a democracy, the last arbiter. it sounds so bizarre. I'm not laughing about it. It's not funny, but it's so unbelievable. You know, it's so utterly bizarre that you cannot believe that somebody in the 21st century who's educated is conducting himself in this manner. So what I'm saying in essence is, in a democracy, the recourse that you have, where you don't want anarchy to take over, is that these trainers should come together, get some lawyers, and go to court and put an end to this intimidation.
0: Mm.
2: Because this is not only, you know, this is trampling on their rights. It's excessive intimidation, use of force, is an abuse of power. You know, because the governor is using his powers as governor to abuse and intimidate, you know, citizens that he feels, you know, can't do anything. And then to look at it from another perspective, you ask yourself as well, if your citizens are this terrified, they want to make money. Everybody knows Anambra people. Money comes before everything else, which is quite sad. But that's a conversation for another day.
0: Right.
2: But they all want to make money. And if they are so terrified that they are willing to sacrifice this mammon that they all seem to worship, that is money, because they want their lives preserved, because at the end of the day, for you to enjoy money, you have to be alive.
0: Mm-hmm.
2: And they're willing to sacrifice it. Hasn't the governor bothered to look through to see where these people are coming to work from and see why they're so scared and try to make sure that the state is secure and everybody is protected? In that way, they don't have any reason to say, well, if you protect the market, where I'm coming from, you know, if I'm driving from Ozobor or from Ogidi, I have to pass patches of areas that are dangerous and I'm not going to take that risk.
0: Mm-hmm.
2: Why don't you provide, why aren't you having meetings with them to say, tell me the vulnerable spots where these people, where you feel worried that you're going to be attacked. Tell me why you can't make this so that we can find ways to mitigate against these dangers. You never see Nigerian politicians and leaders looking to the side of the citizens they're supposed to protect, which is their role according to the Constitution. Always looking to say, where can we help? Where are you having problems? It's always the other way around. If you don't do this, I'm going to lash you.
0: Well, for the Anambra State government, I think we spoke to the Commissioner for Information, Mr. Law Mefo, at the time they imposed the 1 week compulsory closure of shops in Anambra State. And he was insisting. And I remember vividly I asked him the question about what they have done prior to that particular move. And he said they've had conversations with traders. And this started happening from the inception of Governor Soludo's first tenure, right? They've addressed the issue of insecurity. And he also elaborated on how much progress they have made in terms of security and all of that. And even at the markets, they have stationed security vehicles there. So this security person...
2: In the market?
0: Yes.
2: Strategic, how do people get to the
0: strategic
2: market?
0: Strategic places and all that. And he was saying that generally in Anambra State, the security has improved. But their argument really is that they cannot allow state actors to dictate the economic and social activities of the state. And if you... let's just agree without conceding that these were some of the measures that... some of the steps or measures that they took. Do you think it is right for a state government to sit by and watch, you know, the state continue to adhere to a directive given by non-state actors?
2: First of all, you know, when we get into these, I call it, you know, long arguments and back and forth with politicians not being honest about situations, it's irrelevant how much you've done. You could have done everything. You could have done everything in your power to make sure that there's security, and there's still no security. What it means that you failed. I mean, so to tell somebody that because I've done everything in my power and I've stationed... I saw a video circulating on Anambra State about what policemen are doing to citizens. You know, the extortion and punishment. And, you know, even one of them where the person was, one of the policemen was saying that if anybody records him,
0: anybody
2: he will kill the
0: reports,
2: person.
0: Yes.
2: This is the place where, these are the people who are supposed to be providing you the security. You're supposed to drive through to get to this market. So the issue is not whether or not you've done or didn't do. If I feel insecure and I feel that my life is in danger, I'm not going to throw my life to satisfy your political campaign. No. I'm not going to be the one, that one person who's going to be killed. And then to be, you know, my family would be, you know, consoled and condoled and the speeches we made on my... No. Let it be yourself or your relative. So when governments say we've done everything, if you've done everything and people are still not secure, then you have failed. And then what you should be doing is to plead with the people to say sorry that this is still happening despite everything we've done. We still will do everything possible to see how we can ameliorate, and we need to work with you. You don't come down and tell me, if you don't put your life in danger, I'm going to charge you money. I'm not going to put my life in danger even if you tell me I'm going to pay $100 million. Because when your life is gone, it's gone, and it's never going to come back. And that's why I'm saying that the only thing that can put sense and reason into this whole thing is by going through the process of the court of law. If there's no judge who has the courage to give you justice in Anambra, you go to the appeal court. If you can't get it, you go to the Supreme Court, because this is serious. I'm a business person, and for somebody to walk in and just tell me that because I said my office is not open on Monday, what if I don't feel like opening my office on Mondays? Do you have a right to force me to do that?
0: Every Mondays.
2: Yeah.
0: You can decide as a private citizen.
2: You can
0: to do
2: decide
0: that.
2: Because that's your right.
0: Mm.
2: It's like somebody saying, I'm going to jail you because you didn't vote. It's your right to vote.
0: But what the state government says, it is affecting the economic growth of the state.
2: And so as a consequence, that? You should encroach on my civil liberties, on my rights. No, you don't have a right to force me to do anything. They don't have... I mean, the only reason why this is persisting is because the traders themselves don't seem to know their rights. If I were in a traders association and you all have a meeting and shut down the market... You see, the thing is that Igbos are so... I don't understand the people. They're aggressive. You know, they can be rude. They can be, you know... there's a word I'd like to use for them. You know, they can be crude. But when it comes to government, they seem to be completely, you know, disarmed.
0: Yeah.
2: And that's why I keep saying that.
0: Absolutely.
2: Here in this country, people in the Southeast do not understand the meaning of democracy. If they did, the governor won't be doing what he's doing. And the citizens will not receive what he's doing to them. Try this in the North. Try this in the Southwest.
0: In the Southwest. Mm.
2: And then you'll see people who understand democracy. There will be protests on this. The place will be shut down. But what do we do? Everybody's running around, terrified, being abused, being intimidated, and they all go. And you keep wondering. And yet, these people, if you walk into that market to buy anything and see how aggressive they are and how rude and unsavory, you can't believe it. It's the same people that are being intimidated like this. Do they not know what courts are there for? I honestly. It's remarkable. It's unbelievable. I'm telling you.
0: You know, other than insecurity, other than, you know, the issue of insecurity and all that, we are also battling ideology here, right? Because honestly, there are people that believe that in order to, as far as Nnamdi Kanu is in jail, they would have to shut down their shops on Mondays to honor his sacrifices and
2: but
0: all that.
2: But that is their rights, favor.
0: At the end of the day.
2: That is their choice. You can't tell me what my choices, my personal choices should be. No. That is their choice. That is why they live in a democracy. If they lived in a communist society or they lived in China or something, even the Chinese government doesn't get this. You know, people say that China is a communist place, but when you get in and see how they run their communism, you can understand why they are successful. Because they allow individual passions and efforts to thrive. Because when you start clamping down on individual choices, you begin the destruction of a society. Part of what Nigeria is facing, somebody just sent me a very chilling video today done by some institution abroad. And they were naming 7 countries that were certainly heading for collapse. One of those 7 countries was Nigeria. And the reasons they gave, one was insecurity. Secondly, you know, the issue of ethnicity and the fact that there isn't a cohesive state. And then the third part of it is the fact that oil, that is the mainstay, is no longer sufficient to the revenue we are getting from oil is no longer sufficient to sustain Nigeria. And Nigeria is not prepared, has not been planned well to survive without oil wealth. And in the peacetime, they're not doing it. And the person is emphasized that everything we're doing is on politics. So that it's like you're sitting in your house, the roof is coming down and it's raining. And instead of you rushing out of the house to save your life, you get an umbrella and sit there in the rain and say, well, it will at least protect me where I'm sitting until the roof caves in and kills you in the house. That's basically what they're saying, the way Nigeria is facing its problems. Nigerians are so interested in holding power. The question is, they're not even looking at all the lying fragments, the fragmentation going on under that is pulling them down. They are so interested in holding this power, buying big cars with all their sirens and all the perks of office without really sitting down to see that the cookie is actually gradually crumbling. And they're not doing anything to hold it from falling apart.
0: Mm.
2: Very interesting and very chilling revelation. And these are something that you see somebody is speaking and breaking down things in terms of objectivity,
0: mm-hmm.
2: not about emotions.
0: Hmm. You know, apart from the markets, mm-hmm. right? You know, this whole sit-at-home thing cuts across schools, government agencies, and this only did not happen in Anambra State. We also saw this thing play out in Enugu State.
2: There are still places in Enugu that do not open on Mondays.
0: On Mondays, right?
2: But it's their choice.
0: We can't compare what we have in Enugu now to what we had under the previous administration.
2: True.
0: In fact, I can't get over the fact, psychologically, I can't get over the fact that the government, how the entrances to the government house to Enugu, the entrances to the government house were barricaded under the previous administration, you know, and they could care less about schools shutting down on Mondays and all that. But when this administration came on board, it was a tug of war, even though some of us had reservations as to about the way they went about it in the beginning. But at the end of the day, they achieved a significant progress.
2: But it wasn't
0: progress.
2: Because of force.
0: Yeah.
2: Because they started with, if you recall, we had a conversation here about
0: right.
2: the Secretary of Government
0: mm-hmm.
2: who had gone into the market and he was taunting the traders and, you know, and then with the backlash from the public, they withdrew and then engaged.
0: Somebody died in the process.
2: Yes, exactly. And then they engaged.
0: Hmm.
2: And they started talking to these people. The governor started putting cameras, telling people, listen, I'm reassuring. People could see that
0: something
2: security was improving.
0: Yes.
2: And then people could see that the IPOB kids were no longer harassing people on the streets. The banks were no longer being attacked and their ATMs destroyed and so on. You could see the results. It's not about sitting and telling people they should throw their lives on the street. It's about acting and letting people see that you're taking action and people seeing that you're getting results. And as a consequence, you're restoring and reinforcing confidence in the people. And then with that, everybody relaxed. And you could go to work on Mondays and you could, you know, without any harassment. Because before you came out and you were harassed, you were beat up. These kids were all over the place. But they were able to rein all of them in, clear the streets, put cameras everywhere, and people started moving around without being harassed. And of course, now people went about their businesses. So this is what I'm saying that the governor should be doing.
0: Mm.
2: It should be visible to everybody that everybody's safe. Not when you have instances of those who dared to go out. Then you get the news back that they were beaten up. Their cars were taken from them. You know, something happened to them. Even if it's just three people that it happened to, that's enough because you could be one of those three.
0: Three, right.
2: And so it's not a way to go. It's not a matter of force. It's a matter of a discussion, interaction, working on it, dialoguing. You know, you use diplomacy to achieve what you want. And also visible work where people can see the difference. If you have all kinds of renegades on the high, and then you put policemen, when people now go out, they get harassed. So you, from the one side, they are complaining that policemen are intimidating them, harassing them. And on the other side, they are scared that these kids are going to... I mean, why would you even... If you ask yourself for this one day of income, I think I better give it up and stay home. Stay with my family and take care of my kids. Find out what they did from the week before. Interact with my kids, you know, bond with them on this day.
0: Mm.
2: I'd rather do that than take the risk of losing
0: your
2: because
0: life.
2: Of one day's income and satisfying a governor that doesn't know who I am, that if anything happens to me, I simply become a statistic to him and take that and take my life and then render my kids without a parent. No, it's not fair to ask for people. It's not fair at all. And like I said, if part of what makes democracy beautiful is fairness, compassion from the leaders, which a dictator doesn't need to have because he doesn't have to seek re-election.
0: Mm-hmm.
2: So when you have leaders who are not showing compassion and who are not being fair, and, you know, you're telling me about your GDP. Excuse me? Can you replicate me if I die? What does the GDP mean to me?
0: One would also say, Abia State, that is the epicenter where Nnamdi Kanu come from. We don't experience things like this. Why then? I mean, for some reason, Abia is quite peaceful. You don't get to hear.
2: Yeah, but they're
0: like
2: safe.
0: Exactly.
2: The thing we're talking
0: exactly.
2: about safety here.
0: Mm.
2: These people are moving about their businesses, and nobody is harassing them. So, if people are being harassed in Anambra State, should the governor's concern be that people should throw themselves to be harassed, or should be that he should put his foot down and say, "These people are harassing these people. I put an end to this." That's what it should be. It shouldn't be the other way around. And if he insists that it's the other way around, then the courts are there to intervene to say, "No, you can't do this to citizens." That's why we're trying to see whether we can build a civil society.
0: Well, we'll get to the talk lines. I think at some point in the Southeast, you know, we were, if things hadn't been brought under control, maybe we would have been experiencing what happened in Oyo State a few days ago, where schools would be invaded, children would be kidnapped, and all of that, you know. And I think that was, it was part of the reasons why. I think something happened in Enugu State at the peak of this entire thing. Mm-hmm. Students were prevented from writing examinations. They were scampering for safety and all of that. So it was almost as if we were gradually getting to that point. And I'm glad some of the Southeast governors took the bull by the horn.
2: Oh, yeah.
0: And decided to do something about it.
2: It's not about talk. Yeah. It's about getting things done.
0: Done. So for you don't think Soludo has done quite enough?
2: Oh, no. Well, it's not whether you've done enough. Mm. For any time somebody loses his life, it's not enough.
0: It's not enough. Mm.
2: That's the point.
0: It's a clear indication that you've not done enough.
2: The reason why you and I can sit comfortably is because security people are doing a lot.
0: A lot, yeah.
2: But once one incident happens, that incident shouldn't actually happen.
0: Mm, mm.
2: So it's not about saying that, oh, I've done enough, so as a consequence, you guys should come out, and if they kill five people, that's fine. You should see that I've... No. Everybody should feel safe to move around. And that should be his goal. And as long as that is not where they are in Anambra State, then he has no business telling people he's going to find them for not putting their lives in danger.
0: In danger, right.
2: How do you tell me that if I don't put my... I mean, it's like if somebody tells you a plane has lost an engine and says everybody must get into that plane because there's a possibility the plane will get to Lagos. And what if it doesn't get to Lagos? I should put my life on the line because the airline wants to advertise that it's safe. And what if we all go down? You know, these are bizarre things. I mean, nobody's life
0: is worth gambling with.
2: None, not one. If there's even the remotest possibility, you should have people hold down and make sure that remotest is brought down to almost zero. So that if almost zero in safety, something happens, people will know this is truly an aberration.
0: Mm.
2: This is unheard of. And you yourself will go out of your way to show that this will not be accepted, even though it's one life. Not one life is too much. Don't be telling people like it's a joke. You have a retinue. Do you see this person moving on the road? Do you see the number of security people he has?
0: Mm.
2: If all those people have, I'm telling you, they'll come out on the streets. You have this much protection in a state you say is safe. If you really believe your state is that safe, you shouldn't have this amount of
0: security.
2: Just to move around in your state.
0: Your state, yeah.
2: Goodness grief, are you going to war? Is this Afghanistan or Iran? I mean, It's unbelievable. So the thing is,
0: I think it was part of the argument that was raised when he locked up the shops for 1 week. People were asking him. He said that he drove from Oka to this place, and they were asking him, "How did you drive alone to this place?
2: Even with security. Even if he took to show his face, when Peter Obi was governor.
0: Yes.
2: His security was almost non-existent. You could just see maybe one truck of policemen or something, or two vehicles. It was a very nondescript security.
0: His Peugeot 406.
2: And this was even at a time when he was also fighting, knocking down, because when he came in, insecurity was very high in Anambra State.
0: Yes. That was the peak of kidnapping.
2: But seeing him moving, if a governor moves with this, you're moving. I mean, the day I saw his convoy, I couldn't believe it. And this is a person telling people that they should just get on the street and go to work. And if you don't go to work, you pay me. No. That's why I said I don't know where their lawyers are. I know a few lawyers in Anambra State, and I'd like to call them out to say, what are you guys doing with your people being intimidated like this? Even if they don't pay you, you should come out, put together a class action suit, go to court, and ask for billions in damages. I mean, the intimidation is too much. These are their rights. Where are the human rights lawyers? Are there none in Anambra State that can defend these people? Or Anambra people don't even know the ones nationally? Because I think a lot of national lawyers who are human rights lawyers with international reputation in Nigeria will be ready to come and defend them in Anambra State.
0: In Anambra State, right.
2: No, this is not acceptable.
0: Okay. Well, we'll get to the talk lines now. Let's get a few reactions before we wrap it up for today's edition of Talking Sense. The battle to have main market open on Mondays continues. After I got locked up for about a week, you know, and the governor went back and commended the traders and all that. So it's almost as if they've gone back to the status quo of not opening their shops. And now he says, if you don't open your shop, you are paying 20 million.
2: Right.
0: And if you unseal the shop without authorization, you're paying another 20 million there. So I saw the video and I saw the way the traders were just there in the hall, looking like so helpless.
2: I didn't see the video.
0: The video, like, they were just there so helpless, like no resistance, no nothing, no shouting. I don't know if you understand what I mean.
2: It should take into the slaughter.
0: You understand what I mean? So I don't know if that is going to work. But like we said, the state government has also put out their own a justification for what they're doing, and this is like a tug of war between the state government and the non-state actors, because for them, they do not want non-state actors to dictate the economic and social activities in the state. But how are they going about it? That is the big question that we are asking today on Talking Sense. Well, 0916-0004-945, that is the number to call. Let's quickly get your thoughts. Hello.
3: Hello.
0: Hello. Good morning.
3: Good morning. Am I in with Urban Radio?
0: Yes, Banduke, you are on.
3: Oh, good morning. Okay, that's a favor.
0: Yes, sir.
3: Good morning, Loretta. You've been very scarce, but...
2: Good morning, Chief. Great to hear your voice.
3: Let me tell you very sincerely. This thing is so worrisome. When Soludo came out with... daring to break down the Onisha market. I stood there and said, I dare you to go and bring down that market. You see, sometimes, I don't know, I think the problem is with the people, not with governance. We are living in an age of ignorance, and ignorance that revels on itself. If you want them to come out of ignorance, they don't even want to. This is fundamental human right. The man who opens a shop is a free trade. He decides not to go to shop anytime he wants. What right has any government to say you must open your shop today? It is because our people, they seem to have become helpless. And we are suffering, smiling and suffering. some of us, you know, this is thing that is worrying some of us. I am a traditional head in my village. Last time I walked out of the meeting in anger because the people are hungry, they are poor, they are ignorant, and they don't want to come out of it, out of intimidation. There are a lot of things these governors do that touch fundamental human rights. I am pursuing a lot now, and I am approaching all the foot soldiers, those who implement government policy. Look, you are servants. You are not masters. Stop talking down on the shoulders of the citizens. Because citizens don't know their rights. These people are doing this thing. Can you imagine somebody saying, oh, no access to land. I can come to your access to land and charge you money. And so on.
0: All right.
3: I think that we should have more lawyers. You hear me with I have something with my hand to the point that return my documents and tell me whether I pay you anything to take my documents.
0: All right.
3: Because it's just so confusing that I feel sorry for our country.
0: All right.
3: And but God in his infinite, but I can tell you, God is doing wonderful things. You see this judgment of yesterday, which you talked about yesterday or something. It is one step forward. A courageous judge. We know a judge who, if that case has gone to his court, he will come negative.
0: Yes. All right.
3: You understand?
0: Thank you so much,
3: Pastor. We know judges. We just call their name. We know them. Some of them have just been promoted to the appeal court.
0: Okay.
3: And Nigeria will go through, but God is doing a wonderful. You see this land, yes. It is God working.
0: All right.
3: P2B is now the thing.
0: Okay.
3: And nobody wants to talk about P2B. They say, take him out of the... Why?
2: That's why I don't visit him.
3: He's the man who is giving ideas on how to get this country back. So, let us just go and pray.
0: All right.
3: Let us go and talk. You people tell me.
0: Okay.
3: Talk. I'm talking.
0: All right.
3: And you know it's favor.
0: All right.
3: These days, my contribution has always been... You get it?
0: Yeah.
3: If you don't get it,
0: forget about it.
3: Good morning.
0: Good morning. Thank you, Paduka, for your thoughts. I keep the calls coming. Hello.
4: Oh, good morning.
0: Good morning to you.
4: Good morning to our sister in the studio. So respect to you. So the truth is, man, I don't understand what is happening to our professor, Charles Oludo, in Anambra. So, one might say that if the leaders are not afraid of the led, this is what will be seen. When the leaders become afraid of the led, at least they will comport themselves. Everyone is keeping quiet. Why this is happening is that what is not happening to you, you said now, not like A, and you forgot that like A people will come to like C, or like go to like B. People should rise up against this injustice. You know, what Toledo is in Anambra, both the burial law and all this, this is not what you want. He promised us to give us rest for the whole, and from Anambra to the whole southeast. A lot of things is there to do, and this man is chasing shadows. Like, as I'm talking to you, I'm talking to you from my house, and my shop is locked. If I don't want to go to shop today, the local government chairman will come and tell us that I must open shop without even minding how I'm feeling. You know, to get motor on Monday to go to your shop is a difficult thing. Then, and you force the drivers to come to market, stop providing transport for them.
0: All right.
4: Okay, look at today. I'm supposed to be in Lagos with the Rangers for Rangers. But because of the agency can get to carry me from Abuja to stadium, when they say 6 o'clock, they will leave. And the governor of Bank can for running until 6 o'clock. Then, I have to stay back. My sister, I remember this says so. People should rise against oppressors.
0: All right. Well, thank you so much for your thoughts. Keep the calls coming. Hello.
5: Hello, Trevor. Good morning.
0: Good morning.
5: Good morning to IT.
2: Good morning.
5: I appreciate you very, very well this morning. It's a bus on the calling for many. You know, sometimes I don't know whether we are suffering and smiling at the same time. We, the Igbos, we are suffering and smiling at the same time. Actually, what the governor in Anambra State is doing in Anambra is very, very common. In fact, people that, I don't know, we have so-called barristers and every 1 million Igbos here. Yeah. But they are not doing anything. They are not doing enough. And I just called the people, because I'm a business trader also. I called my people there, the people that are doing business, the people I used to buy goods. Every Monday, these people don't normally open shop every Monday. And I keep on asking them. I thought the governor said that he's threatening that he's going to, he said he cannot do anything. Let him just keep on making all these threats. So I don't know the reason why somebody will just force somebody, my business, that this is must, I should open my shop. Is it possible? Is it possible? Somebody will determine whether I will even go ahead and sleep with my wife, or whether I will eat the food that my wife is going to pass to me today in this country called Nigeria. I don't really understand. I can't get it. So this Soludo should be called in order, because he's taking, I don't know who is giving Soludo that's such advice, and he think, and we need to ask all these our governors, after collecting all this money we are collecting on Monday, like Enugu says, where is the money? What are they doing with that money? So-called money you are generating on Mondays, where is that money? Thank you very much.
0: All right. Well, thank you for your thoughts. Keep the calls coming. We can take one or two more before we get back to Aichi. Hello?
6: Hello, good morning.
0: Yes, good morning. Good morning.
6: My take is, I think Soludo is playing politics.
0: You think Soludo is doing what?
6: He's playing politics. It's all about politics, nothing more.
0: Okay.
6: It's all about politics. The issue is this. What brought about lockdown, what has it at home? Has it been addressed? The other day we had a people that we are killed, students that we are murdered at Ibadan, on your state. Go to Lagos. And those things are not being addressed. And you are still playing politics. You want to please your masters. Because if you have addressed, in Southeast now, today now, has it been addressed? It has not been addressed. Everybody is just living by, not that they have been defeated or whatever that was happening. It's just that people are like, they just see whether. Because if somebody that like what Madam said, Anambra is not like Enugu. Anambra is not like Enugu. Some people from Oka, from Njikoka to Onitsha to do their business. They don't live around. Enugu is able to pay. They don't find Enugu now. They don't open on Saturday. They don't open on Monday. Because it was, because nobody to protect them. Nobody. But Enugu is like a metropolis. Metropolis, whereby they live together. That is why it was able to come. You can, there are some strategic places, Enugu that you can close. Soldiers can mount to contest. But Anambra is too open. So for him to, he should, those people as mother has said, they should go to court. They should challenge him. If somebody died now, or is it not somebody was killed, that is it. There is no measure. You have to put measures in place to checkmate people's fear. People are afraid. Igbo man, before Igbo man decides to stop, to take his business serious, please know that his life is at stake. Thank you.
0: All right. Well, thank you so much for your thought. Last call, and then we'll get back to Aichi. Hello.
7: Hello. Good morning.
0: Good morning to you.
7: Lolita, good morning, man.
2: Good morning.
7: that is Gabriel recording from his so-called manager, local government area of Ebonyi State.
0: All right, go ahead, please.
7: We have given our opinions as opinion pool, and it emanates from the individual opinions. Well, I won't actually condemn Soludo or condemn the traders in Onitsha main market and the other surrounding markets in Anambra State. The problem we are having is that we have not understood what governance is, because we have not understood politically what democracy is, because we lack three principles. Number one, political culture, we lack it. Number two, we lack political participation. And three, we lack political education. If we actually understand these three principles and the elements dealing with governance, good governance, and democracy, all this, what is happening in the country will not happen. Well, we talk of the non-state actors. Is it not within the power of the governor and the entire city to stop these non-state actors? Please, Soludo, allow the traders to have rest of mind.
0: All right.
7: So that they can do their business. You know that the Igbo people are business conscious people. Allow them to do their business.
0: All right.
7: I don't know how much will be collected. Is that what we have to build up Anambra State?
0: All right.
7: Thank you very much.
0: Thank you for your thoughts. And, you know, I vividly remember when Governor Willie Obiano wanted to, when the election of, when Governor Willie Obiano wanted to leave office and he presented Soludo at, I remember these IPOB people insisting the election was not going to hold. It took a lot of talking, it took a lot of convincing, it took a lot of, you know, dialogue and letting them understand why this that election was very important for that election to have held at that time, and Soludo emerged. And, you know, you were talking about these people going to court and all that. I don't know if you remember when the demolition at Main Market happened sometime in March. I think that was when we had Mr. Mefo here, right? Shortly after they locked up the shops, they also embarked on a demolition of some parts of the market. But one thing interesting was that there was a court order. There was a high court order that had directed all parties involved, including the Anambra State government, to maintain status quo, not to proceed with the planned demolition, because, of course, the Traders Association had gone to court lamenting the inhumanity of Soludo's harsh economic realities and order for demolition and all that. And the court told everybody to hold on. That court order was defied by the Anambra State government, and that demolition still went on to hold. Even though when we had the Commissioner for Information Law before here, he said that, oh, when we asked him that question, he evaded that question and said, oh, that it wasn't the Anambra State government, that was the local government chairman that demolished the shops. So he somehow found a way to exonerate the Anambra State government. So what are the chances that even if they go to court, that Anambra State government or Soludo in person will even obey any court order that might eventually be given?
2: Well, the thing about it is that I'm very happy with what the last speaker was actually quite emphatic on the number of things that we've been talking about here. Political education is so important for members of people in the Southeast. People in the Southeast don't understand democracy. Now, let us assume the example you gave for demolition, the court. If a court gives you an order of court of what needs to be done and it's disobeyed, you go back and file for contempt. Luckily, if the Commissioner for Information, according to what you've just said, said it's the local government chairman, none of them have immunity.
0: Right.
2: So that court is in business. You order for the arrest of those local government chairmen, because a society that does not obey court orders is heading for anarchy. So if indeed there were court orders and those court orders were disobeyed, it is the responsibility of the lawyers of those traders to have gone back to court to now file to say, so-so-so local government chairman and all that has disobeyed this court order.
0: Mm-hmm.
2: And then they will order for the arrest. And you know, for contempt of court, of court is automatic. It's jail. There's no ifs or buts about it. You disobey a court order, you go to jail. If you hold a court in contempt, it's looked at very seriously. Part of the reason the Supreme Court, the cases of the parties that went, they didn't even listen to the case, because they said an order of court, even if the court did not have jurisdiction, and even if the court made a mistake and erred in giving judgment in a case they didn't have a jurisdiction, you should have obeyed the court order first. Gone to file to say they don't have jurisdiction, this is what this, and even file against that judge for action to be taken against the judge, rather than going ahead to disobey the order.
0: Order of course.
2: So as a consequence,

0: terrorist to one person, is a freedom fighter to another person, depending on whose side and whose lens you're using
1: to look
0: at that person.
1: Right.
0: So when you remember that these people are fighting because they think Nigeria is marginalizing Igbos, and as a consequence, this is why they're supporting Nnamdi Kanu, and Nnamdi Kanu came out, and the whole, you know, thing that comes out of it, and we kept saying on this program, let us have a discussion. We have a way of sweeping things under the carpet in Nigeria. You don't deal with the main matters. Like one of the callers who said, the professor, you know, promised Anambra people a number of things, including rail service. He hasn't done any of it.
1: Including Dubai-Taiwan.
0: Exactly. He hasn't done any of it. Now he's chasing all kinds of things, you know, native doctors and funeral rites. You know, things that are not fundamental to the development of Anambra State. You're looking at a situation where Anambra is one of those places where they have slipped in education and so on and so forth. Things are happening that are fundamental that would destroy the state going forward. These things are not being addressed. We're using destructive things like traders not opening on Mondays, and it's become a major conversation and a major source of distraction. Shouldn't we be talking about development in the southeast? Where are the rail services? Where are the roads? Where are the, you know, the smart schools? And you know, how are we preparing and competing, you know, with the rest of the world? Mm-hmm. What are we doing, planning to do when oil runs out? What are we doing in the agricultural sector? What are we doing about food security? You know, the bushes are being taken over by all kinds of terrorists. What are we doing to make these places productive so that we can protect ourselves and feed ourselves if something happens and the north is cut off and we can't get there and goods can't come in? How do we survive? These are strategic discussions that should be taking place about governance and development. But we're so entrenched and distracted with politics and, you know, little conversations like this that are just irrelevant. That the trainer doesn't open his shop on Mondays, which he has a right. He's open from Tuesday to Saturday. So if he decides he doesn't want to open on Monday, then what happens? Roban stores doesn't open on Sundays. Are we going to go and bring someone I want to and say, you must open your shop on Sundays because Spa is opening on Sunday, ShopRite opens on Sunday? It is his choice.
1: Yes.
0: Because you didn't build that shop for him. He has his own principles and his own values and what he believes in and his own conviction. If he decides that Sundays are days he wants to hold sacred, and if these people decide that Nnamdi Kanu's cause is so painful to them and they need to close their shops on Monday in honor of this man for whatever reasons, let them be. That's their choice.
1: Okay.
0: We fought a war up till now. We don't have a Memorial Day that millions of people that died and sacrificed their lives for us to be today. We have no way. We don't remember them. The entire Southeast doesn't come together to say, on this day, every state in the Southeast, we honor the souls of these people that died, including millions of children that died from Kwashiorkor. Nobody. We are still not doing it. And we're fighting over things. So if people decide to hold memorials on their own, we now go after them and say they can't. One of my good friends, who is one of the governors in the Southeast, I've called him to say, I think you should start this thing.
1: Mm.
0: It is a disgrace to the Southeast. Igbos all over the world. Look at the Jews. They have refused that anybody will forget the Holocaust. And Igbos are trying to forget what was done to them in Nigeria. Nobody's saying you should still fight. I don't believe in growing up, as I've said that many times here. You know, because I don't believe for a black country to be small, we need a big black country in the Committee of Nations that will fight for the rights of black people all over the world. So I don't believe that we should go out on a limb and run a tiny little... No.
1: Yes.
0: You know, because you'll be crushed. Israel would have been crushed if it's not for United States of America standing there and blocking everybody. Even when they are wrong, they say, okay, we will still... You're not going to touch Israel. So we need to remember our fallen heroes. We need to respect. We need to have memorials. We need to give up a day that we all celebrate those soldiers that died, those ones who are alive today. We must. And we must tell our children the story of what happened so that it never happens again. It is so, so important. I don't know how to do this. I don't know where to. But it's an embarrassment that we have governments who are sitting and they are busy trying to forget what happened to Ndib. It should never be forgotten.
1: And align with dissent.
0: Never be forgotten.
1: All right. Well, Hi Chief, thank you so much. Food for thoughts right there. This will be the first time you're saying this.
0: No.
1: Food for
0: and
1: thoughts.
0: And I'll keep saying
1: food
0: it.
1: Food for thoughts.
0: We right must. There. Even if it's private sector people that need to come together.
1: But something would have to be
0: we
1: done.
0: We have to do this. We have to do this in our lifetime.
1: Yeah, interesting. Well, thank you so, so much. Always a breath of fresh air. Thank you so, so much. And the situation in Anambra State is something we'll monitor closely. I guess Soludo would have to come up with something else because I'm not very sure this 20 million naira fine will work. Like, what's the cost of the entire goods in your shop? I'm not very sure this will work.
0: Shop.
1: You know, so because he was saying he was going to pull down the market the first time. So maybe that one did not work and he had to. I wonder who his advisors are. But at the end of the day, one thing we're praying for is for the Southeaster to succeed. But the leaders, like Pandukeya said, they need to understand that they are there to serve the people. It's something about, you know, leaders in Nigeria, not just the Southeast, that makes them think that they are on top of the people that they are meant to serve.
0: Emperors, dictators.
1: Exactly. Even government appointees. They are not even occupying elected positions. They're like appointees of government.
0: Yeah, I'm telling
1: I remember
0: you.
1: When I called the other day. They don't go here. If you see the response, like, come and defend what your office put out. You know, say he cannot come out. We should, you know, the response, how condescending he sounded and all that. So we need that.
0: It's lack of explosion.
1: It's a problem. And, this is something that we need to start looking at, start correcting so that the younger generation can, you know, they'll have something to... Because last week I was asking you the question, what's even the blueprint? If the younger generation are looking for people to mirror, to look up to, who are you going to point in the South East and say, oh, this is the blueprint, this is the person you should be looking up to? You know, so... You know, one out of a few they should look up to you indeed. Thank you so much, Hi Chief. Always a
0: thank
1: pleasure.
0: Thank you for having me.
1: Thank you.
0: You all have a lovely weekend, everybody.
1: And to you who called in, we appreciate your time as well. I'm Alanze. This is a public apology. I'm sorry. 6 minutes past 12. If you're listening. All right. Kiddies Playtime Show will be up next. And at 1 p.m. will be the French Cruise Night, the show with Eddie Bongo. Enjoy the rest of your day.

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1: This is it right here. Woo! Turn up. Turn it up. With Urban. You know my name.

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1: Well, Alibaba had them 40 thieves. 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Master, you in luck, cause up your sleeves, you got a brand of magic never fails. You got some power in your corner now, some heavy ammunition in your camp. You got some punch, pizzazz, you got who and how. 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Let me take your order, jot it down. You ain't never had a friend like me. Life is your restaurant, and I'm your melody.
2: Come on, whisper what it is you want. 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
1: In somebody else's lake, you dream about going up there, but that is a big mistake. 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
0: Yeah, man!
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1: Like a chicharroni, like they make at home, or a healthy fish with a big backbone. I'm Abraham DeLacy, Giuseppe Casey, Thomas O'Malley, O'Malley the alley cat. I've got that wanderlust, gotta walk the scene, gotta kick up highway dust, feel the grass that's green. Gotta strut them city streets, showing off my eclat. Yeah, telling my friends of the social elite, or some cute cat I happen to meet, that I'm Abraham DeLacy, Giuseppe Casey, Thomas O'Malley, O'Malley the alley cat.

0: Prince of the Boulevard, Duke of the Avant-Garde. 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Calcutta to Rome, or home sweet home in Paris. 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Make no mistake for me. 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O'Malley, the alley cat. That's right, and I'm very proud of that. Yeah.
1: Who does she think she is? That girl has tangled with the wrong man. No one says no to Gaston.
2: Done right.
1: Dismissed. Rejected. Publicly humiliated. Why, it's more than I can bear.
2: More beer?
1: What for? Nothing helps. I'm disgraced.
2: Who, you? Never. Gaston, you've got to pull yourself together.
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2: Match his lips like Gaston.
3: In a spitting match, nobody spits like Gaston.
0: I'm especially good at expectorating. Tui!
1: 10 points for Gaston.
0: When I was a lad, I ate 4 dozen eggs every morning

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0: Gotta eat to live, gotta steal to eat. 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

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Which pets get to sleep on velvet mats? Naturellement, the aristocrats. Which pets are blessed with the fairest forms and faces? Which pets know best all the gentle social graces? Which pets live on cream and loving pats? Naturellement, the aristocrats. They show aristocratic bearing when they're seen upon an airing, an aristocratic flair in what they do and what they say. Aristocrats are never found in alleyways or hanging around the garbage cans where common kitties play. Oh no! Which pets are known to never show their claws? Which pets are prone to hardly any flaws? To which pets do the others tip their

machine upon an airy, an aristocratic flair in what they do and what they say. Aristocrats are never found in alleyways or hanging around the garbage cans where common kitties play. Oh, no. Which pets are known to never show their claws? Which pets are prone to hardly any flaws? To which pets do the others tip their hats? Mais naturellement, oh, voyons, mais naturellement, oh, naturellement, the aristocrats.

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0: transformation. And in a moment, you will be transported to this place. 5, 4, 3, 2, 1. 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

0: Good afternoon, beautiful people. 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
1: What's good, my people? 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
0: Yes, sir. 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We've got Zoro featuring Jerick with Nzobu coming up at number 20. 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

0: some go new anthem. 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

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Tomu Shawa Majogala, but still then they catch fade. 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
9: Hi, guys. My name is Adonis. I'm from Bainway. I'm a fashion designer. When I'm not working, I'm cooking, I'm singing, or I'm dancing. And most importantly, in my resting time, I'm listening to 94.5 Urban Radio. 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
10: Magicien.

Magicien. Yeah, what a great way to start a weekend on the French Cruise Night. That note, on a French note, and this morning, this afternoon rather, I'm saying bonjour, and Yemi Alade just dropped that one Africa French version and says, comment tu vas? Comment allez-vous? Comment tu vas? How are you doing? That's what Yemi Alade is saying. Welcome to the French Cruise Niger Radio Show, your number one bilingual radio show, live on Urban Radio 94.5 FM. Now, you know, I've been having fun in the studio. While that song was playing, I was actually dancing and really having great fun this weekend because I'm in a great mood, and I'm sure you are too. And one of my colleagues stepped into the studio too and saw the energy. That was because the song attracted him and we all got dancing. So I think I'm panting a little right now. Forbid me.

Bienvenue encore une fois dans votre émission bilingue hebdomadaire qui vous arrive en direct tous les samedis sur Urban Radio à 13h pile. Je me présente à la radio cet après-midi pour vous. Qu'est-ce que vous faites maintenant? 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Ah, je te souhaite un très bon week-end, une très belle week-end, cher ami. All right, today on the French Cruise, today we're talking about the weekend, of course. Once in a while, we bring you this topic that highlights our activities over the weekend, you know, because, of course, basic French. So some of your daily activities, you should be able to say them in French. This is what I'm doing. This is what this person is doing. Or you could ask simple questions. That's what this show is all about as it concerns French language, basic French for you, free of charge on the radio. Don't go nowhere. This is your celebrity French teacher. Je m'appelle Eddie Bongo, le roi du micro, numéro 1 du Nigeria. So get your writing materials. I know my students already have theirs. If you're new, if it's your first time on this show today, we teach basic French here and we cruise and listen to great music too. So please get your writing materials. We are talking about your activities this weekend. So for our old students, somewhere in your note, you have something similar, but not exactly. So don't think you have done this before, because we are looking at most of the sentences in the future tense. All right, the question is, qu'est-ce que tu fais ce weekend? Qu'est-ce que tu fais ce weekend? By the end of this lesson today, you will be able to tell in basic French some of the things you do over the weekend at home.

0: right, welcome once again to the French Cruise Niger Radio Show, your bilingual radio show. The question today, qu'est-ce que tu fais ce weekend? We're going to take that very quickly right now. I'm going to spell that for you. So it's a question, capital letter Q, Q-U, apostrophe, E-S-T, hyphen, C-E. Then the next word is Q-U-E. That gives you qu'est-ce que, which is an interrogative pronoun in French, simply asking what. Qu'est-ce que? Q-U, apostrophe, E-S-T, hyphen, C-E. Then the next word is Q-U-E. Qu'est-ce que tu fais? Tu fais is T-U for two. Fais, F-A-I-S. F-A-I-S. Tu fais. So weekend. So weekend is this weekend. So weekend. Everybody repeat after me. Say so weekend. So weekend means this weekend. So we're going to use that phrase in our sentences today. And that's your task to do today on the show. So weekend. So is C-E. Then weekend is W-E-E-K. W-E-E-K hyphen E-N-D. W-E-E-K hyphen E-N-D and question mark. So that question says, qu'est-ce que tu fais ce weekend? What are you doing this weekend? I'm asking you, what are you doing this weekend? You're going to tell us on the show today if some of the things you're doing this weekend figure or appear in our sentences here today. You let us know. If it doesn't and you have a way of letting us know, you are free to tell us what you're up to this weekend. All right, number one, you start this way. After telling us your name, you say, so weekend. So weekend is just the equivalent of this weekend, right? You make it dramatic and interesting. All right, so weekend. Let us spell that. So we, okay, I've already spelled that. C-E-W-E-E-K hyphen E-N-D. So weekend. Question, then you put a comma. Je travaille à la maison. So weekend, je travaille à la maison. Repeat after me, class. So weekend, je travaille à la maison. Je travaille à la maison means this weekend I'm working at home. Okay? This weekend I'm working at home. Let us spell je travaille à la maison. J-E for je. Travail, T-R-A-V-A-I, double L-E. T-R-A-V-A-I-L-L-E. Je travaille. Je travaille also means I'm working. Then à la maison, at home. So je travaille à la maison. I'm working at home. À la maison, letter A for R. You just put the sign to rise from the top of the A and go backward. Then la maison, L-A for la. Then maison, M-A-I-S-O-N, full stop. So weekend, je travaille à la maison. Repeat after me, class. So weekend, je travaille à la maison. This weekend, I'm working at home, which is the reality of most of you. You're probably working right now. All right, number two, working and listening to the radio. Magicien. Number two, so weekend, okay, je vais faire mon devoir. This is in the future now, near future, futur proche in French. Je vais faire mon devoir. I'm going to do my homework, all right? Homework does not necessarily mean that you're a student. Everybody has homework to do, right? But since most of you are students, yeah, whether you have one or not, you have to learn how to say that. I'm going to do my homework. You are used to saying, je fais mon devoir, right? I'm doing my homework. Now, this is in the future. Je vais faire mon devoir. Let us write. J-E for je. V, V-A-I-S. Je vais in French means I'm going. Then faire, F-A-I-R-E. F-A-I-R-E. Mon devoir, my homework. M-O-N for more. Devoir, D-E-V-O-I-R. D-E-V-O-I-R. Je vais faire mon devoir. What is the meaning of that? I'm going to do my homework. So weekend, je vais faire mon devoir. Ça va? All right, number three, I'm going to wash. I've washed this morning. How many of you washed this morning? Or who else is planning to wash today or wash tomorrow? So, but how to say that in French is what we are looking at now. I'm going to wash tomorrow, or I'm going to wash, because you probably haven't done that. You are used to saying je fais la lessive, which means I am washing. But now this is the future, near future. Je vais faire la lessive. Je vais faire la lessive. I'm going to wash. Perhaps if you're precise, if you're definite about that and you want to wash tomorrow, you could say je vais faire la lessive demain. So let's write. Je, J-E, V-A-I-S. Faire, F-A-I-R-E. Faire, F-A-I-R-E. Je vais faire la lessive. L-A for la. Lessive, L-E-S-S-I-V-E. L-E-S-S-I-V-E. Je vais faire la lessive. Number one, je travaille à la maison. I'm working at home. Number two, je vais faire mon devoir. I'm going to do my homework. Number three, je vais faire la lessive. I'm going to wash. So how about those who are planning to watch television, or who are already doing that, or if you've got movies you want to watch, you want to see this weekend, sorry. You say, je vais regarder la télévision. Je vais regarder la télévision. Je vais, you've seen that already, J-E for je vais, V-A-I-S. Regarder, R-E-G-A-R-D-E-R. R-E-G-A-R-D-E-R. Je vais regarder la télévision. La, L-A for la, you know that already. Télévision, same spelling as in English. T-E-L-E-V-I. S-I-O-N, okay? But right at the top of the two E's, you put the accent aigu. It's a sign that rises from the top of the letter and goes forward. So, télévision, the first sign from the E, first E will go towards the L, while the other sign goes towards the V. Je vais regarder la télévision. I'm going to watch television. Then, number five, I am listening to urban radio, Enugu. I am listening to Urban Radio Enugu. How do you say that? Most of you who have been on this show know how to say that already. Can I hear your voices? Okay, I can hear that. J'écoute Urban Radio Enugu. J'écoute Urban Radio Enugu. It's part of your weekend activities, because I'm always excited to have you here and to hear your voices too. J'écoute Urban Radio. J apostrophe E C O-U-T-E, J apostrophe E-C-O-U-T-E, j'écoute. J'écoute means I'm listening. Even when someone is talking to you and you want to tell the person I'm listening, you simply say, j'écoute. J'écoute, monsieur. I'm listening, sir. J'écoute, madame. I'm listening, madame. J'écoute, mademoiselle. I'm listening, young lady. J'écoute, mon ami. I'm listening, my friend. All right, so j'écoute Urban Radio. You can write Urban Radio, right? So j'écoute, J apostrophe E C O U T E, and right at the top of the first E there, you put the accent to rise from the top of the E and go forward towards the C. Eddie Bongo,
1: Josh McFadden,
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Si tu veux... Je reste le professeur, je m'appelle Monsieur Eddie Bongo. Alright, today we're looking at qu'est-ce que tu fais, c'est ce que nous faisons aujourd'hui, qu'est-ce que tu fais ce week-end, what are you doing this week, and we have seen 5 sentences so far. First one says, so weekend, this weekend, je travaille à la maison. This weekend, I'm working at home. You have written that already, so you only need to practice with me right now. Number two, je vais faire mon devoir. I'm going to do my homework. Je vais faire mon devoir. I'm going to do my homework. Number three, je vais faire la lessive. Je vais faire la lessive. I'm going to wash. I'm going to wash. Number five, number four, je vais regarder la télévision. Je vais regarder la télévision. I'm going to watch television. Then number five, j'écoute Urban Radio, which is what you are doing right now, if you can hear me. J'écoute Urban Radio Enugu. I'm listening to Urban Radio Enugu. It's part of your weekend activities, right? Yeah, that's definite. Number seven, je vais jouer avec mes amis. That's number six. I'm going to play with my friends. Everybody plays with friends, right? Yeah. Je vais jouer avec mes amis. So weekend, je vais jouer avec mes amis. Let us write. So, C-E. So that tells you that so means this. When the noun is masculine. So weekend is a masculine noun in French. So weekend, this weekend, C-E for so, weekend, I've spelled that already, W-E-E-K hyphen E-N-D, comma, je vais jouer avec mes amis, je vais jouer avec mes amis, I'm going to play with my friends, je is J-E, they, V-A-I-S, V-A-I-S, jouer, J-O-U-E-R, J-O-U-E-R, je vais jouer avec mes amis, avec, E-V-E-C, that's the preposition with, avec mes amis, my friends, M-E-S, then A-M-I-S. So weekend, je vais jouer avec mes amis. I'm going to play with my friends. That's when the combination of your friends, when you have both male and female. But if your friends are girls only, females only, you say, je vais jouer avec mes amis, A-M-I-E-S. You know, you get the ami, gets an E, if they are all girls. All right, the seventh one here, I'm going to go to church tomorrow. Is it I'm going to church tomorrow? I'm going to go to church tomorrow. Both of them are correct. Let's take the simple one. Je vais à l'église demain. I'm going to church tomorrow. Je vais à l'église demain. J-E for Joe. V, V-A-I-S. À l'église. The letter A is the R. Put the sign, the accent, accent grave, to rise from the top of the A and go backward. Then l'église. L apostrophe. E-G-L-I-S-E. Église. L-apostrophe. E-G-L-I-S-E. At the top of the first E there, you put the sign, the accent, to rise from the top of the E and go forward towards the G. That's that. Seven sentences we brought for you. We have a lot more activities that you engage yourselves in with every weekend. So now it's a job. If you think you can tell us in French, you call us up and let us know. But if you have taken this lesson today, then you call us up when the phone lines are open. We go on a short break and you respond to this question. Qu'est-ce que tu fais ce weekend? What are you doing this weekend? Ce weekend, je travaille à la maison. This weekend, I'm working at home. Number two, ce weekend, je vais faire mon devoir. Ce weekend, je vais faire mon devoir. I'm going to do my homework. Number three, je vais faire la lessive. I'm going to wash. Number four, je vais regarder la télévision. Je vais regarder la télévision. I'm going to watch television. Number five, j'écoute Urban Radio Enugu. I'm listening to Urban Radio Enugu this weekend. So weekend, j'écoute Urban Radio Enugu. This weekend, I'm listening to Urban Radio Enugu. Then number seven, so weekend, je vais jouer avec mes amis.
this weekend I'm going to play with my friends. Je vais jouer avec mes amis. And number 7, je vais à l'église ce weekend. I'm going to church this weekend. I'm going to church this weekend. Je vais à l'église ce weekend or demain, tomorrow. Then you say merci beaucoup, la classe. Merci beaucoup, la classe. Thank you so much, class. Let us spell merci beaucoup for the sake of newcomers. At least, if you know how to say thank you so much in French, that's a good one. I always encourage you to code mix and code switch when communicating with your friends. Your friend gives you something that you are really grateful for. You say merci beaucoup, Chavaka, for instance. Merci beaucoup, Chibuzo. Merci beaucoup, Chineye. You know, that way, variety is the spice of life. All right, merci beaucoup, M-E-R-C-I. That's merci, M-E-R-C-I. Then beaucoup, B-E-A-U-C-O-U-P. B-E-A-U-C-O-U-P. Merci beaucoup. La classe, L-A for la. Then class, C-L-A. SSE. Yeah, this brings us to the end of our brief class today. We'll go on a short break right now. When we come back, of course, the phone lines will be open 0916-000-4945. 0916-000-5945. It's the French Cruise Niger Radio Show on Urban Radio number 1.

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1: Allô, bonjour, monsieur Eddie Bongo.
0: Bonjour, comment ça va?
1: Ça va bien, merci.
0: Comment tu t'appelles?
1: Je m'appelle mademoiselle Mary Jane, j'habite à Garrick.
0: Oh, Mary Jane at Garrick. Mary Jane, you are our number one first caller today.
1: Oui.
0: How was your week?
1: Just fine.
0: Okay, we transferred your money this morning. Did you get it this morning?
1: No, I'll still ask my father to check it.
0: All right, we couldn't. I think it skipped my mind. So this morning I'm like, Mary Jane, we haven't sent her money. So we did that this morning.
1: Merci beaucoup.
0: All right, welcome to the show.
1: Oui.
0: Did you take the lesson?
1: Oui.
0: All right, so I'm going to ask you a question right now. Qu'est-ce que tu fais ce weekend? And you give me five sentences. Tell me what you're up to this weekend in French.
1: Okay.
0: All right, bonjour, mademoiselle Mary Jane. Qu'est-ce que tu fais ce week-end? Allez-y.
1: Je travaille à la maison. I'm working at home.
0: But you didn't tell me, you should start with so we can, like I told, like I instructed you, right?
1: Okay. Ce weekend, je travaille à la maison. This weekend,
0: Beautiful.
1: I'm working at home.
0: Good, correct. Number two.
1: Ce weekend, je vais faire mon devoir. This weekend, I'm going to do my homework.
0: That's correct, Mary Jane. Number three.
1: Ce weekend, je vais faire la lessive. This weekend, I'm going to wash.
0: Good. Now that you have used so we can for like two or three times, you don't need to continue. The most important is the first one.
1: Okay.
0: All right.
1: Je vais regarder la télévision. I'm going to watch television.
0: That's correct. Continue.
1: J'écoute Urban Radio. I'm listening to Urban Radio.
0: So we can. Now use so we can for that urban radio sentence.
1: Ce weekend, j'écoute Urban Radio. This
0: Wow.
1: weekend, I'm listening to Urban Radio.
0: Yes, that's beautiful. C'est magnifique. Oh, you have more to give us?
1: Oui.
0: All right, go ahead, Mary Jane.
1: Ce weekend, je vais à l'église.
0: Je vais à l'église. What's the meaning?
1: This weekend, I'm going to church.
0: Thank you so much, Mary Jane. You are always an inspiration on the show.
1: Merci
0: All right,
1: beaucoup.
0: so if you confirm your alert, you should send me an SMS, okay, on the French club number that you have. If you have confirmed, when you confirm your alert, the money we sent to you, your prize for last week, send us a message.
1: Okay.
0: All right. Thank you. Bon weekend, la classe. Say au revoir to the class.
1: Revoir la classe. Au revoir, monsieur Eddie Bongo. Que Dieu vous bénisse.
0: Amen.
1: Bon week-end.
0: Bon weekend. Merci. Yeah, that's the amazing Mary Jane. A great kid. Allô, bonjour.
2: Allô.
0: Step away from your
2: Bon
0: radio, please.
2: après-midi.
0: Bonjour, monsieur. Comment ça va?
2: Ça va très bien. Comment ça va?
0: Oui, je vais bien. Comment tu t'appelles, monsieur?
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0: 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Il fait du bruit là où
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0: vous êtes. That place is noisy. Il fait du bruit. Vous êtes au marché? Oh, Chinedu. Are you in the market, Chinedu? God, sorry, please do call back. Hello, bonjour.
1: Hello, bonjour, Monsieur Eddie Bongo.
0: Eh, bonjour. Comment ça va?
1: Merci, et vous?
0: Je vais bien. Comment tu t'appelles?
1: Je m'appelle Ochi Kamto, aka la plus jeune journaliste de l'Afrique.
0: Yeah, the number one journaliste de l'Afrique, Chikamsu. Welcome to the show.
1: Merci beaucoup, Monsieur Eddie Bongo.
0: Yeah.
1: Monsieur Eddie Bongo, comment s'est passé votre week-end?
0: Ah, c'était bien passé. Merci. Who taught you that, Chikamsu? Who taught you that?
1: I decided to bring new steps from learning by myself.
0: Oh, really? Where did you see that? On YouTube or what?
1: I asked AI.
0: Okay, really? Are you serious?
1: Yes.
0: You're going to make a great journalist in the future. You said you want to be a journalist, right?
1: Yes, sir.
0: An international one.
1: Amen.
0: Yeah, you're doing well, Chikamsu.
1: Merci beaucoup, Monsieur Eddie
0: I
1: Bongo.
0: like that question. Comment s'est passé votre week-end? What does it mean?
1: How's your weekend?
0: Yeah, and I said c'était bien passé. It was well spent.
1: Okay.
0: Thank you. Back
1: Thank you.
0: to today's business. Did you take? Yeah. Thank you. You're welcome. Did you take the lesson today?
1: Oui, I took the lesson today.
0: All right. The question now is: you're going to let. Are you back from your village now?
1: Yes, I'm back from my village.
0: All right. The question now is, qu'est-ce que tu fais ce weekend? What are you doing this weekend? What are you up to this weekend? Let us know. Five sentences.
1: The weekend, je travaille à la maison.
0: Good. What's the meaning?
1: This weekend, I'm working at home.
0: Yeah, that's correct. Number two.
1: The weekend, je vais faire mon devoir.
0: Je vais faire mon devoir. What's the meaning?
1: This weekend, I'm going to do my homework. Mm,
0: that's correct. Number three.
1: The weekend, je vais lire mon livre.
0: Je vais lire mon livre. What's the meaning?
1: This weekend, I want to read my book.
0: I'm going to read my book.
1: I'm going to read my book.
0: Yeah,
1: so sorry.
0: That's what you said. You said something correctly and you're giving a different translation.
1: Sorry.
0: Yeah, you're good. You're good. Continue, please.
1: Okay, so weekend, je vais aller au supermarché.
0: So weekend, je vais aller au supermarché. Beautiful. What's the meaning?
1: This weekend, I'm going to go to the supermarket.
0: Yeah, that's correct, Chikam. So how many have you given us now?
1: I'm giving three.
0: Okay, two more to go.
1: Okay. So weekend, j'écoute Urban Radio Enugu.
0: Yes, so weekend, j'écoute Urban Radio Enugu. What does it mean?
1: This weekend, I'm listening to Urban Radio Enugu.
0: Yeah, exactly. That's correct. Is that all?
1: There's one.
0: Okay.
1: So weekend, je vais jouer avec mes amis.
0: Yes.
1: This weekend, I'm going to play with my friends.
0: Yeah, that's
1: correct. I'm going to have a lot of fun.
0: All right, that's correct. Thank you, Chikam, to give us one bonus before you go.
1: Okay, so we can. Je vais à l'église demain.
0: Oh, demain, je vais à l'église. What's the meaning?
1: This weekend, I'm going to go to church tomorrow.
0: Yeah, that's correct. Thank you so much. Chikam, so if we have to look at it critically, you should be, as the class rep and as a very serious student, you should be winning money every weekend. But
1: next season,
0: cool, 81
1: goals.
0: Yeah, so once in a while you get to win, not every day.
1: I know.
0: You know. I'm trying to tell you how good you are.
1: Okay, thank you, sir.
0: Yeah, bon weekend.
1: Merci beaucoup, monsieur Eddie Bongo.
0: Amen.
1: Au revoir.
0: Merci. Yeah, that's Chikam So, la plus jeune journaliste de l'Afrique. Félicitations, merci beaucoup. Allô, bonjour.
3: Bonjour, Eddie Bongo.
0: Yeah,
3: Qu'est-ce que tu fais?
0: Je suis au studio. Bonjour, comment ça va?
3: Ça va bien, merci. Et vous?
0: Je vais bien. Comment tu t'appelles?
3: Je m'appelle Prince Evans.
0: Ah, Prince Evans. Are you the one vibing like this?
3: I was the first to call out, but only you know pick phone.
0: You know, I don't really know who calls and who doesn't call. Because there are two phone lines here, so your names are not saved. Yeah, I know.
3: No, sleep at the problem.
0: And it's better like that. So when you get lucky, then you connect. If you're not lucky, you know nobody actually deliberately did that to you.
3: Yes, I'm not getting worried.
0: Sister, the problem. All of you are really speaking blasting French these days. What's happening? You said c'est n'est pas le problème. Who taught you that?
3: Petit à petit.
0: Oh. We're still talking about the one you did and you're still doing more. Okay, welcome back to business, Prince Evans.
3: Yes, sir.
0: Yeah, the question, qu'est-ce que tu fais ce weekend? You want to let us know what you're up to this weekend in French?
3: Yes, sir.
0: Yeah, go ahead, please.
3: Bonjour, love.
0: Yes, bonjour, monsieur Prince Evans.
3: Bonjour, le professeur.
0: Yeah, merci beaucoup.
3: We come to our assignment, qu'est-ce que tu fais ce weekend?
0: Yes.
3: What do you do at this weekend?
0: Yes, what are you doing this weekend, kind of?
3: Well,
0: yes.
3: So weekend, je travaille à la maison.
0: So weekend, je travaille à la maison. What's the meaning?
3: This weekend, I am working at home.
0: That's correct. Number two.
3: Je vais faire mon devoir.
0: Je vais faire mon devoir. That's correct.
3: Going to do my homework.
0: Yes, that's correct.
3: Number three, je fais la lessive. Je me fais la lessive. I missed something there.
0: What are you trying to say?
3: I am going to wash.
0: Okay. Je vais faire la lessive. Je vais faire la lessive.
3: Yeah. Je vais faire la lessive.
0: Yeah.
3: Merci beaucoup for that correction.
0: Yeah, merci. Is that all you have for us?
3: You know, I'm not like cool to write fast, but no problem.
0: Yeah, but I was kind of slow today. I remembered your request last week.
3: Yes,
0: and, I tried to slow down today a bit.
3: Amen.
0: All right.
3: Number four.
0: Yeah.
3: Je vais regarder la télévision.
0: Yeah, je vais regarder la télévision. That's correct. What's the meaning of that?
3: I am going to watch television.
0: Yeah, and the last one.
3: Je could open radio de nouveau.
0: So we can go ahead and say what that thing you're trying
3: to upon FM.
0: Okay, I won't interrupt you now. Start afresh. Tell us you're listening to Urban Radio and this same thing you're saying now. Let's see how it flows.
3: Okay. Je could Urban Radio Enugu.
0: No, you start with So Weekend. So Weekend.
3: Okay. So Weekend. Je could Urban Radio Enugu. I am listening to Urban Radio Enugu.
0: That's correct.
3: Number six.
0: Je vais jouer avec mes amis. That's a great one. A great presentation there, Prince Evans.
3: Yes, sir. I am going to play with a friend.
0: Exactly. Thank you so much. Merci beaucoup.
3: Number seven now.
0: Oh, what's number seven? I said five.
3: Je vais à l'église demain.
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0: That's correct.
3: Merci beaucoup.
0: Yeah, merci, beaucoup. Prince Evans. Bon week-end, mon ami.
3: Dieu vous bénisse, le professeur.
0: Amen. Amen. 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Amen. 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Allô, bonjour.
4: Bonjour, Ed Bongo.
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0: Comment tu t'appelles?
1: Je m'appelle Rejoice, calling from Enugu.
0: Rejoice, calling from Enugu. Rejoice, what part of Enugu are you calling from?
1: Nkanu.
0: Nkanu, is this your first time on this show?
1: Yes.
0: Oh, okay. What class are you in?
1: I mean, GSS3.
0: GSS3. Do they teach you French in your school?
1: Entering SS1.
0: SS1, okay. So, do they teach you French in school?
1: What?
0: Do they teach you French in your school? Hello, Rejoice. Can you hear me?
1: Hello.
0: Can you hear me?
1: Yes.
0: Do they teach you French in your school? Hello?
1: Hello.
0: Okay. I'm gonna let you go. Unfortunately, Rejoice, please do call back. Okay. Hello, bonjour.
1: Hello, bonjour, Monsieur Dupont.
0: Yeah, bonjour. Comment ça va?
1: Ça va bien, monsieur, et vous?
0: Je vais bien. Comment tu t'appelles?
1: Je m'appelle Mademoiselle Choukou-Chédoum.
0: Mademoiselle Chukwuchedom, welcome to the show.
1: Merci.
0: One of our star girls on the French Cruise Nigeria radio show. Did you take the lesson today?
1: Yes, I did. I
0: Yeah.
1: tried my best.
0: What? Come again?
1: Yeah.
0: Come again. What did you just say? Hello? Hello? Hello? Wow. Hello, Chukwuchedom. What the heck is happening? I had too many calls.
2: 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Je m'appelle Didi. And you are listening to the French Cruise Niger radio show on 94.5 FM of Radio Enugu. 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
3: Joli, joli. 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
0: Allô, bonjour. Allô, bonjour. Allô, bonjour. Step away from your radio set, please. Allô. Oh, please. Please step away from your radio set. Do call back. I think the network is acting up. Allô, bonjour. Hello, bonjour.
1: Hello, bonjour,
4: monsieur. Bonjour, la classe.
0: Yes, bonjour, comment ça va?
4: Ça va bien.
0: Comment tu t'appelles?
4: Je m'appelle Madame Wachuku.
0: Madame Wachuku, I think two calls are coming in at the same time. Chukwuchedom, are you there? Okay, and she left. Madame Wachuku, where are you calling from?
4: Davisa, Enugu.
0: Enugu. Madam Wachuku, I think you were the one that called about 3 weeks ago. Are you the one?
4: Yes.
0: Oh, this is your first time on the show, madam.
4: Sir?
0: Is this your first time on the of calling on this show?
4: No, I've called before.
0: I remember. Okay, you're welcome once again.
4: Thank you.
0: All right, did you take the lesson today, madam?
4: Oui.
0: All right, you want to tell us what you're up to this weekend? What are you doing this weekend in French?
4: Oui.
0: Ah, why are you sounding this way? We want to feel the excitement. We want to feel energy in your voice. Sounding like you are fatigued, tired.
4: Okay, I can hear you.
0: Yeah, go ahead, please. Five sentences, quickly.
4: Qu'est-ce que tu fais ce weekend?
0: Repeat that, please.
4: Je travaille à maison.
0: Okay, je travaille à la maison. Take it again.
4: Je travaille à la maison.
0: Je travaille. The E is silent. Je travaille à la maison.
4: Je travaille à la maison.
0: Ah, number two.
4: Je vais faire mon devoir.
0: Devoir. Je vais faire mon devoir.
4: Je vais faire mon devoir.
0: That's correct. Number three.
4: Je vais faire la lessive.
0: Je vais faire la lessive. What's the meaning of that?
4: I want to go and wash.
0: I'm going to wash.

0: Ça, correct. 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
1: One
0: Ngatu.
1: more.
0: All right, go ahead, please.
1: Je vais à l'église demain.
0: 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Je vais à l'église demain.
1: Je vais à l'église demain.
0: Okay, that's correct. Are you going to church tomorrow, madam?
1: Oui,
0: Are you sure?
1: I
0: This one you're sounding, oui, you're not
1: No,
0: too
1: for
0: sure.
1: sure, I will.
0: That's correct. That was why you made sure you said it on the show. All right,
1: Okay.
0: say goodbye. Say au revoir, la classe. Bon weekend.
1: All over la classe, bon weekend, après
0: Afita, merci beaucoup, madame.
1: ça. Okay.
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1: What's good, my people? 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
0: Yes, sir. Without further ado, let's kickstart this week's Urban Top 20 Music Countdown with our number 20 song. We've got Zoro featuring Jerick with Nzobu coming up at number 20. 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
1: 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And you just listened to Ora Salad by Soundgod featuring Mavo on number 19. Coming up next on number 18 is Nobody by Ricardo Banks featuring Lee Bianca. This jam is soulful, emotional, and beautifully delivered. I know you can't wait to listen to this amazing love song. So please stay tuned and let's enjoy it together.
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0: Kumi featuring Joe Boy with Solace 2 was at number 17. Such a calm, reflective, and deeply melodic. Holding down number 16, we have Dearly by Wandecole featuring King Mardi. Such a smooth vocals, timeless vibes. Let's go listen to Wandecole and King Mardi with Dearly coming up at number 16 on this week's Up and Top 20 Music Countdown. My name is Choma.
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0: You just enjoyed Paparazzi by Sade and Fola on number 15. Coming up next to number 14 is Don't Love Me by Omalay. Such a heartfelt and relatable song coming from Omalay. And I know you all can't wait to listen to this one. So please stay locked and let's vibe.
1: Number 14.

0: That was our number 13 song coming from our global superstar Burna Boy, titled For Everybody. Such a confident and powerful song. As always, we trust Burna Boy to always deliver, and he did well with that number 13 song, For Everybody. Coming up at number 12, we've got the queen herself, Yemi Alade, with My Baby. Let's go here. Yemi Alade deliver an energetic and full of flavor song at this number 12 track, My Baby. So sit back, relax, and enjoy this amazing tune from Yemi Alade.
1: We are at number 12.

0: Yo, what's up? My name is Bright, aka Basketman, and you're chilling on the Saturday Chill Zone. There's a lot of chilling going down here. Yes, everybody's chilling. Are you guys chilling? Keep a lot down.
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1: You just grooved to Turbulence by Wizkid featuring Asake on number 11. This track is one of the hottest tracks on Wizkid and Asake's new EP. Moving on to number 10 is a song that has been hitting up our airwaves since last year. And this song is called Buddy by CK featuring Mavo. And this amazing track takes us to the halfway stage of our top 20 music countdown this week. So stay locked and let's groove to this amazing tune coming from CK featuring Mavo at number 10.
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0: All right, we've counted down from 20 to 11 and now things have gotten serious. This is where the heat rises. Now, if you thought the first half was fire, don't touch that dial. Let's break it into the top 10. You listened to our number 9 song, DJ Maforisa, DJ Tunes, Wizkid and Mavo with Money Constant. Jumping straight to number 8, we've got Nakwamini by Eni featuring Fina. It's a pure African flavor. So let's go listen to our number 8 track coming up. Remember, this is still the Urban Top 20 Music Countdown. My name is Chioma.
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0: It's a good boyfriend, KC, your most faithful boyfriend ever. Leave it. And right now, you're hooked up to your favorite station, Urban Radio 94.5. Don't touch that dial, KC says so. Peace out.
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0: So you just enjoyed My Healer by Seyi Vibes featuring Omalay on number 7. Moving straight up to number 6, we've got Alaye by Wizkid featuring Asake. Another hot jam from Wizkid and Asake's EP. So please, grab a snacks, grab a friend and dance along.
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0: like you. 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
3: 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He chika tatama. 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Keep him a bandim mo. 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But why you say no? 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Ajibo, why you say no?

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1: Yeah, Ajibo, why use it on?
0: You better know an answer. Kichikatatama, and I forgot come more. Fanacho come new, Manadera maga, maga na chocha, keep him a bandim more. Tatola no toto, go take coconut, but why use it on? Madame, why use it on?
2: And number five goes to the High Life Kings. Talking about Fino and Flavor, who teamed up on this one, Ozano. Yes, Ozano. It's a cultural excellence, and I really, really love this tune. Yes, it's an inspirational tune that tells you to keep hustling, keep striving to thrive, and you'll definitely get there. And that song, that beautiful track, takes us to the top five songs on this week's Urban Top 20 Music Countdown. Coming up at number four, we've got Charlie Poppy and Wizkid on this one, Like That. It's gonna be a street anthem energy. Yes, that's what that song specifically entails. So let's go listen to Charlie Poppy and Wizkid, Like That, coming up at number four. 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I am Chioma.
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1: Love me for you, you go, do, go, do. 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

0: So yes, we are finally at the hottest segment of our Top 20 Music Countdown this week. And we just grooved to our number 2 song coming from Wizkid and Asake again. And this amazing tune is called Jogodo.
1: And before that, you listened to That Way from King Promise featuring Mr. Easy at number 3. And before we let you in on what our number 1 song is for the week, let's go do a rundown.
0: Of all the amazing songs we have played for you this week, at number 20, we had Unzogbu by Zoro featuring Jerick. At number 19 was Salad by Soundgod featuring Mavo. At number 18, we had Nobody by Ricardo Banks featuring Lee Bianca. On number 17 was Soulless 2 by Kumi featuring Joe Boy. On number 16 was Dearly by Wandeko featuring King Madi.
1: At number 15 was Shode and Fola with Paparazzi. Omale with the song Don't Love Me was at number 14. And we had the African Giant Burna Boy with a song titled For Everybody at number 13. My Baby from Yemi Alade was at number 12. And number 11 was Wizkid featuring Asha with Turbulence.
0: At number 10 was Buddy by CK featuring Mavo. At number 9 was Money Constant by DJ Maforisa featuring DJ Tunes, Wizkid and Mavo. At number 8 was Nakwa Mini by Eni featuring Fina. At number 7 was My Healer by Shei Vibes featuring Omar Lay. At number 6 was Alaye by Wizkid featuring Asake.
1: At number 5 we had Fino and Flavor with Ozano. Number 4 was from Shali Poppy featuring Wizkid with Like That. That Way from King Promise featuring Mr. Easy was at number 3, and at number 2 was Jogodo from Wizkid and Asake.
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1: Let's not let the cat out of the bag yet. 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

0: 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It has been a week full of streams, requests, club spins, and pure street love. But only one song sits at the top of our Top 20 Music Countdown this week. And this amazing tune is Angels by Lekka Beats featuring Odumodu Black and Omah Lay. I know you all will agree with me that this song deserves the number one spot of our Top 20 Music Countdown this week.
1: 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Big shout out to every artist pushing Nigerian music to the world. 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I am Chioma.
0: And of course, I am Saint. Don't forget to keep the energy high this weekend and beyond.
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0: Mhm.
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0: Mhm.
1: Robin and Emeka.
0: Mhm.
1: I don't know. I don't know. I don't know. I don't know. I don't know. I don't know. I don't know. I don't know. I don't know. I don't know. I don't know. I don't know. I don't know. I don't know. I don't know. I don't know. I don't know. I don't know. I don't know. I don't know. I don't know. I don't know. I don't know. I don't know. I don't know. I don't know. I don't know. I don't know. I don't know. I don't know. I don't know. I don't know. I don't know. I don't know. I don't know. I don't know. I don't know. I don't know. I don't know. I don't know. I don't know. I don't know. I don't know. I don't know. I don't know. I don't know. I don't know. I don't know. I don't know. I don't know. I don't know. I don't know. I don't know. I don't know. I don't know. I don't know. I don't know. I don't know. I don't know. I don't know. I don't know. I don't know. I don't know. I don't know. I don't know. I don't know. I don't know. I don't know. I don't know. I don't know. I don't know. I don't know. I don't know. I don't know Why you are there? one I got to police station. That's our mobia. Umu one na yendo anchor.
0: Adama, adama. E kame ya? 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All the my orca ifo. Now broke one on Ayada, Macatacona, we mock a candy quanoqui, a mock a lidin, a mock a boo, a me baranuko bobo. Basilia y came with yabwe, Ben on orca. I made to call a new mocker, which is why I am near on a mate on a demonies we bois, mana, and Bane Macaliana bo, Nizzi, it is unke talk no one me. Yet ago is really now. 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

0: Europa League Final, May 16. 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

0: It's the gathering of the country's finest athletes and the pinnacle of Nigeria's domestic multi-sports competitions. Yes, it's the 23rd edition of the National Sports Festival. The Coal City Games. The Coal City Games, hosted by the Enugu State Government from the 27th of November to the 11th of December 2026. It promises to be another unforgettable sporting spectacle for Nigerian athletes across the 36 states and the FCT. And guess what? The invited junior athletes, Ija, and the invited diaspora athletes, Ida, are not left out. The Coal City Games, a true reflection of President Bola Ahmed Tinubu's unrivaled sporting commitment through the Renewed Hope mandate. The Coal City Games, proudly sponsored by Premium Trust Bank. This message is from the National Sports Commission, NSC.
1: There's a place where emotions run high. A place where goals are achieved. 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The joys of millions of fans literally at your feet. Box 18, where all the action happens.
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their sorrows in the local battlecruisers. Through the madness in the market, weathered faces turn to greet ya. Hello, governor, how's your mother? 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Double pie and mashing liquor. A couple rolls in the upshot. Or watch retired gangsters bicker. 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

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'Cause the manner might be changing,

0: Alright, it's 4 minutes, 9 minutes compounds 4, right here on 94.5 Open Radio Enugu. Welcome to Box 18. Yes, we have champions from the five top leagues in Europe, and we are in the final weekend of league activities in Europe, waiting for the Champions League final, the ultimate, the grand prize for European teams. When you talk about global recognition, when you talk about European recognition and the history behind the UEFA Champions League, and the latest will be Arsenal winning the Premier League title after 22 years. It's been massive. It's been crazy. Contents upon contents. Love over everywhere. As long as you're an Arsenal fan, if you ask a get out now, it's just possibly good to agree. It's been massive love, you know, shown to Arsenal all the way since Manchester City failed to win their game away at Vitality Stadium to Bournemouth. And yes, it erupted on Tuesday night, and Arsenal fans have been celebrating. A lot of talking points in the world of football, the only language that we speak in unity. A lot of talking point. Pep Guardiola is leaving after tomorrow's game against Aston Villa. We have the new era of the Manchester United coach also coming through. Michael Carrick is the new Manchester United coach. You already have Xabi Alonso as the new Chelsea coach. You are waiting for Maresca to take over that job from Pep Guardiola as well. We're waiting for Jose Mourinho to take over that game, take over Real Madrid, at least for the first next 2 years. So a lot of talking points from the world of football, and the new PFA Player of the Year. Yes, Bruno Fernandes of Manchester United. It's Box 18 on 94.5 Urban Radio. All that conversation that you want to have, because Phil Foden was dropped from the English squad going to the FIFA World Cup, that Harry Maguire and Luke Shaw did not make it from Manchester United. Or you want to talk about Cole Palmer that failed to light up the Premier League this season and was dropped. We have all that conversation. If you're in for it, you already know the studio line. If you don't know, of course, I'm going to call out the studio line. Let us have a robust conversation about the team going to the FIFA World Cup from the three lions, and we can also talk about why and how Arsenal won the Premier League this season after 22 years. Ups and downs, eventually winning the Premier League. Is Victor Gyokeres the missing piece that made Arsenal win the Premier League this season? All that we are going to have on Box 18 today. Tochukwu should be joining Marchetti on the show. Victor is not available, but now let us hear from the man of the moment, Mikel Arteta, winning the Premier League for Arsenal and doing that, not having to wait to the final day where they're going to be under so much pressure, not having to wait for one more London derby to win the Premier League. Right, this is Mikel Arteta talking about the moment when he realized that he has won the Premier League title for Arsenal. He could not watch the game with the team at the training ground, at the Corny training ground. He could not watch, even at home, he could not watch the match between Manchester City and Bournemouth. But there was a particular feeling that maybe it go happen, and eventually it happened for Arsenal. Let's get here from Mikel Arteta. We have clips from Victor Gyokeres also, the man with 14 Premier League goals so far. This is winning the 14th English title for Arsenal, and you know, having to wait for that long, and also the man that wears the number 14 jersey left by Arsenal legend Thierry Henry.
1: Yeah, it's incredible to hear them, especially understanding the journey, the manner that we've done it, and how many people has been involved and waiting for so long to accomplish that goal. You don't realize it, probably. It's one of the best feelings I ever had. I'm supposed to be here at Colney watching the game with the boys and certain staff, because that's what they wanted, but I couldn't. I think 20 minutes later, before the game, I had to leave. I couldn't bring the energy that I wanted, and I think it was their moment as well to watch it together, to be themselves, and just see what the outcome would be. And I went home, I went outside to the garden, I started to build some fire, and I started to do some barbecue. I didn't watch any of it. I was just hearing some noises in the background, in the living room, and suddenly the magic happened. My oldest son opened the garden door, he started to run towards me, he started to cry, he gave me a hug and said, "We are champions, Daddy." And then my other two boys and my wife came over, and it was beautiful. I think so. I think it's a lot of emotion, joy, happiness, being proud, and And as well, it's a relief. It's a relief because when you see so much people and for so long just waiting for something to happen and actually you achieve it, it's like everything that we've done, it was worth it. And now we need to sustain that energy, that positivity, and again, that presence that now we have as a team, as players, in that moment to take the game to a different level and win it.
0: All right, for Mikel Arteta, fantastic win for them, eventually clinching the Premier League title after 22 years. You know, you look at their stats this season, highest number of clean sheet, highest number of clean sheet runs. You look at the games, you know, highest number of shots, lowest number of shot faced, lowest number of shot on target against them, those metrics. And like I said, you know, they didn't have an Erling Haaland that can turn in 30 Premier League goals in a season. They had a Victor Yokora that scored just 14 goals, but the defense of Arsenal, rock solid defense, win you titles, and that cannot be re-emphasized. Defense wins your title. When you think about the solid defense of Arsenal, Saliba, Magalhaes, talking about the best keeper in the league also, David Raya, and you also consider the contribution of Declan Rice, who sits in front of them as a fortress, then you understand just how Arsenal were able to beat Manchester City to Premier League title and retire Pep Guardiola from the Premier League, because Man is no longer going to be in charge of Manchester City after tomorrow's game against Aston Villa. A lot of talking points, like I said, from this week. Ken Mo Salah is playing his final game for Liverpool. Robertson is playing his final game for Liverpool. Also, we have tributes to some of these great players that have made Premier League so entertaining, enterprising in the last few years. Let's get here from Victor Gyokeres. He has won the league 3 straight seasons now. He won twice with Sporting Lisbon in Portugal, a new striker in the Premier League, and winning from the word go in the Premier League. Victor Gyokeres.
2: Yeah, I feel amazing. It's a great feeling to have won it finally, and to have a few days to enjoy, and then to of course focus on the next important game. I think it's difficult to compare them. I think all of them were extremely special in different ways, and to win it here in the first year was amazing feeling, and to do it together with this group is even better. I think for me personally, I think you put that pressure on yourself automatically. You want to show yourself that you can do it and perform well in games and score goals. So I think the outside noise or the expectations of course is there, and you have to respect that, but I think no matter what, I still want to do well and do my job. I think I don't set exactly a target, but of course you want to reach certain numbers and you want to score as many goals as possible, and then of course if you've scored a lot of goals before, you want to keep that up and keep going on that path. So yeah, that's what I try to do, but of course I most of all want to win football matches and titles.
0: All right, that's Victor Gyokeres, 091-600-0595, 091-600-0495. You can call in and start pouring all the love that you have for Arsenal. You will not know that Arsenal has so many fans. If you're a new generation football follower, if you're a new generation fan to football, you don't know what it means for Arsenal to win the Premier League title for the first time in 22 years, the first time at the Emirates Stadium. You will not know the kind of fan base that Arsenal has. And the crazy thing is they have been able to, how do I put it now, to initiate the new generation despite not winning titles. They've been able to initiate the new generations. They've been able to, you know, endure and produce cult followership with the new generation. I'm talking about the Gen Zs and, of course, the Gen Alpha also. you look at the con, I don't know if it's down to the banter, because Arsenal were banter materials for a very long time. For the last 20 years, they've been banter materials, you know, especially in the last 3-4 years, getting close to winning the Premier League title. Arteta was 8 on 2 occasions, then it was 5th, then it became, and the season that they were 2nd in the Premier League, they arrived way too early, because they didn't even think they would be competing to win the Premier League title. And that season, Martin Odegaard, Gabriel Jesus, you're also talking about Gabriel Martinelli, 3 of them were on fire that season, and they took Arsenal to you know, to the edge of winning the Premier League title until Saliba picked up an injury in that particular season, and he affected them. And now they are Premier League champions. They brought in Jurrien Timber. It got injured. It was out for the season. That was 3 seasons ago. And now they are praying that Jurrien Timber can be fit for the final of the Champions League. Arsenal also in the Champions League final for the first time in 20 years. Would they be able to do that cup double? Right now, they are being called the Unforgettables. Remember, the last time Arsenal won the Premier League was the Invincibles, because they went all season without losing a single game. They won 26 matches and drew the rest without losing a single game. They were called the Invincibles. Now, they have been dubbed the Unforgettables, and that will be completed if they win the Champions League final. Rival fans don't want that to happen. But this is Jurrien Timber talking about the captain of the side, Martin Odegaard, and also Mikel Arteta's influence on the squad.
3: I think I would describe him as an amazing guy, an amazing player. Carried this team through a lot, and I think he's one of the first ones to deserve this trophy. And going to all be smiling when we see him lift that trophy on Sunday.
4: Yeah, I think he's a perfect example of like building a club towards where he is now. He makes every player better. I think if you look at all the players in our team, he makes everyone better. And he built like one of the best teams in the world. I think I can say that now because we're on the Premier League and we're in the Champions League final. So yeah, I think he's one of the best managers there is. To me personally, he's been so good. He's always given me so much confidence and made me a lot better as well. So I'm thankful and I'm excited.
0: All right, yes, he's also talking about the Champions League final. Arsenal fans are praying day and night that Jurrien Timber can be available for the Champions League final. Ben White is already out for the season. In fact, it's a race against time for him to be available for the preseason games for Arsenal, just in case he was to be an Arsenal player gone next season. But for Mikel Merino, he was out with a foot injury. He's been out for the last 4 months. It wasn't part of the run-ins, but of course, has been an influential figure for Arsenal, considering his impact when they also came second last season when all the attackers were completely out. But Merino is back in the team, is training once again, and this is a reflecting on the injury picked up and his availability now for the team.
5: Recovery has been great. A lot of hard work and a lot of hours in there with the physios and the SNC guys. So yeah, I think I'm fit enough to be part of the team now. I've trained today. I'm going to be training with them for the rest of the week, and yeah, it's now up to the gaffer to decide if he wants me in the team or not. Yeah, you feel great, honestly. They're slapping you, but giving you all their love, all their, you know, passion, and it's great to be back with the team. It's great to be one of the guys again. It's hard when you are outside, you don't feel like part of the process, but yeah, finally you're there with all of them, and yeah, I can't wait to keep training with them.

All right, for Arsenal, they're only the second team ever to win the Premier League title without a single player with 20 goals and assists. They don't have a player with a goal and assist combination of 20. You know, they don't have that kind. In fact, the closest to that for them is Victor Gyokeres with 15 goals and assists. That's 14 goals and one assist in the Premier League. No single player of Arsenal hit, you know, 20 plus goal and assist this season. None. In fact, after Victor Gyokeres, next Bukayo Saka with 12, Leandro Trossard with 12. We have, of course, Berichi Ace. They also came in with 9, and Declan Rice waiting with 9. Martinelli recorded just one Premier League goal this season, and that was the equalizer against Manchester City to tell you that it wasn't the attack that gave them the Premier League title, but their defense. 0916005945, 0916004945. Those are the numbers to call, and Arsenal have officially generated a staggering £770 million in revenue for the 2025-26 season. This season, they've generated £770 million earnings in revenue after winning the Premier League and reaching the UEFA Champions League final. It could be more if they win the Champions League final. And the breakdown of that, winning the Premier League, they got £192 million. Getting to the finals of the Champions League, £124 million in commercial income, £290 million. Match the income, £160 million extra for UEFA Champions League win. If they win the Champions League, they get £4 million. You know, it's been a hugely successful season for Arsenal. Match day revenue alone, £160 million. So they are winning both on the pitch and off the pitch. Business wise, they are doing good business and making a lot of money. All right, and that's been their story so far this season. Let's wait and see if they can crown it all up and become the ideal unforgettables. That means they will have to win the Champions League to be able to do that. 0916005945, 0916004945. Those are the numbers to call if you want to be part of the conversation. This season, it's been a money spinning season in the Premier League. This season, you look at the amount of money being made, the amount of money being churned out, and the match day revenues. And you know, I don't know how true these prize monies are for the different league. Arsenal winning the league, you know, I already talked about them winning the Premier League and the amount of money they were able to get for winning the Premier League title. But I'm looking at the other league also, and I can't, but I've not made my research on this, but according to the numbers I have here, Bayern Munich won the Bundesliga, yes. They pocketed €83.4 million for winning the Bundesliga. Inter Milan won the Italian Serie and pocketed €70 million, according to this report I have here. Paris Saint-Germain won the Ligue 1 and are pocketing €30 million. And that of Barcelona is quite low. The one for Spain, I think, is about €58 million. But there's no doubt, even if these facts are not completely aligned, you know, there's no doubt that the Premier League title gives you the highest money, the highest amount of money. In fact, Burnley are said to receive around €160 million through Premier League TV revenue and all others, despite getting relegated. They're about to receive €160 million. And for Barcelona, they expected to earn around €155 million from winning the La Liga, and the domestic TV contribution still nothing next to winning the, nothing next to losing, relegating in the Premier League. That tells you the kind of money the Premier League commands. And we're not even going to talk about the playoff between Hull City and Middlesbrough, the amount of money that they're going to make from winning the playoff, something that will set you into the Premier League if you spend the money properly. So that's just
the comparison that we should see when you talk about Premier League football and why it's so glamorous, why it's so big commercially. All right. For last night, we had a few games in Europe. Fiorentina and Atalanta played a 1-1 draw yesterday. Yes, the goals came through from Piccoli. He scored in the 39th minute for Fiorentina, and Camuso scored an own goal in the 82nd minute to draw the game for Atalanta. That ended 1-1. All right, for Lens, they defeated Nice to win the Coupe de France. PSG didn't win the Coupe de France this season. It went to Lens, who also went through head-to-head against PSG, try as much as possible to smash the French league on from PSG, but coming short second eventually. All right, they defeated Nice yesterday 3-1 to win the French Cup. That's the Coupe de France. That game ended 3-1. The first game was scored by Florian Thauvin, 25th minute. Austin Edward, former Celtic player, benefited from an assist from Florian Thauvin in the 42nd minute. Djibril Koulibaly reduced the tally in the 48th minute in the first half. Then Abdallah Sima scored in the 78th minute to give them the tie to right Turkey. And in the Turkish Cup, Trabzonspor defeated Konyaspor 2-1 to win the Turkish Cup. This time around, they didn't go to Galatasaray. They were knocked out while Victor Osimhen was injured, and Trabzonspor won against Konyaspor 2-1. And guess who the goal scorer was in that game yesterday? Paul Onato scored twice as a scorer in Turkey this season in the Turkish Super League, which has gone to Galatasaray. Paul Onato delivered a cup for his team Trabzonspor. When you have a prolific striker like that, he's capable of doing the impossible for you, and he delivered for Trabzonspor. They won the Turkish Cup. They won that 2-1. The goals that came in the 18th minute, and also he converted a penalty for them in the 79th minute. So that's how it ended last night. 091-620-4945. Those are the numbers to call if you want to be part of the conversation this evening. This is the Boxetino Night 4.5 Urban Radio. Now let's talk about Pep Guardiola. Pep Guardiola has stepped down as a Manchester City coach. He's going to leave at the end of the season. Yes, you can hear his reason for leaving after this short break, and what he's going to do next. Pep Guardiola won 17 major titles in the Premier League for Manchester City in 10 years, including a cup double this season. Dominant, prolific, change the way English football is played currently, and you think about him. Eventually, he got tired. He got tired of winning. He had no strength in him again. He just wanted to rest. Yes, a late push to win the Premier League this season, bringing in some top superstars like Semenyo and McGay for Manchester City in January, pushing Arsenal to the limit of seeing if they can actually snatch the Premier League title. But Pep Guardiola, yes, the legend of the game, legendary manager in the Premier League of Manchester City, is stepping down after the game against Aston Villa at the Etihad Stadium. Pep Guardiola will no longer be a coach in the Premier League. Yes, like I said, you can hear all that after the break. This is Boxer Teen on 94.5 Urban Radio Enugu.

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0: All right, the time is 4:35 at Box 1094.5 Urban Radio. We've talked so much about Arsenal, the success that they were able to, in fact, after 22 years being able to win the Premier League title, they're waiting for the Champions League title also. And of course, the tribute and celebration from their fans, from their coaches. And now we're talking about Pep Guardiola leaving the Premier League title, leaving the Premier League at the end of the season. First of all, congratulations to Bruno Fernandes for winning the Premier League Player of the Season. Yes, if it had gone to Declan Rice, it would have been worthy of it. If it had gone to David Raya, it would have been worthy of it also. Going to Bruno Fernandes is also not a problem for me, although all of that was with no impact per se. It's not like he won the domestic title, it's not like he won the Carabao Cup, you know, the FA Cup, even the Premier League or Champions League, think like that, you know. But then his performance equaling the record number of assists, 20. Set by Thierry Henry, then equaled by Kevin De Bruyne, and also equaling it, talking about Bruno Fernandes. Yes, congratulations to him. He won the Football Writers Association Player of the Year also, PFA Player of the Year also. Congratulations to Bruno Fernandes once again. He has also scored 8 goals in 37 games to help United secure 3rd place and qualification for the Champions League. If Hasner had a marquee figure, and I'm talking about a player with 20 plus Premier League goals and maybe about 8 or 10 assists, it would have gone to that player. They won this Premier League title without a marquee performance, like one man that led them straight to the title. Right now, you can't say it was just one man that led, you can't say it was Gyökeres, because no, you can count the number of games that Gyökeres scored for Arsenal. But you look at the spectacular performance of David Raya. While you're considering that, you're also looking at the impact of Gabriel Magalhães as a defender and the midfield dominance of Declan Rice. So Arsenal's David Raya, Gabriel Magalhães, Declan Rice, Manchester City's Erling Haaland, Antoine Semenya, Brentford's Igor Thiago, Nottingham Forest Morgan Gibbs-White, who's not going to the FIFA World Cup, were also shortlisted. United will travel to Brighton in their final game of the season, which is tomorrow. All right, also we have the Young Player of the Year that went to Nico O'Reilly. He was a special player for Manchester City this season. Nico O'Reilly, yes, a versatile fullback who joined City's academy at the age of 8, won his 4th senior England cap in November, and has been picked by Thomas Tuchel in the 26-man World Cup squad. Yes, he has won the Premier League Young Player of the Season award. Nico O'Reilly, yes, the only person that can contest that is Krupe. Good evening to you. Hello.
1: Hello.
0: Yes. Hello. Your name and location.
1: Good evening.
0: Yeah.
1: Okay.
0: Go on.
1: Thank you. Good evening.
0: Good evening to you.
1: It's Daniel, which is calling from Naima.
0: All right. Go on. Do you have the floor?
1: Yeah. I want to first of all, let me congratulate the Gunners, Arsenal, for winning the title. Premier League is not easy. They have tried. And also Bruno Fernandes to win the best player of the season.
0: Yes.
1: Hello,
0: yes, so, yes, go on.
1: And I want to begin, I still want to say farewell to Mohamed Salah, Lewandowski, and
0: Robertson,
1: Pep Guardiola.
0: Okay. Leaving.
1: Yeah, so that contributed a lot for the love of football. I've tried. So I think we go. And I want to ask about transfer, about the Osimhen. Because I need the Osimhen to move out, to come out at least. From that guy, past Farah, you have won that league 2 times, so no need to stay 10 there. You need to come out and go at least, if it is Barcelona or Bayern.
0: Okay.
1: So I want you to have won it for.
0: No update yet for Victor Osimhen, nothing yet. There's no bid yet for Victor Osimhen,
1: like
0: nothing
1: to,
0: yet.
1: I would like to. Okay. I would like to know why the reason they dropped Kupama for 4 days.
0: Why do you think they dropped Kupama? First of all, yeah. What club do you support?
1: I support Tottenham, but Tottenham, unfortunately, Tottenham.
0: You're a Tottenham fan.
1: Yeah.
0: Oh, okay. And but do you think that Fifodin or Kopama should have been included?
1: Of course, now.
0: Why? Why do you think they should have been?
1: Okay, let me ask now. If it is my Super Eagles of Nigeria, we have that kind of player. We don't call them to go. They don't call them to go to the World Cup.
0: But there is, we have so many talent. Wait now. This question now that you ask me, you know, you also have an answer to it. There are so many talents in England. Fifodin and Kopama, did you see them last season? This season, did they perform this season?
1: No, they're not in form.
0: They didn't perform well. Did they impress you personally this season?
1: No.
0: And so, but really you want them to now take them to a major tournament like the World Cup?
1: Yes, of course.
0: Why?
1: I said go to that Kopama.
0: You just said that Kopama did not impress you. Now, why do you think they should leave people that are better than him in that role and pick him? Why?
1: Okay, now let us watch that. You work at Portray Lions squad this year for the World Cup. I know that the aim is to win the World Cup. Mm-hmm. Yeah, it's not easy. It's not easy.
0: It is not. Thank you very much, my friend. Welcome to that.
1: All right. Play for me anthem, please. Play for me Bayern Munich anthem.
0: You pick one, no? Which one?
1: Okay. Play for the Bayern Munich anthem.
0: Okay, Bayern Munich anthem. All right. 091-600-0595, 091-600-0495, 091-28-945-945. That's the line, that's the number for WhatsApp. So for Tottenham, they need to draw their final game to be able to stay back in the Premier League. They need to draw their final game at least, just because they have a huge goal difference compared to West Ham United. Should West Ham even win their own final game? So there's still some races in view. There's still some things to play for in the Premier League, which we are going to come to that. All right, for the young player of the season, that went to Nico Riley, won it ahead of Ryan Cherki of Manchester City, Bournemouth duo of Krupi Judio and Alex Court, Manchester United Kobbie Mainoo, Newcastle fullback Lewis Hall, Brentford's Michael Cowdy and West Ham's Matheus Fernandes. These are top talents that you need to look out for in the future. Not in the future, in currently looking at their trajectory and how they're improving. Some players that you need to look out for next season specifically. All right, so those are congratulations to Nico Riley, congratulations to Bruno Fernandes for winning the PFA Player of the Year. Massive one for him, and of course I'm sure that a lot of Manchester United's fans are happy that came to them out of a bad and trophyless season, which what they were only able to achieve was the Champions League. They have a player with the PFA Player of the Season. Right, for the Premier League game for tomorrow, the last round of games in the Premier League, the 38th game in the Premier League tomorrow, Brighton and Hove Albion at home to Manchester United. They're still targeting a Champions League spot. Burnley at home to Wolves. All games tomorrow is by 4 p.m. Crystal Palace will welcome Arsenal to the Selhurst Park. The champions and Arsenal will be under their title tomorrow. Crystal Palace will welcome Arsenal to the Selhurst Park. They have a Conference League final to also play for. Fulham will take on Newcastle United by 4 p.m. tomorrow. Liverpool-Brentford. Liverpool need to win that game to qualify for the Champions League, to secure a Champions League spot. They need a victory. Brentford, I think it's a little bit too late for them to be able to qualify for the Champions League. Manchester City against Aston Villa is going to be a farewell service performance football for the coach of a legendary coach, Pep Guardiola, and there has been that comparison or argument or, between he and Sir Alex Ferguson, who is the greatest Premier League coach of all time. Is it Pep Guardiola, who won 6 Premier League titles in 10 years with 4, with 3 FA Cup titles and 5 Carling Cup titles with a Champions League in between it, 3 Community Shields? Is it Pep Guardiola or is it Sir Alex Ferguson that won 13 Premier League titles? You know, that conversation is ongoing, talking about the cultural influence of Pep Guardiola and the Manchester City squad, talking about the influence and the change in orientation and tactics and strategy of playing in the Premier League that Pep brought to the Premier League. So, yes, you can also call us bees on that. So, Sir Alex Ferguson, Pep Guardiola, who is the greatest Premier League coach of all time. Nottingham Forest will take on FC Bournemouth tomorrow by 4 p.m. a game. Bournemouth must find a way to win. Sunderland at home to Chelsea. They are playing for absolutely nothing. The game is by 4 p.m. Tottenham need to beat Everton tomorrow. Need a draw against Everton. They particularly don't need to beat Everton. They need a draw against Everton, while West Ham United need to beat Leeds United tomorrow. In the Premier League, that game is going to be at the London Stadium to see who drops between West Ham United and Tottenham. In fact, the goal difference between Tottenham and West Ham United is 12. That's the gap between them. And there's no way, realistically, 12 goals West Ham can score 12 against Leeds United. It won't happen. So that's why it's a draw is a good one for Tottenham to stay back in the Premier League. Good evening to you.
2: Evening to you, Banky.
0: Yes, how are you?
2: I'm fine. Well, well done, Joe. Eh?
0: Thank you very much, go ahead.
2: Let me start from where you stop. Pep Guardiola and Alex Ferguson, they are comparable, but one man stand out tall so far.
0: Tall?
2: For now. Uh-huh. Yes, Alex, let's keep the sentiment aside. Alex is all-time highest. The only man that finished with the title, sir, in England.
0: Pep will Pep will get a sir in England too.
2: Wenger
0: got it. Pep will get a sir in England. Ferguson won 13 Premier League titles.
2: Yes.
0: You said one stand tall. That's why I said tall.
2: One stand tall above the other. Mm-hmm. Between two good things, there's one that is best. That's just the truth.
0: Yeah, but when you use the word tall above the other, Ferguson won 13 Premier League titles in 26 seasons, if I am right. Yeah?
2: Yes.
0: Pep won.
2: And then take the total trophy one.
0: Yeah. 2026 season. For Pep, 20 titles won, 17 major titles won in 10 seasons. 10.
2: Granted,
0: so I don't have a problem with you say Ferguson is the better coach, but when you say stand tall, that's where.
2: Yeah, one is standing tall above the other by all round take of it. I know where the difference of the fight is coming to play here now. The number of years this one stayed to grab his own number of trophies
0: yes.
2: to the other person.
0: That needs to be considered also.
2: Yeah, that needs to be considered also equally. But where now Ferguson should be considered the true above is all-round trophy. You know, I think last time I checked, I think he has about 49 trophies.
0: All-round. I'm trying to confirm.
2: I think he's about 49. Last time I checked, I don't know now, but I think last time I checked it was about 49. So that comparable. Oh, the truth is that they're comparable.
0: Yes, and 49 trophies in 26, 38 trophies with Manchester, 38 trophies with Manchester United, 38.
2: Yes.
0: Trophies
2: yes.
0: with Manchester United in 26 seasons. Pep Guardiola, 10 years, 20 trophies.
2: Yeah, that's why I say they're comparable.
0: Now, Ferguson won five FA Cup trophies. Yeah. Pep won three. Ferguson won four League Cups, which is probably the Carabao Cup or Carling Cup. Pep won five. Three community sheet for Pep. Ferguson won 10. Two UEFA Champions League for Pep, for Ferguson. One for Pep. So, you know, with the year spent, it could come to something close if you look at the year to title ratio.
2: That's why I say they're comparable. Mm. Looking at the coefficient and everything, they're comparable. Uh-huh. But then, why I say someone one standard thought is going to now bring this, you know, the general of it that the number of trophies won. Joe, this one, stays 10 years, the other one stays about 20 or thereabout. But then why I put the word turn and fall above the other is the number of trophies won in overall, you know. Mm-hmm. So that's why I'm putting him ahead. But that's very much comparable. The distance is very close. It's very, very close. When you judge the trophies and the number of years in disparity for the two. Mm. And then to compare people bringing in sentiment and fulfilling in it, man. I said the last time you brought it in on the show,
0: yes,
2: on your side.
0: When my friend Chuk said both of them should be dropped,
2: I equally said that they should be dropped equally. That you're going to walk up when you see the gathering of great men from different leagues coming together to form a one nation, they will make mess of you. That is the reason why Kante, that was what I was saying that day. That is the reason why Kante, it's not bad for France. Putting aside the league is playing currently, it's a game of experience. Play the big guys, the Mekula midfielders, turn you around, your tag will hit.
0: National team football is experience and also form.
2: It's experience. You see, that's why I'm even this Maguire, so what people, Manchester United fans are bringing sentiment in it. Beyond playing well to the end of the season and beyond being a bigger defender.
0: But
2: whatever,
0: I think Maguire should have been included. He has the experience in national team football. He's been part of it.
2: Look at it, Banky. There are some features coaches want in his midfielder. There are some features the coach wants in his striker. And that's why Ruben Amorim was saying that I need a striker that can score with head and score with legs. So there are some features coaches need in their striker. There are some features that coaches need in midfielder or in defense. He's been looking at that Maguire. He's lacking aggressiveness, composure in him. So he needed a defender who would be that time agile, have agility in him, being that self-bold and self-composed, and then have that aggressiveness in him. And he lacks it. Put sentiment aside and analyze football to the way it is. It is the World Cup garden of big players of different nations. They will exploit that your weakness and make a mess of you. So that man needed it. I've been following him keenly on that Maguire issue and before now and why he's dropped. And I noticed he's been on the fact that he's lacking aggressiveness or that high boldness and composure and agility in him. And that's why he's dropping him. So sentiment aside, there are some features a coach needs in his midfielder. There are some features different coaches need in his striker. There's some in the defense line. And this guy is, I think, the area or the weakness of him that the coach
0: Thank you very much. I need to let you know. Thank you. 091-6000-5945. I hope you're having a good time. 091-6000-4945. Those are the numbers to call. Bournemouth will finish sixth if they get a draw against Nottingham Forest, and Aston Villa lose at Manchester City. Aston Villa need to finish fifth for Bournemouth to, you know, to play in the Champions League next season. So Aston Villa lose at Manchester City. Liverpool beat Brentford, therefore pushing Aston Villa down to fifth. And the sixth EPL teams would make the UEFA Champions League. If those three things happen, the Champions League is set for Bournemouth without Andoni Iraola. Good evening to you.
3: Hello, good evening to you, Bank.
0: Hey, how are you?
3: Yes, I'm fine.
0: All right, go ahead.
3: Yes, I am calling because you mentioned Dallas Stephenson, you know. And you are saying that the last caller was saying that it's comparable. For me, it's not.
0: Okay.
3: It's not because there's no way you are going to compare a man who has 13 Premier League trophy with a man who has only six.
0: In 26 years, my friend.
3: Calm down.
0: Let's have logical conversation here. Don't say you don't care about the year. Then you don't give room for objectiveness in your argument. You cannot say you don't care about the year, my friend. So you can take that again. Hello. 091-6000-5945. It is not a table to just come and shout. We've been following football for years and they should be able to make an objective argument about it. You have to put the year spent into perspective, no matter how little. Good evening to you.
4: Okay, good evening.
0: Yes.
4: Bishop from Transfer.
0: Bishop, how are you? Congratulations. No, you don't win PFA now. Nah. You win PFA now. Nah. Bruno.
4: Yes.
0: Oh yeah, go
4: ahead. That is the man. Congrats to him.
0: Congratulations to Bruno.
4: Yeah, I don't want to argue about Ferguson and
0: what do you think? I'm not asking you to argue. What do you think?
4: If Pep should stay 26 years, he will have more trophy than Ferguson.
0: You can never tell,
4: but, but another question: what is pursuing him? Do you give? Because not like Mancy said, we want to do a part with you. So we should also ask what is pursuing him.
0: I'm going to play what is pursuing him now so that you can hear it. Just stay tuned to your radio, yeah?
4: He should have stayed, understand. But I believe that if he stays the longer Ferguson stays, he will have more Super Trophy than Ferguson. He will have. I believe so that you have it. Then I want to go to where I caught, where you caught me yesterday because there was no time.
0: Okay.
4: You see, these English boys, they will look ordinary in the World Cup.
0: Okay.
4: Once they are taking Spence, Nala relegation ahead of Arnold. Maguire, I will look at the defense. Maguire should be there. Understand? Mm-hmm. Maguire should be there. These two, I have issue with these two people, especially. Even though I'm a great fan of Gibbs White.
0: Okay.
4: I am a fan of Gibbs White. If he is sentiment, I will include him if I am the coach. Gibbs White gives me something this season. I want Manu to sign him if possible.
0: Gibbs White.
4: He scores, he assists like he bought midfield. Understand?
0: Yes.
4: But not like I'm concerned about them, is that I want them to win. They will not win. He's going to with Ronaldo, Portugal. We are going, it's our Emirates Cup.
0: It's our.

0: As long as Ronaldo is leading your line, you can't win the World Cup. Just know.
1: Well, you will see how we are going to.
0: I will see it. We will see it.
1: Ronaldo will leave the trophy.
0: He will leave the trophy. So what do you think about Kopama and Phil Foden dropped?
1: Foden. Kopama. When I'm talking about, yes, I would start with Foden. If you are talking about the experience, those who have been playing in that team, then you will now include Foden. But the Kotagaman has not played much this season. Even with John Stone, I mean. John Stone is like his 8th Premier League he played this season. That guy did not play much. I don't think he's fit enough. He will say the same thing with Foden. Foden is fit,
0: but Foden has never performed for England. He has never performed for England. No, Foden was fit almost all season. Foden has not been an integral part of the English team. If he's been an integral part of the England team, if he has been an integral part of the England team, they will pick him. Foden has never, he has never performed for England. He has never performed for England. So let's look at it. Let's look at Foden. Let's look at Bukayo Saka. Bukayo Saka has been an integral part of the English team and he has performed for them. This season was his worst season, but he has not been up to it this season. Although his comeback has gotten us into the Champions League final and some of his assists. But this season, compared to the last five seasons, there is an argument here. Bukayo Saka has not played at his highest, at his fine best this season. But they picked him because he's an integral, influential part of the Three Lions, which Foden hasn't been. Foden got to England's team before Bukayo Saka and Jude Bellingham. Do you know?
1: Yes.
0: Mention one tournament that Foden had played well.
1: You can't just pick him like you.
0: You can when you have so much talent in the team. When you have a Morgan Rogers, you can.
1: But what I mean is that he has been in that team. I don't know about. I'm not discussing his performance in that team, but being part of the group. That's where I'm saying that maybe you understand the team. He has been in that team. He has been going there every meeting you come.
0: And he's a deadwood there.
1: Understand.
0: He's a deadwood there now. See, this is not Super Eguzo that Moses Simon will be there. This is not Super Eguzo that you have Moses Simon. This is the Three Lions.
1: That one would be a different case. Maybe you would say that he should not be come, but he has been coming and they are not performing. That would be a different case. For Bukayo, nobody will argue Bukayo. Bukayo should be there. Understand? For
0: out me, of Kopama.
1: Kopama. Because of Jude and all that, and Kopama did not perform this season. Mm. And Kopama has not really played like that. Even in that Euro they went, he was coming from the bench.
0: Kopama took England, was it to the Euro finals or scored in the finals of the Euro? Do you know?
1: Which he comes from the bench.
0: And scored.
1: He was coming from the bench. Yes, now. So, as a sub, we are still a sub. Now, they now have Jude there. Jude is going to play. And some other guys they call.
0: No, Morgan Rogers is not some other guys. Morgan Rogers was spectacular this season.
1: That is why he was called now, which I know he may not be starting. Even that good he is, you see, he will not be starting.
0: Bishop, you need to follow football very well and not be sentimental with your analysis. After you mentioned Declan Rice in that England team, if you have been following Thomas Tuchel's selection since he became their coach, when you mentioned Declan Rice and Elliot Anderson, the next man is Morgan Rogers. He's going to start.
1: So are you sure you're going to be starting the game?
0: Yes. Thank you, Bishop. Find out and call me back. Use your phone.
1: We are going to watch the match. They will play first match. You know if you will start.
0: You will see.
1: They will start to play that match. They will play.
0: You will see. Thank you.
1: So that's why you need yourself. This bright witch will beat Palma. I will pick him ahead of Palma.
0: Thank you very much. I need you to go now. 0916005 My guys, you guys need to do better. If you are going to be calling on this show, you people need to bring facts for us to argue out. You need to follow games if you are going to talk about any kind of issue concerning this football. It is not totally banned. Let's have that conversation. The Three Lions team is set up. And for the coach of the Three Lions, Thomas Tuchel, he already told Maguire that he would need defenders to be...

0: appear this season, it's Bruno Fernandes.
1: Bruno Fernandes?
0: I really do. See, that's why when he started the argument of the top midfielders who should make the Euros, who should make the World Cup, I knew most of the very best midfielders this season were not English players.
1: Mm.
0: They are caught across Europe, but we have
1: Morgan Gibbs-White.
0: Gibbs-White, we have Rogers, we have this other guy from Nottingham, Henderson. We have
1: Adam Wharton.
0: Wharton was there. If Gravenberch were an English boy, which he would have started ahead of many of them.
1: Dominic Szoboszlai.
0: Yes, Szoboszlai.
1: He's not going to the World Cup.
0: Yes, those are very, very good players that we know. Morgan Rogers was a very... But then, four of them will not make the top 10 midfielders in the EPL.
1: Good evening to you. Hello?
2: Hello?
1: Yes, your name and location.
2: Sorry. Good evening. Thank you. This is Alex calling.
1: Alex, go ahead.
2: Good evening. good evening.
0: Yeah, good evening.
2: I don't know. First of all, his name is not Bruno. According to the legend of Arsenal, his name is Breno. Breno. If you want to call him like that.
1: Okay, Breno.
2: Bruno, it's Breno.
1: Okay.
2: Yes. It sounds more enticing in the ears of United fans. So,
1: Breno.
2: Okay like that.
1: Oh, Breno, Sadio Breno.
2: Yes, he's the current holder. He's the current holder of the EPL best player. So nobody should challenge him.
1: When was the last time Man U won the Premier League, sir? Sir Breno.
2: Is it the last time he played for Manchester?
1: When was the last time Manchester United? No, they are the new Bantam material. When was the last time Manchester United won the Premier League?
2: Anyway, sir, we keep our fingers crossed that here next season is
0: coming. Wait, they want to carry next season.
1: You won't carry next season.
0: Asao.
1: Go ahead.
2: First of all, we are supposed to be even be talking about the lineup if they have. Eric Shiller have removed the lineup since formal list for Nigeria. We are here busy analyzing England.
1: He has released that England. Now. It is a friendly match, my friend. Whatever you want to be doing, when we are supposed to be releasing the list for the World Cup, we have no list to release.
0: Is he talking about the list that should be watching the World Cup?
1: List. He's talking about the Unity Cup.
0: The list of Super Eagles players that should be watching the World Cup.
1: Unity Cup.
0: They'll be watching the World Cup on
1: PC. We are glamorously shameless. Let us talk about England.
2: All of us, we are shameless together, no while.
1: Mm-hmm.
2: Please, you see the England squad. I don't see anything whereby we are supposed to be mentioning Foden and Kopama. We are not even supposed to be talking about them because they are really a shadow of themselves, what we have always known them to be. Both of them. I'm talking about both of them. And we have other options there. And those options are even literally better for the squad. But talking about I don't have any problem with the attack. But talking about the defense,
1: yeah.
2: The defense is where I have problem, like 110%. Why on earth are we not even supposed to be calling out Harry Maguire?
1: Mm.
2: Of course, I know that it has been Harry Maguire has been in the lips of so many English people. It has been the debate. Why not Maguire? Please, I really want to know. Why not Maguire?
1: One thing I can tell you, my friend.
2: Excuse other players, but Harry Maguire is...
1: My friend, let me say something. As long as John Stones is fit, Harry Maguire has never been on the...
2: John Stones.
1: Yes. Harry Maguire has never been on the level of John Stones
0: at all.
1: His life.
0: Yes. I am saying this.
2: Okay, wait. Don't you have anything?
0: Yes. Exactly.
2: Give me one reason. Why you should leave out why you should leave out Harry Maguire even when he was committing blunders for us. Are you not the one just talking about experience now?
1: John
0: Stone has more now.
1: That's what I am saying, my friend. And calm down. Let us talk. Yeah. Even when he was worse, Southgate was calling him because Southgate likes him. Yes. But when you talk about the game, as long as John Stone is fit, Maguire cannot lace John Stones' boots
0: as long as
1: he is fit.
0: Maguire will pick John Stones ahead of himself.
2: I, I, Maguire will beat
0: John Stones. He will pick yes.
2: Like really?
0: Yes.
1: Okay. What has he done for the game?
2: No problem. Okay, no problem. Mm-hmm. I had you. Quite all right. No problem. Una don't win. Una carry cup. But what I want to tell you now, there is no way this England squad with that set of defense, Konsa and Kwasa, what is their name? I don't know whether I will.
0: Konsa Magwehi.
1: Konsa Magwehi.
0: Men! These are men.
2: I said I can, if you heard me earlier, I said I can make an exception for other players. But John Stones, you are telling me, don't you are sitting there in the street.
0: Exactly!
1: My friend, let's see, this is what I'm saying. This is what I am saying. This is what I am saying. Harry Maguire can conveniently wait now. He has not completed.
0: Champions League winner.
1: Don't shout. This is what I said. John Stone. I said as long as John Stones is fit, it's the same thing as going with Reece James also, because they are super players. Huh. Now Harry Maguire can bench the likes of Dan Burns. In my own opinion, Jared Kwanzaa.
0: Mm-hmm.
1: He can bench those boys. I feel that Harry Maguire should be part of this squad to the World Cup. Not in the place of John Stones.
0: No.
1: As long as Stones is fit, he plays.
0: And Maguire, they will play.
2: I'm really short of words on what to say. Based on hearing what people are saying.
0: I'll be short, bros.
1: Thank you.
2: But what I want to ask you, wait, I'm coming. I just want to ask you before I hang up now.
1: Mm.
2: Gareth Southgate is there and he's still in the in charge of the English national team, and he dropped John Stones.
0: No, he cannot.
2: And went ahead. Wait, I'm coming. And he went ahead to list these other players that Thomas Tuchel listed, and went ahead to omit John Stones in the place of Maguire. Would you have complained?
0: He cannot.
1: He did not do that.
2: What do you mean he cannot?
0: He will not do that. Is he on that 20 squad?
1: My friend,
0: senior Champions League winner.
1: My friend,
2: what if Gareth Southgate gives Maguire in the play?
0: Go back and watch that Champions League final, Man City versus Inter Milan.
1: My friend.
0: John Stones.
1: 0916005945. If you don't know what the England squad is for the FIFA World Cup, the keepers we have Dean Henderson, Jordan Pickford, James Trafford. In defence we have Dan Burn, Maguire, Reece James, Enzo Konsa, Tino Livramento, Nico Reilly, Jared Kwanzaa, Jed Spence, and John Stones. Yes, in the midfield, you have Elliot Anderson, Jude Bellingham, Iberici Eze, Jordan Anderson, who I think should be at home, Kobe Mino, Declan Rice, and Morgan Rogers, Anthony Gordon in the attack, Harry Maguire, Nonny Madueke, Marcus Rashford, Bukayo Saka, Ivan Toney, quite a surprise also, and Ollie Watkins. Now, for me, I feel that Luke Shaw should have been picked because he had a good season. Mm-hmm. I feel that Harry Maguire should have been picked also in place of Jared Kwanzaa, for example. You know, Jared Kwanzaa just finished with Bayer Leverkusen, former Liverpool defender. He should have been picked. I can make a case for three players on this list. Morgan Gibbs-White in place of Dean Henderson. You know, I think that the team has enough experience with the likes of John Stones.
0: Dean Henderson, the keeper?
1: In place of Henderson.
0: Okay, Henderson, the midfielder.
1: Surely, easy. Jordan Henderson, he should have been dropped to the bench and not picked. But let's pick this before we go on a short break. Good evening to you. Hello?
3: Banky, good evening.
1: Yes, your name and location.
3: My name is Emmanuel. I'm calling from Afrika in Ebonyi State.
1: Oh, go ahead, my friend.
3: I was hearing the argument of Guardiola and Ferguson.
1: Okay.
3: We just put the years ahead. From 2008 till now, check the years involved. Check the trophy Guardiola has won. From 2008, he started with Barcelona. Compared with 26 years of Alex Ferguson. Now, Ferguson is a very good coach. Guardiola won 14 trophies at Barcelona. It won 7 at Dominic. Now, almost 20 at Man City. 14 plus 20 plus 7. how many trophies? About
1: 41.
3: To compare with the Salah second that spent 26 years, check the trophy. Both of them are very good coach. But to me as a person, Guardiola will take the day. I personally.
1: Okay.
3: Because Guardiola met Alex Ferguson twice in final Champions League final. You saw the results.
1: Mm.
3: Even the one that happened at the 2011.
1: Mm.
3: You saw that the way Sir Ferguson was shaking because of the because of the tactics of Guardiola.
1: Because of Lionel Messi.
3: If you watch the game, you see Sir Ferguson was shaking. He couldn't. You don't know where to start. That's for me as a person, Guardiola. Both of them are good, but Guardiola will take the day if you have to give the vote.
1: Okay.
3: Because compare the years and the trophy. Because Guardiola started from 2008, from back Barcelona team B now.
1: Yes.
3: To team A, you can see from 2008 till now. You compare the years. You compare the 6 years of Alex Ferguson. You compare the trophy. That is how to analyze. Not only on EPL, Guardiola has played different countries. It's another credit to him. He went to Spain and conquer. He went to Germany and conquer, and even came to England. Now there is a record he made that Alex Ferguson did not make, winning 4 Premier League
1: titles in a row. He won it four straight.
3: Nobody have done it. Even Alex Ferguson, when he was even at the Man U. These are records of Guardiola. Now, back to the argument the young man was making concerning the England squad. To be frank, some people watch football with sentiment. There is no way on earth you compare John Stone with Harry Maguire. If Stone is fit, you cannot compare both of them. No, some people, I don't know how they watch football. They watch football with sentiment. Maybe some of them, after they are betting, maybe many of them go with betting. If they have done this betting, their mind must be this way. No. If they had to be coached, they will leave John Stone and pick Harry Maguire?
1: Never. cannot do that blindly.
3: Guys, you're already moving towards failure. Check the pace John Stone cover up. Check. No, they should go and watch John Stone now. Highlight of John Stone. They should go and watch him. You watch the Harry Maguire. Harry Maguire can make a silly mistakes. When you think he's at the peak of his career, he makes unnecessary mistakes that even lead to goals. You can't compare both of them.
1: Thank you very much.
3: You can never compare both of them.
1: I need to let you
3: but
1: go.
3: But for dropping Fifodin, no, this season is nowhere to be found, though.
1: Even said Foden doesn't have an identity this season. He doesn't know where to play him. He can't play on the wing. He can't play 10. He can't play a false 9. They have Harry Kane to do that, you know. So. Thank you.
3: And the new coach coming, Matthew Tim, even said Foden. That's the one.
1: He signed a new contract, too. He has signed a new contract.
3: Are you serious?
1: He signed a new 4-year contract. Thank you very much.
3: Thank you very much.
1: All right. 0916005945. Let's go on a short break. Then we can also hear the reason why Pep has chosen to stop coaching in England. 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
1: The family of His Royal Highness Igwe Camillus Ejikeme Igwe of Umuye Owolede Aburu Village in Ogun Council area of Enugu State prayerfully invite you to the funeral ceremony of their beloved wife, daughter, sister, mother, grandmother, and mother-in-law, Lol of Victoria Uchenna Igwe Ne Ukulu Achalugo, aged 66. 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Mazi Ruben Okolo for the family.

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1: When I arrived, my first interview was with Noel Gallagher.
2: Welcome to Manchester.
3: Thank you so much.
1: I walk out thinking, okay, Noel is here, this will be fun. And what a time we have had together. Don't ask me the reasons I'm leaving. There is no reason. But deep inside, I know it's my time. Nothing is eternal. If it was, it would be here. Eternal will be the feeling, the people, the memories, the love I have for my Manchester City. This is a city is built from work, from graft. You see it in the color of the bricks, from people who clock in early and stay late. The factories, the bankers, the unions, the music, simply the Industrial Revolution and how this changed the world. And I think I grew to understand that, and my teams did too. We work, we suffer, we fought, and we did things our own way. Our way. Hard work comes in many forms. Trips to Bournemouth, when we lost the Premier League and you were there. And trips to Istanbul, when you were there too. Remember the Manchester Arena attack, when the city showed the world what a strength actually looks like. Not anger, not fear, just love. Community, togetherness, a city united. Remember losing my mom during COVID and feeling this club carry me through it. The fans, the staff, the people of Manchester, you gave me the strength when I needed most. Chris, my kids, my whole family, you were there, as always. Khaldun, you were there too. Players, don't forget every single instant, every single moment. Me, my staff, this club, everything, what we have done it for all of you. And you have been just exceptional. You don't know it yet, but you are leaving a legacy. So as many time comes to an end, be happy. Oasis are back again. So, ladies and gentlemen, thank you for trusting me. Thank you for pushing me. Thank you for loving me. Tony Walsh said in his unforgettable poem, "This is the place." I'm sorry, Tony. This is my place. Noel, I was right. It has been so fucking fun. Love you all.
4: All right, welcome back to Boxer Tino 94.5 Urban Leader. That is Pep Guardiola bowing out when the ovation loudest, you know, maybe not as loud, maybe I shouldn't have used loudest, maybe louder would have been good, because he would have loved the domestic treble, mm-hmm. means winning the Premier League before leaving. Mm-hmm. Now Pep is leaving. Mm-hmm. We have Mikel Arteta of mm-hmm. Arsenal. Mm-hmm. This is Arteta's time, mm-hmm. in my own opinion. Mm-hmm. Then there is Xabi Alonso. Mm-hmm. You expect him to be able to pull his weight around in Chelsea, mm-hmm. because he's coming in as manager at Chelsea, mm-hmm. not as a coach. Mm-hmm. Now there is was at Manchester United. Mike Carrick has gotten the contract. He's going to stay for another 2 years. Mm-hmm. He's their main coach at Manchester United, and Maresca will come in to replace Pep. Mm-hmm. Are we seeing? Maybe I should come from this angle. Can we have a Pep Guardiola's Manchester City again?
2: You know, at the beginning of this season, there is only one person you know, mm. dead or alive, online or in real life, that predicted an Arsenal to win both the Premier League and the Champions League.
4: Yeah, one is in the back.
2: You are hearing his voice right now. The same mouth, I'm telling you. If Maresca can put his hands together, this team that Pep left for him can do a domestic treble.
4: Next season?
2: Yes.
4: Next season?
2: Yes.
4: Okay.
2: And I know what I'm sure about. I don't know, but the day Pep Guardiola signed Maguehi and Semenyo, it broke my heart. You don't know how bad I felt in the bedroom. I was talking to myself.
4: Ryan Shaki broke your heart.
2: Ryan Shaki broke my heart.
4: Because you people went to bring in Garnacho.
2: Yes. And we were going for Ryan Shaki. We brought in Garnacho. Ryan Shaki was offered to us cheaper than Garnacho.
4: And you wanted Fermín López.
2: Yes.
4: Okay.
2: Then we did that. We got Garnacho. Then there was a former Chelsea Academy graduate, McGay, that was re-offered back to us. We did not collect. Then came Semenyo. We did not collect. Me, after losing Osimhen earlier, before the season started. So you will see that I know what Pep has left behind in Manchester City. If that guy puts, if Maresca can put his house in order, he will, from the word go, he will give Arteta a very good run for his money. I see him. Anyway, I know Maresca, but I don't know. He has a tendency to start strong. If he can get his ass right together and still keep that Pep philosophy, yes, the balance in that team, I strongly believe they will share the title equally with Arsenal for the first season. Then consequently, it should be anybody's game.
4: Good evening to you.
3: Good evening.
4: Yes.
3: Thank you. This is Shobada from Enugu.
4: All right, mm-hmm. go ahead.
3: But that's the remains the greatest of, you know, of them all. He's the greatest. Remember, he won trophies.
4: Yes.
3: With Aberdeen. Yes. Aberdeen.
4: Yeah, his total number of trophies is 49. Pep's is 40. And Pep has not spent as much years.
3: Is he from Aberdeen? Or
4: yes, in total. Mind? 49 trophies.
2: 49, yeah.
3: So he made his mark even in Aberdeen. So I don't know why. I mean, that guy is phenomenal. Because he's not a normal human being.
4: But you can't compare both of them. Is that what you're saying?
3: Yes, he emanated from the moon. That guy is exceptional. So whatever they are saying, I mean, he remains the best.
4: I want to understand. I know that with you making reference to Aberdeen, it means you've been watching football for the best part of 40 years, if not more.
3: Yeah.
4: Yeah. I understand that you belong to that generation.
3: Yeah.
4: Yes.
3: And,
4: Ferguson,
3: he made,
4: 49.
3: He made
4: Pep Guardiola, he has 40 trophies. Mm-hmm. He has not spent as much years as Sir Ferguson.
3: He spent years with Barcelona, with Bayern and all that.
4: He has not spent as much. Yes. Yeah. But he has four trophies. 40 trophies. They can still be compared. That's what I'm saying.
3: Can be compared, but Ferguson is like a colossus, you know. He's exceptional, I think. His name rings a bell. I think he's exceptional. I think he should be best. Yes. I don't know. You can't compare the two, but then, because he stands out, he's phenomenal. That's my take. Thank you.
4: Thank you. Fabulous. Yeah. Thank you. You don't accept?
2: I don't.
4: Okay, why?
2: Pep Guardiola is the best coach I've seen in football. I watched Ferguson at least for more than 10 years. Pep Guardiola is the best I've watched in played this.
4: You didn't watch him in Pep Guardiola's age?
2: Yes. I didn't watch who?
4: Ferguson in Pep Guardiola's age.
2: Okay, when he was this young. No, I didn't. But I saw him with his very best team. When he had the best team ever. When he has the Rooney, the Argentine guy.
4: Ronaldo Tevez.
2: Tevez, he had Ronaldo Tevez, Jess Park. I saw him. And to win 49 trophies in 26 years, and then there's another who has won 40 trophies in 18 years, that goes to tell you that one is having a ratio of 2 point something, and then the other is having a ratio of about
4: one evolutionized English football, Pep. Everyone style.
2: Yes.
4: Yes, I'm not saying that was Pep that made everyone start playing from behind.
2: Yes.
4: Pep brought it to
2: England. Was him, Gogoni. It was him that made everybody start playing from behind.
4: There was a tiki-taka football from Arsene Wenger.
2: Okay, now, yes. From Arsene Wenger. But let me tell you this. Look at the next generation of coaches.
4: Now, Arteta, from Pep.
2: Then Enzo Maresca.
4: Alonso.
2: So you see, there is a cycle that is going on. Now, look at Ferguson's era. Who are those people that you see are the product of Ferguson as coach?
4: 0916-000-0595. Good evening to you. All right, we can also hear from Pep Guardiola on the reason he has chosen to step down from Manchester City. He has absolutely nothing to give again.
5: I have, I will not have. It's simple. I feel I will not have the energy that required to daily, every 3 days, expectations to fight for the titles with being in front of the players. I know myself. I have that season energy, but I feel I will not have. It's just... What is the reason? It's the time. It's 10 years. So the biggest decision to have it happen is because it's a question of, not because I'm not ambition or I don't want to try it again. It's just, okay, Pep, after 10 years. So I think it's not good in organization to have people for many, many years. It's good to shake, to move, and new faces. It's really good for everyone. If I would not believe that, if they don't sack me, I would stay here. But I think it's the perfect moment, the perfect time, much better than the last season, for example. And don't take for granted. The season had been exceptional, fighting against Arsenal, you know, this team until the last moment, winning two titles, the three English competition, win two, and fight every game like the team do it. So it's really, really good.
4: Good evening to you. Hello? 0916-000-5945. 0916-000-4945. Good evening to you.
6: Good evening, Banky.
4: Yes, your name and location.
6: This is JP. I'm calling from Enugu.
4: All right, JP, go ahead.
6: Yes, we are still basking in the story of being a champion and a diehard as not fan.
4: Fantastic.
6: And, I can't be more excited than this day. I greet your colleague in the...
4: Tochukwu, yes.
6: Good evening once again.
2: Yeah, good evening.
6: It's a fact, you can't be comparing a manipulator with an integrity manager. You can't be comparing a manager and have a special referee with a coach.
4: That wasn't proven. If you are doing that in Barcelona too, Real Madrid are complaining that they had referees that favored Barcelona in Spain when Pep was also there. So you can't come in from that angle.
6: I don't understand. How long did he stay in Barcelona? If that is to be compared. Look, you know how many years that Ferguson was in England. If it were to be now, I want to tell you, that far would have done a lot of decisions that gave Ferguson that gave him trophies. You understand? So comparing him with Guardiola is not acceptable.
4: It is acceptable. Your argument is not proven. Let's use numbers. We would like to use numbers instead. Yeah, talking about referees favoring Fergus. Yeah, we know about the Fergie last minute or Fergie hour, but you know, it was the framing. 0916-005945. Currently in the Italian Serie A, Bologna and Inter Milan are playing a 1-1 draw. The first goal was scored by Federico Di Marco for the Italian champions, followed by Benedeschi in the 25th minute for Bologna. It's 1-1. Lazio against Pisa is by 7:45 tonight. International friendly, Mexico has beaten Ghana. Ghana, they don't like winning friendlies.
2: Mm-hmm.
4: They were beaten 2-0. First goal, Brian Gutierrez. The second from Guillermo Martinez in the 54th minute. That was when that happened. All right. Tonight, we have one game for in Germany. VfB, the DFB Cup final between Bayern Munich and VFB Stuttgart. The game is by 7 p.m. Bayern Munich are going for the second title of the season, and it's them waiting to see if they can at least go with the cup double this season, beating VFB Stuttgart. The game is set for 7 p.m. and we have a series of games lined up for tomorrow. In the Spanish La Liga, they conclude their season tonight. Celta Vigo will take on Sevilla. The game is by 8 p.m. When we have Celta Vigo against Sevilla. Celta Vigo are still open. Sevilla still open that they can. I think it's a little bit too late for them to go to Europe, but they would like a win. We have Celta Vigo. Deportivo Alaves against Rayo Vallecano is by 8 p.m. Espanyol against Real Sociedad. Etafe against Osasuna. Girona at home to Elche. That game is by 8 p.m. Mallorca will take on Real Oviedo by 8 p.m. also. Real Betis against Levante is by 8 p.m. Real Madrid at home to Athletic Club and Valencia versus Barcelona. Yes, these are games. Not much to be made of these games because we already have the champions. We have the team going to the Champions League also. And the relegation fight. Let's have one more call before we'll go back to our country in Nigeria. Good evening to you.
7: Yeah, good evening once more. This is Alex calling back. See, there's one guy that I called before you went for break, and he said, We are watching ball with sentiment, trying to push the narrative of Pep Guardiola. I cannot dispute his fact. I cannot dispute his opinion. His input in the conversation.
4: He talked about John Stones. Yes. That was where he talked about that.
7: Yes, now, apart from he talked about so many things, he also talked about Guardiola and Ferguson. So I want to even ask you people, or maybe ask himself, if actually he's still listening, what if Alex Ferguson is probably in the Bundesliga? Do you think that he wouldn't have much as won as much as most trophy as Guardiola?
4: We don't know. We don't know also now.
7: That's what I'm saying. And that's what I'm saying. Because he's saying it as if Guardiola is still in City, he would have won more trophies. So I'm not trying to claim that. What if Guardiola has forgotten is in the other league and maybe probably in La Liga? Wouldn't he won as much trophies as Guardiola did? You also telling us on how Guardiola did for Premier League, you know, that Alex Ferguson
4: didn't. Yes, Ferguson didn't do it.
7: May I remind him that Ferguson did three in a row? And
4: he didn't do four. Four and three is not the same.
7: What I'm coming now, I'm saying he didn't do it once. He didn't do three times in a row. He didn't do it only once. He did it like about twice or thrice, if I could, as much as I can remember.
4: Pep Guardiola did a domestic double.
2: Yes.
4: He did a domestic treble, then another treble that had the Champions League.
2: Yes.
4: You know.
2: Out of the nine trophies in England for 3 years, he won eight.
7: Please, try to don't put me wrong, please. I'm not saying that Guardiola didn't do that. But I'm trying to list out on which one Alex Ferguson did. And he didn't even do it once. So, my man,
4: it is comparable. It is comparable.
7: Let me say this. Yes, Guardiola, because as Guardiola is moving out in Premier League now, me, I'm even thinking that he's actually even running. Because there's no way you can compare. See, there's so many reasons that you cannot compare Alex.
4: Let me tell you something.
2: Running from who?
4: See, my friend. You don't need to shout. Guardiola is not from United Kingdom. He's a Spaniard.
7: Yeah,
4: I'm not sure that you have listened to the clip of why he's leaving. He said he's tired after 10
7: he's
4: years.
7: Tired.
4: After okay, don't shout. You see the reason why. No, my friend. That is why they say you don't watch. That's why
7: this. Things are changing. The kitchen is now getting more heated.
2: I don't even understand.
4: Don't worry.
2: Run from Arteta.
7: His contract is many one season. Have you forgotten?
4: My friend, that is why the man said that you people talk football with sentiment. I am trying to give you an opportunity now to speak without sentiment. First of all, I'm coming. You are speaking. I'm coming. First of all, you said he's running. That is not a fact. Do you get? He has spent 10 years. And in management, how many years has he spent in management with 40 trophies? 40. Pep Guardiola is not a United Kingdom boy. He's not a United Kingdom man. Sir Alex Ferguson is from United Kingdom.
7: Why
4: no, that's what I'm saying. That's what I'm saying.
7: Sir Alex Ferguson. They can't finish it because of the amount of
4: the last time. The last time that you called us, you dropped the call on us. So thank you very much. Now you that said Maguire was better than John Stones. I cannot have conversation of football with you. Thank you very much. All right, 0916005945. I really need to talk about the MPFL. Good evening to you.
8: Good evening.
4: Yes.
8: You know I don't like participating in your program.
4: Go ahead.
8: Those of you in the studio will speak as if you are Metesula and the callers do not know anything. That's why I don't like participating.
4: Oh, yeah, sorry.
8: You have already taken the position and then you still want to find out the opinion of the listeners. You are going in there behind Pep Guardiola. That's what you are doing. So
4: No, we are not. So we are not. All right. When I started the conversation, I said there's a comparison going on between both of them and what they've been able to achieve. Now, you don't have to condemn any of the two.
2: Mm.
4: You don't have to condemn any. Pep is good. Mm-hmm. So if you're talking about where Pep is good and where Ferguson, the last man talked about Ferguson, you know, winning titles at Aberdeen, and I understand that was from that generation.
2: Mm-hmm.
4: People from the Pele generation don't believe Messi.
2: Mm-hmm.
4: He's better than Pele.
2: Mm-hmm.
4: You get. So I'm saying that you come to your table with what happened. You cannot come and tell me that Pep Guardiola is running after 10 years that he has conquered a league. Won 4 times in a row. You cannot. And football has numbers. It's not down to only objectives.
2: Do they even know that when we cut this call, we are arguing this on?
4: Good evening to you.
9: Good evening to you, Banky and Toto.
2: Yes, good evening.
4: Okay, informed by DK.
9: Yes, Banky, I'm back.
4: Yeah.
9: Yes, you know, when you talk about compelling these two guys, because I heard somebody was talking about what Pep did in Barcelona, what he did in Bayern Munich. If you want to compare them generally as a coach, I would pick Pep ahead of Ferguson. But when it comes to the Premier League, and you are comparing him, who has 13 titles and the man who has six, that is where I said that it doesn't make sense to me. Because if you are talking about years, you know, if you talk about years, talk about how much Pep spent now. Talk about it now, because you don't talk football about future. Because you don't know what is going to happen tomorrow.
4: True.
9: When Pep leaves tomorrow, when you want to talk about who is better, what do you keep on the table? Bring on the title they won. You don't talk about if he's going to City as how many is going to win. You don't know. You don't argue football with that.
4: And it's also Pep. The same way when you said won. When if also a caller said that we don't know if Pep is going to that Ferguson will perform in Germany. We also don't know if he's going to perform in Germany or in Spain. Do you get my point?
9: I'm not judging about that. I'm talking about Premier League. I'm not talking about who's going
4: to perform. That's what we are saying. When it comes to
9: there
4: football,
9: is no comparison in the Premier League with Ferguson. Nobody.
4: So that is why there is goal to match ratio when you're talking about goals.
2: Yes.
4: Trophy to title.
2: No. Go to match ratio.
9: Who is the highest goal scorer?
2: No, go to match ratio.
4: It's okay. Informed by DK, you said we should not consider the number of years. It is fine.
9: We can consider that.
4: No, it is okay.
2: Okay.
4: I don't know where Chooks and Gwen Chooks is on this matter. All right,
2: even in the radio here, when we cut these things, we still argue them amongst ourselves. One person can have a deal. And even on this topic, we have two different opinions. As we stand, and immediately after your conversations, we continue our argument. So it's not like anybody is forcing anything on you. We have two different opinions on this matter, even as we are talking to you right now. And immediately we cut this, we continue our arguments.
4: All right, for tomorrow, we have games in the MPFL. The MPFL and tomorrow also. And we have, in fact, emotional matches. The game between Rangers International visiting Ikorodu City is the biggest game of the weekend, because Rangers need to win that game, get all 3 points in that match against Ikorodu City to win the MPFL. Ikorodu City needs to win that match to go to the CAF Confederations Cup. If they win, that takes them to 61 points, gives them an opportunity not like they will outrightly win or qualify for the Confrontations Cup. It gives them an opportunity because there's the Shooting Stars who are also in action tomorrow, but they are away from home. So the game is an important game for the two teams. It's an important game because of the culture, because of the record, and because of the money. When you go for the CAF Confederations Cup, you make more money. It makes Ikorodu City more stable. At least they can remain in the league for the next one or two seasons. Rangers, cultural heritage. Rangers, because of history, because they are the Flying Antelopes. They need to win that game at Ikorodu City tomorrow by 4 p.m. Then there's the Rivers United, who are 1 point behind Rangers, and they are playing at home. They went away to win their game against Wiketori 3-2. Who says that they will not win at home and annihilate Katsina United? The game is by 4 p.m. tomorrow. So the games in the MPFL tomorrow start with Barrow FC against Nasarawa United. All games start at the same time by 4 p.m. Bayelsa United against Kwara United is by 4. Benda Insurance at home to Raymond Stars. Academy Warriors against Enyimba is also by 4 p.m. Queen Khalifa against Wiketori City by 4. Niger Tornado Shooting Stars. Kano Pillars away at Plateau United. Rivers United against Katsina United. Wari Wolves against Apia Warriors. That game, all games by 4 p.m. tomorrow. Then there is the fight for the relegation spots. Wiketori 40 points. Bayelsa United 40 points. So both of them are already relegated. But from the 18th position, where we have Air Academy Warriors with 44 points, to where we have Kung Khalifa in 13th position with 46 points, they are the teams between that range are fighting to stay back in the MPFL, including Raymond Stars, who has 46 points. So Raymond Stars, they need to win their game or get a draw to stay back in the MPFL. And who are they going to play against? For Raymond Stars, they are visiting Benda Insurance. They need at least a point to stay back in the MPFL. Tochukwu Ikorodu City versus Rangers.
2: It's a do or die affair. Let me call it that way, because it's the winner takes all. If Ikorodu doesn't win tomorrow, they should kiss. Okay, Shooting Stars is there. They should kiss CAF goodbye, because Shooting Stars is already in third position. But Shooting Stars have a very tricky match also. They are playing Niger Tornadoes, who, if they win, they will walk off relegation waters.
4: Yes.
2: And Wari Wolves doesn't win, so they walk off relegation water, and they would, Remo might be swimming in that same water. So it's a do or die affair for Ikorodu City. They would be expecting that Niger Tornadoes will help them do their job so that they can overtake Shooting Stars and go for the CAF Confederation Cup. But then Rangers are going to Ikorodu, and it's not a good place to play, because that is where they play some of the most beautiful football you will see in our league.
4: Yeah.
2: But yeah, it's too sweet. Like, they know how to play this football. From Shola Adelani and a lot of other young, pretty unknown players.
4: I think they have two or three boys that have joined the Super Eagles, yes, for the Unity Cup.
2: Yes, yes. They are newer guys, and I can tell you that the coach was really impressed for what they've been able to achieve and how they've come through. But then Rangers are going there, and I know Rangers' second home is Lagos. But
4: the last time Rangers went there, they won. They defeated Ikorodu City 1-0 last season. So it's not impossible. Home is Lagos.
2: Yeah, their second home is Lagos. But Rivers United have almost 3 points in the bag, because it's against Katsina United.
4: At home.
2: I did not. In fact, I was boasting at the viewing center that Rangers would have won that league in that last time they played. I did not see Rivers United coming from 2-1 to win that match. I was virtually
4: boosted. They won 3-2.
2: Yeah, so when people called my attention that the scoreline was 3-2, I said, don't show me that food. It's a lie. Till I saw, and then I believed. So we are still to the very last day. But I know the governor has promised to be there, live in the stadium. See, Rangers is preparing for this like it's a carnival. They are preparing like they're at home. So there are different packages that they've promised those players. And the governor said, go. In fact, when you come back, I will shock you. So it's the ball is now in your court. Play it.
4: So winning the title is the campaign material.
2: No, I didn't say he was campaigning with it. But he made a promise like, go, when you come, I go shokuna.
4: 0916-000-5945. We Rangers all the best. Concerning the Unity Cup in London for the Super Eagles, we have some players in camp. You know, they have Indian first training. It's going to be by 6 p.m. tonight. Junior Ayobami, Albertine Tijani, Michael Atata, Adeoye, Aderemi, Oputa Chibuze, Igboke Obina, Okoli Elias, Ade Oyedokun Tosin, Philip Otelli, Arthur Okonko, Femi Aziz, Owen Oshini, Nadi Tojuku, Tyrone Murphy, already in the Super Eagles camp for the Unity Cup. All right, good evening to you.
10: Yeah, sorry for calling back. Tochi, welcome, eh?
2: Yeah, I greet
10: you. Welcome to the stage, Tochi, right?
2: Yes,
4: Tochiku,
2: yes.
4: Yeah.
10: Okay, I'm just coming from party plumbers of Tinubu, but then, Tochi, are you comparing Ferguson, this thing, with Pep Guardiola on the pattern of football?
2: Everything all around. I love Pep more.
10: Okay, as if you don't know that football evolves.
4: Football evolves.
2: Yes,
10: like
2: it does.
10: You don't know that there was a time they were playing football with pants.
2: Yes, I know.
10: You know?
2: Yes.
10: And you think that football they are playing today will be obtainable or feasible in the next 10 years?
4: It has started changing with Mikel Arteta himself.
10: Okay, so what are you comparing with the pattern of play? Do you know that Ferguson was a beast? Like, he was a monster in his time. He was a beast. So don't bring in...
2: Pep
10: don't
2: was
10: don't
2: a beast too.
10: Yes, bring it to the time, the reality of the time, the modern football. Yeah. But then don't bring it to the time of the other time now. At that time, he was a beast. He was a conqueror. He conquered the football in his time.
4: But they are also what you look at, like people that revolutionized football. Mm-hmm. When we're talking about... this Dutchman, remind me.
2: No,
4: Dutch legend.
2: Yes, that from him we got this man, you former coach.
4: What's his name now?
2: A coach.
4: Yes, a Dutch legend that coached Pep Guardiola. In fact, that Pep Guardiola learned from.
10: Okay. No, there's one that they said that Pep Guardiola come from the school. So that one that coached Leeds United. That was a.
4: No, not Bielsa. I'm trying to remember.
2: That's his name. It's not Marco van Basten. It's this one that writes now.
4: Go ahead. I will remember.
10: The one I know that they said that Pep Guardiola came from his school.
4: Juan Cruyff.
10: Okay.
4: You know, it was the one that they said revolutionized football.
2: Yes.
4: And he was former coach of Barcelona. So what I'm saying is, yes, I understand that football moved and evolves. Definitely. In fact, the style of play, there was a time that we had a fascinating number 10s in the world. There was a time of the number 9s. We've been enjoying the time of the wingers, you know. But what I'm saying is, the person that champions that kind of play, building from behind in England, not in Spain, in England, we've seen the impact of Pep. Mm-hmm. And you know that.
10: Okay, there was time in your program sometime 2 weeks ago. I was saying that this guy was in engaging Looney. What was this guy that normally goes on? Wacott was engaging Looney. Asking him, there was a match here. Man, you have with that.
4: Hello?
10: Wacott was engaging him. He was asking him if he's the man you're talking about, that their squad is to be playing as Arsenal that last month they played each other. What would have been the outcome? Rooney told him that they would destroy Arsenal. That man was a monster. He was a beast in his time. So you don't compare him from the pattern of playable football at all. Well done, guys. Yeah.
4: Yes, thank you very much. I know that it's an open-ended question that you are going to have different energy towards it, but then you give Pep Guardiola his flowers for what he has been able to achieve in England.
2: He destroyed the Manchester squad England. When one of the best Manchester United squad under Pep.
4: When he came to England. All right, also this weekend we are going to have Robertson play his final game. And Mohamed Salah. Mohamed Salah has. We don't know if he's going to be started for tomorrow's match because of the stinker that he dropped after they were beaten by Aston Villa, saying that he wants that eye tempo, energy-driven, you know, high-pressure football. That things Liverpool should return to that, and that was a straight bullet aimed at the current coach of Liverpool, Arne Slot. And we don't know if Arne Slot's reaction to that is that he's going to drop, what's his name now, Mohamed Salah, in his last game. But they also need to win that last game to be able to qualify for the Champions League. They're playing against Brentford. So would you afford to drop Salah, knowing that you need him to win that game for you? Time will tell. But this is a tribute from the fans. The fans love Salah so much. Under them, the Premier League title last season. This is a tribute to Mohamed Salah, who is going to play his final game for Liverpool tomorrow.
11: Mo Salah.
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31: 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He's the reason why we're all Liverpool fans. The last time I saw him smile was me singing your song. So say no more than that. Thank you from the bottom of my heart.
15: Thanks for making us believe again, Salah.
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50: 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Thanks a million.
4: Premier League legend Mohamed Salah. Bernardo Silva is also going to leave at the end of the season. We are also going to have Robertson is also going to leave Liverpool at the end of the season. Right, this is Boxetino Night 4.5 Urban Radio. Other games that we're expecting tomorrow in the Spanish La Liga, Villarreal will take on Atletico Madrid. The game is set for 8 p.m. In the Italian Serie A, Parma against Sassuolo is by 2. Napoli will take on Udinese by 5. 7:45 matches. AC Milan Cagliari, Como away at Cremonese. They still have a shot at the Champions League. Hellas Verona against AS Roma. 7:45 Lecce against Genoa. Torino against Juventus. Those are the games that lined up for this weekend. And we have the playoff. The playoff between All City and Middlesbrough. We don't even have enough time to talk about Southampton and that harsh punishment. Was it too harsh in your opinion?
2: No. If you were caught spying, the rules are clear. Just you are replaced. It's one of the things we don't support in football. It's not done.
4: Good evening to you. 0916005945, 0916004945. Those are the numbers to call. We are going

0: to take one or two before we leave tonight. Good evening to you.
1: Representing you once again, Banky.
0: All right.
1: Yes, Banky, I want to talk about, the Manchester United defender that was dropped.
0: Harry Maguire.
1: Yes, I want to ask a question. You know, this season, Maguire and Stones, who is better?
0: This is the Maguire has played more games. Way more games. Stones have not completed 90 minutes this season.
1: Yeah, that shows he's better. And
0: that doesn't mean he's better. My friend, that doesn't mean he's better.
1: No. When you talk about picking players, you pick them according to their current form.
2: Messi versus Enzo.
0: I didn't hear you.
1: I said when you are picking players, it's about their current
0: form. Do you
1: form.
0: Think Maguire will get into a Manchester City team under Pep?
1: No, he's better to... I'm talking
0: answer
1: about
0: the question
1: today.
0: Now.
1: I'm talking about what you did in
0: will
1: the
0: Will
1: past.
0: He get into a Pep's team?
1: Yes, he can.
0: Which
1: he can. Yes, it's about the coach. Now, the coach can say that he can come. Okay, you talked about Manchester City, you know, their winger that was not picked. Them, those who were picking above him, are they better than him last two seasons? They were picked because of their current form. He didn't do better. You know, Cole Palmer did not do better this season. That is why they dropped him. It's about current
0: yes.
1: form. So
0: and you remember that when I talked about Maguire and John Stones, I said if very fit John Stones, if John Stones is fit, it's just like Rhys James. There's no player that's better than Rhys James in Rhys James' position.
2: Mm-hmm.
0: As long as he's fit,
1: he
0: gets
1: it.
0: He's fit. No, John Stones is fit. John Stones is fit.
1: No. Better than him.
0: Get him. Get him into the team. Get him into the team if he's better.
2: There was a time John Stones, what's his name? Maguire was. Chelsea were bidding for him and Chelsea fans were saying God forbid. But Chelsea fans, the same Chelsea fans are asking that Chelsea runs and get John Stones. It's clear. He will walk into any team and just start.
0: So I am not saying that Maguire should have been dropped for the FIFA World Cup. First of all, I'm going to reemphasize that Maguire mm-hmm. and Luke Shaw are mm-hmm. good enough to get into mm-hmm. that list. I don't know why Maguire was dropped, but mm-hmm. the coach's sentiment is also part of it.
2: Mm-hmm.
0: The coach said it will need that two or three players, defenders get injured before mm-hmm. Maguire got to the squad. Maguire should not say he was shocked that was dropped. The coach didn't want to feature him right from time. But I feel that Maguire should be ahead of a Kwanzaa in the
2: mm-hmm.
0: team. Ahead of a Dambon
2: surely,
0: in the team.
2: Surely.
0: I don't know why he wasn't picked ahead of them, but I would never in my lifetime put Maguire above John Stones.
2: No.
0: It is not possible. Thank you very much, Ochuku, for coming on the show.
2: Is mine.
0: The Premier League ends tomorrow and we face the Champions League. And that will be a monster one. Congratulations to Arsenal fans. You guys had to wait 22 years to win the Premier League title.
2: I think all Arsenal fans owe me something because I said this at the beginning of the season.
0: Yes, they do. Complete it with the Champions
2: Arsenal
0: League.
2: Arsenal to win the Premier League and the Champions League.
0: This
2: I said this in September.
0: This is Boxing on 94.5 Urban Radio. We'll return next week Saturday, 4 to 6 p.m. And we have more conversation. That's going to be the Champions League day. You don't want to miss a Champions League special on that day. I am Banky O. I leave you with the Bayern Munich anthem.

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0: I go by the name Boy Chicks. 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
1: 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I'm all right. 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

0: The Enugu East Senatorial Zone invites the public to the Ofobi Mega Rally in solidarity with President Bola Ahmed Tinubu, GCFR, and His Excellency Dr. Peter Ndubuisimba, Governor of Enugu State. Communities across Enugu State are coming together in unity to show their unflinching support for the renewed hope agenda of President Bola Tinubu and our workaholic Governor, Dr. Peter Ndubuisimba, who have given us bragging rights in one tenure of governance. Date, Saturday, Orie, 6th June 2026. Venue, Okpara Square, Enugu. Time, 10 a.m. The gathering will bring together stakeholders, leaders and supporters from Enugu East, Enugu North, Enugu South, Isuzu, Nkanu East and Nkanu West local government areas. It is the mother of all rallies, a gathering of unity, progress and collective purpose. All are welcome. Signed, Honorable Dickon Oke A. Obodo, Chairman, Steering Committee, and Right Honorable Prince Ikemba USA Igweshi, Chairman, Media and Publicity.
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3: 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First, the headlines.

President Tinubu hails APC primaries and says process reflects strong internal democracy. Troops rescue kidnapped victims in Northeast. Governor Oti highlight administration's achievement in education, health and other sectors. In sport, 2026 International Golf Classic kicks off in Port Harcourt today. On entertainment, Sean George weighs into marital controversy involving media personality and strangled wife and singer. Details of these and more after this short break. I am Norma Aniwene.

President Bola Tinubu has applauded the conduct of the ongoing All Progressives Congress primary elections across the country, describing the exercise as a strong indication of the party's dedication to internal democracy.

0: did state governors and party leaders for supervising what he described as a transparent and credible exercise across the Federation. He further stated that the massive participation and support demonstrated by party loyalists nationwide would motivate the party leadership to further promote democratic values and strengthen internal unity ahead of future elections. The Nigerian Army has disclosed that troops of the Joint Task Force Northeast Operation Hadin Kai OPHK, under the ongoing Operation Desert Sanity V and siege operations, recorded major successes, including the rescue of civilians kidnapped during a recent insurgent attack in Borno State. In a statement signed by the media information officer, Sanyuba, the Army said troops of OPHK achieved a major breakthrough during an operation along the Nsoshi Amuda axis in Ugwaza local government area, where they intercepted and rescued four adopted persons made up of two women and two children. The victims were among residents kidnapped under the terrorist invasion of Nsovi community on March 3, 2026. According to the statement, preliminary investigation showed that the victims had been held in a terrorist enclave but were rescued following sustained military pressure on insurgent hideouts within the Mandara Mountains. The military said the rescued victims were safely reunited with their families through community leaders after undergoing medical examination, adding the efforts are ongoing to secure the freedom of others still in captivity. The Nigerian National Petroleum Company Limited, NNPC, in its statement of defense before a federal high court in Lagos, has accused Dangote Petroleum Refinery of attempting to stifle competition in the downstream petroleum sector through its legal action challenging fuel import licenses issued to rival marketers. Responding to the suit filed by Dangote Petroleum Refinery against the issuance and renewal of import licenses granted to petroleum marketers and the NNPC, the state-owned oil company argued that granting the request sought by the refinery could expose Nigeria to disruptions in fuel supply, price volatility, and threat to national energy security. NNPC maintained that the Nigerian Midstream and Downstream Petroleum Regulatory Authority, NMDPRA, acted within the scope of its statutory powers in issuing the import licenses. The company stated that the law allows the issuance of licenses to firms with local refining capacity or established records in petroleum trading, adding that regulators still possess discretionary powers, argued that no law mandates a ban on fuel importation except where there is verified sufficiency in domestic supply. NNPC also dismissed Dangote Refinery's interpretation of the Petroleum Industry Act, insisting that fuel importation remains a legitimate tool for maintaining stability in supply and pricing within the domestic market. The Abuja Electricity Distribution Company, AEDC, has announced a power outage affecting the Presidential Villa, the Supreme Court, Nnamdi Azikiwe International Airport, Asokoro Central Area, as well as Gariki Areas 2, 3, 7, and 8, and several parts of the Federal Capital Territory, FCT. AEDC disclosed this in a notice posted on its X handle today, attributing the disruption to a technical fault. The company also stated the electricity supply was disrupted at the State House, National Assembly Annex, ASO Drive, National Judicial Council, Supreme Court, and Defense Intelligence Agency, or several institutions, diplomatic missions, and other facilities, including the embassies of Turkey, Sudan, Egypt, Pakistan, and India, were also affected. AEDC apologized for the inconveniences caused by the disruptions and expressed appreciation for the understanding of affected customers, adding that technical teams from the Transmission Company of Nigeria, TCN, are currently working to restore power supply to the affected areas. Former Minister of Foreign Affairs Yusuf Tuga has lost the All Progressives Congress governorship primary election in Bauchi State, clearing the way for former Governor Mohammed Abubakar to emerge as the party's candidate for the 2027 governorship election. Chairman of the APC Governorship and House of Assembly Primary Election Committee in Bauchi State, John Abangan, announced the outcome today after the collation of results from across the state. Abubakar emerged victorious in the closely contested primary election after securing 57,517 votes to defeat six other aspirants in the exercise conducted statewide. Tuga came second with 26,000 votes, while Nura Muna and Bala Wutin both secured about 13,000 votes, and Kabia Maji recorded 8,157 votes. As supporters of Abubakar celebrated the victory, party leaders urged the other aspirants to rally behind the APC candidate ahead of the governorship election. Abia State's Governor Alex Otie has disclosed that his administration has reduced the state's debt profile by about 60% within the last 3 years and reconstructed 414 roads covering about 864,012 kilometers across the state during the same period. Governor Otie made this known during his monthly interactive media chat held in Umuahia, stating that when he assumed office in 2023, the state debt profile was about 119 billion naira, but had been reduced to less than 50 billion naira by the end of 2025. Otie also highlighted all the achievements of his administration within the past 3 years, revealing that in the area of environmental sanitation, the state now evacuates about 13 tons of refuse weekly, while more than 2,000 jobs have been created through the Abia State's Environmental Agency. In the transport sector, the governor further stated that the new bus terminal in Umuahia would be inaugurated on the 27th of this month, adding that the charging stations are being installed in Umuahia and Aba to support the electric bus initiative, highlighting development in the education and health sectors, including the construction of smart schools. The governor assured residents that his administration would continue to deliver more projects and improvement across the state. Moving to the foreign scene, Uganda has confirmed 3 additional cases of the Ebola virus, bringing the total number of infections recorded in the ongoing outbreak to 5 since the disease was first detected in the country on May 15. The Ministry of Health announced that the newly confirmed cases involve a Uganda driver, a Uganda health worker, and a woman from the neighboring Democratic Republic of Congo, DRC, where a major outbreak has continued to raise concerns across the region. In a statement posted on X, the ministry said health authorities were stepping up response measures to contain the spread of the virus. The latest development came a day after the World Health Organization, WHO, elevated the outbreak risk level in the DRC to its highest classification due to increasing concerns within the region. Up next is a sport and entertainment update. After this break, please stay with us.
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You're still listening to Newsbreak on the Auburn Radio 94.5 FM in sports. Port Harcourt is set to witness a combination of sport, business, networking and economic activities as the 2026 Nuremberger International Golf Classic tees off at the Python International Golf Club today. Speaking during a press briefing in Port Harcourt, officials of the club and organizers described the tournament as a platform aimed at boosting tourism, empowering youth and strengthening business ties in River State. Competition secretary of the club disclosed that more than 140 golfers are expected to participate in the tournament alongside caddies and visitors whose presence is anticipated to stimulate commercial activities within the state. Emmanuel stated that the competition would also provide an avenue for discovering young golf talent with opportunities for training and scholarship support for outstanding players. Also speaking, Loveday Demoa of the Python International Golf Club described golf as a sport that promotes meaningful interaction among professionals and corporate leaders, further explaining that the tournament is expected to attract prominent personalities from both the public and private sectors in Nigeria, thereby creating opportunities for networking and strategic partnerships. FIFA has announced that the 2026 World Cup will become the first edition of the tournament to provide sign language interpretation broadcasts for every match as part of wider efforts to improve accessibility for fans living with disabilities. According to a poll published on its website, the football governing body stated that the initiative is aimed at ensuring all supporters can fully enjoy the matches, whether inside the stadiums or watching from remote locations. The expanded accessibility program builds on services earlier introduced during the 2025 FIFA World Cup, including sensory bags and audio descriptive commentary. For the 2026 tournament, FIFA said it would introduce additional features such as tactical boards and improved sensory support services designed not only to provide translation but also to capture the full atmosphere and experience of the game. That's all for sports. Now for some entertainment update. On entertainment, veteran actor Sean George has reacted to the ongoing marital controversy involving the media personality Frank Idoho, his estranged wife Sandra, and a singer. In a recent statement shared on social media, George strongly condemned the singer, accused of having an intimate relationship with Sandra while she was still married to Frank. The actress stated that any man who engages in a relationship with a married woman commits what she described as an unacceptable sacrilege, insisting that the singer owes the media personality an apology. Speaking on the center of the ongoing online debate, George noted that keeping malice is a normal aspect of life which occurs even among parents and professional associates. She, however, maintained that a spouse keeping malice should never be considered a justification for infidelity. George concluded by advising that any woman who is unhappy or exhausted in a marriage should choose to live legally or respectfully rather than resorting to cheating. Nigerian singer Romeo has disclosed that the struggles and sacrifices made by his mother greatly influenced his musical journey and inspired his growth in the Nigerian entertainment industry. The fast-rising Afrobeat singer made this known while speaking about the inspiration behind his debut project and his passion for producing emotionally driven music. According to the singer, witnessing his mother endure difficult situation, while making sacrifices for her family motivated him to pursue success and make her proud. The young artist explained that his music expresses
gratitude, love, and appreciation for mothers who continue to stand by their children despite economic hardship and personal challenges. Romeo further stated that many young people often fail to recognize the sacrifices made by their parent, stressing that he hopes his message will inspire greater appreciation for parents. And that's the news. Just before we go, a quick recap of the headlines. President Tinubu hails APC primaries and says process reflects strong internal democracy. Troops rescue kidnapped victims in Northeast. Governor Oti highlights administration's achievements in education, health, and other sectors. Empowering citizens and closing the gap on socioeconomic inequalities, a critical component in building an inclusive and equitable nation. For breaking news stories and eyewitness reports, please call 0916-457-0798 or visit our website www.urbanradio945.com. Urban Radio Newsbreak was produced by Blessing Unachukwu. My name is Noma Anywene. Thank you for listening. Good evening to you.

0: And yes, you're listening to Urban Radio 94.5 FM. What a good day to be alive. It's the 23rd day in the month of May 2026. And I come bearing good news. Yes. Something good to be happening in Enugu. I have great company in the studio. So I think I would get right to that. So you know what's going to be happening pretty soon. I have in the studio accompanying. I have Tag Market, a brokerage company. And welcome, Tag Market. How are you guys doing? Okay, we'll need you more closer. Yeah. Hi, Tag Market. How are you guys doing?
1: Hi, we are good.
0: Okay. Yeah. Could you... Hello, Tag Market.
1: Yeah,
2: we are here.
0: Oh, great.

0: So yes, I still have Tag Market in the building. Tag Market, how are you?
1: We're fine.
2: Okay. We're good.
0: Now, yeah, that's the energy that I was expecting. So I would love you guys to introduce yourself. There are three of them in the studio. So let's start with you.
2: All right. My name is Prince Michael.
0: Okay. So what's your position in Tag Market?
2: All right. I'm a partner in Tag Market.
0: Wow. Beautiful.
2: We are here to bring to us the innovation in Tag Market.
0: All right. What about you?
1: Well, my name is Triple Kingsley, also known as Mr. Perkins.
0: Oh, Mr. Perkins.
1: So I'm also a partner, you know, and image maker when it has to do with Tag Market in Enugu. So
0: nice. And the last but not definitely the least,
3: Emmanuel, one of the partner in Enugu State. Also, I'm one of the benefactors in Tag Market.
0: Wow, benefactors. Okay, that energy, nice. So let's get straight to it. What is Tag Market all about?
2: All right, Tag Market is forex broker that is regulated in Mauritius and South Africa. Is a very standard brokerage firm where people engage to trade. They're like the middleman, just like the bank. Where every trader has to go through their portals and be able to assess,
1: engage,
2: and also engage in the global market.
0: Okay.
2: All right, so we come to share the, you know,
1: the good news.
0: People
2: of Enugu State.
0: That part of the good news, because a little bird whispered that something big will be happening in Enugu.
1: Something very big.
0: Yeah, so please tell us.
2: Actually, I have been traded for over 15 years, right?
0: Okay.
2: And I have so many experience that I have over the years that I've been trading the in the global market, forex market. So there are so many ups and downs and challenges that a lot of people must have encountered, just like me. So when I saw this opportunity, I say, wow, this is an eye-opener, and it's a solution to so many problems that people are facing when it comes to trading in the financial market. So I said, no, as an Enugu guy, I need to share to my people this wonderful news, because it's an eye-opener. It's a wonderful opportunity. That is a powerful innovation in this brokerage
1: firm. Say, brother.
0: So let's get to the part of what is going to be happening. So, Sir, you could...
1: What is going to be happening, we'll tell people about the new thing in town.
0: Okay.
1: Everybody needs to come there. Everybody needs to be around. This is an innovation. Is something nobody has heard about, because what it has to do, it has to do with trading that mixed with AI. When automation helps you to trade, you don't need to lift a finger. The programs that have been coded helps you to do whatever that has to be done. All you need to do is to be cashed out, you know.
0: Wow, this is so beautiful.
1: It's great.
0: I guess this is your enough.
1: Yes.
0: Oh, you're enough.
1: Yes.
0: Because I've not heard about anything like that, AI assisting this kind
1: of
0: automation.
1: Just the middle edition of the program.
0: Oh, wow. This is beautiful. So this is what they'll be learning that day. Or are there other things they would learn apart from this?
1: Yes, we'll tell them about the liquidity pool that has been made available.
0: Okay.
1: Even if you don't have much money, Tag Market has liquidity pool that you need to tap into. That is going to help you to make the profit that you need.
0: Okay. So where is this happening? Where is the venue? What number? How can you be located? How can you be contacted? Okay? You could help us with that.
3: Yes. We are calling the people of Enugu State that they should find their way to 77 Ogui Road. We are having 1 week teaching on this global market financial automation, in the sense that whether you know how to even to operate Android phone, you can be part of this and you'll be making money. And we should know that it is always wise for you to have additional source of income. It's very important. Anybody that comes close to us, we teach the person how to use this global market financial automation so that you'll be making money. You, especially those civil servants, you can, once you key into this financial market automation, you can be making money that you don't need to be touching your salary at the end of the month, so that you have another means where your all your expenses can be taken care of. So we have this 1 week teaching in Enugu State every day from Monday to Saturday. We are teaching this.
0: Okay, hold on.
3: Yes.
0: So this is a 1 week outing.
3: 1 week teaching.
0: Okay.
3: We are teaching the people of Enugu about this financial automation in the global market.
0: Wow.
3: So the time is 3 p.m. daily from Monday
1: to Saturday.
0: Okay.
3: So you have to come to 77 Ogu Road. 77 Ogu Road is beside Woma Bank by Eastern Shop bus stop.
0: Okay.
3: So this is where you will get us. And you can send, you can WhatsApp us or call us on this number for direction.
0: Okay.
3: 07032 888812. 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Or you call 08034790258.
0: All
3: right. Let me take it again. 08034790258. You can reach us as well on 090-25-20-4519.
0: All right, this has been beautiful, and I know a lot of people are looking forward to be a part of this groundbreaking event that would run for a week, right? Monday to Saturday. From 3 p.m. daily, right?
1: Yeah.
0: Just
1: 25th to 30th.
0: 25th to 30th. Okay.
1: Right.
0: And the number again, to go over the number so we could wrap it up at this point.
1: Numbers are 070
0: 3288812. All right.
1: 070 3288812. 080 3479 0258. 080 3479 0258.
0: Okay.
1: The last number is 090 3532 4519. 090 23
0: Okay. All right. So, gentlemen, I was going to say ladies and gentlemen, but gentlemen, thank you very much for coming to the studio. And I know definitely that Enugu people, they would come out in their mass to support and be a part of this event.
3: It's a training that everybody don't need to mix because you need additional source of income that will take care of your expenses.
0: Any number, right?
1: Yes.
0: Yeah, go for it.
4: The last number is the correct last number is 090 2520 4519.
0: Come on,
4: I'll
0: again.
4: Repeat 090 2520 4519. This is an innovation. I bet you have not seen this before.
0: All right.
4: Innovation from Tag Market. And what we are here to teach you is how you can be able to partake in the global market.
0: Okay.
4: Over 7.2 million trillion dollar exchange hands every day in the global market.
0: Okay.
4: And a lot of us, we need to clock it out.
1: You need to tap it.
3: Yes, you need to come and collect your own.
0: Yeah, clock it. Thank you very much, gentlemen. Yeah, thank you.
1: Yes.
0: Ndenugo, please be there. Right?
1: Yeah.

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Mm-hmm. Money, they sweet to me for 40. 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
13: God is bringing revival

God is bringing revival back so that every member of the body of Christ will carry his glory. We have a minister. 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Every organ in your body has a ministry, and that ministry gives that organ a position in your body. Whether you have title or not, you have a ministry. Your ministry defines your position.

0: with unveiled face, beholding as in a mirror the glory of the Lord, are being transformed. Join Reverend Dr. Thank God Ezeth as he unveils the mysteries of the undiluted Word of God that transforms us from glory to glory. Be blessed.
1: Why do you think you are different? And in this series, this is number 4, and by the grace of God, the last. 1 Samuel chapter 31, the first 6 verses. King Saul had outward circumcision, which was a sign of his covenant with God of Israel. That should have induced his inward man to submit totally to God for a lifestyle different from those he referred to as uncircumcised, the Philistines. Sadly, Saul's covenant with God was merely outward display, since his lifestyle did not reveal his inward man's fear and honor to God of Israel. His lifestyle, which was contrary to his claim of belonging to God, brought him to the same spiritual level with those uncircumcised feet.

of his persistent and progressive disobedience to God. Number one, and these are very, very important points you have to note and check your life with these scriptures. He lost his position spiritually as God's representative king. God was king over Israel. So when he anointed Saul as king, Saul was to represent him physically, while spiritually he is the real king. But because he lived in persistent and progressive disobedience to God, he lost that position as representative of God. It happened spiritually, not physical. It's very, very vital to think on this. Let me give you scriptures before I start talking. But 1 Samuel chapter 13, verse 13. And Samuel said to Saul, "You have done foolishly. You have not kept the commandment of the Lord your God, which he commanded you. For now the Lord will have established your kingdom over Israel forever. But now your kingdom shall not continue. The Lord has sought for himself a man after his own heart, and the Lord has commanded him to be commander over his people, because you have not kept what the Lord commanded you. Your kingdom shall not continue." Take note of that. Everything here is spiritual. It's not physical. Chapter 15, verse 23. "Because you have rejected the word of the Lord, he also has rejected you from being king." Chapter 16, verse 1. "Now the Lord said to Samuel, how long will you mourn for Saul, seeing I have rejected him from reigning over Israel? Fill your horn with oil and go. I am sending you to chase the Bethlehemite, for I have provided myself a king among his sons." Listen, it's possible that the Lord has called you into a ministry with the anointing to confirm it. It is possible that you will occupy a position in God's kingdom work with a title attached to it. If God was involved in that assignment, the foundation of your life and ministry is spiritual, not physical. The spiritual foundation can be shaken without affecting the physical structure. The foundation can be removed from you, and you are standing on sand. People may not notice that something has happened in the spirit against you. God did not say this publicly. He did not announce it to the house of Israel, say, "I've rejected Saul." No, it was a private issue. And God did not speak to Saul directly. He used Samuel to speak to him. The possibility of Saul doubting Samuel was there. He could look down on Samuel and say, "How come? Are you the one that made me king? God was the one who made me king. Yeah, God used you to anoint me." It's possible he said. And he continued to parade himself as king while God have chosen another king. You who open your ears to listen to messages, how are you sure that man, that his voice sounds godly, that his voice sounds divine? How are you sure that he's not a rejected servant? He can still preach. As Saul was still on the throne, he still functioned as king of Israel, while spiritually his kingdom has stopped. The kingdom has been transferred

0: chose, David, unknown person. Someone could be famous in this kingdom work. It is not a guarantee that God is with him. His fame does not mean anything to God. What God looks after is his lifestyle, his heart. What is in his heart? How does he live his life? It's not public life alone, his private life. If he travels out from his base to where nobody knows him, how does he live his life? I know the men of God from Nigeria who travel to overseas, to America. They sleep with white women and still come back and pastor their church. Be warned. It's not everything that glitters that is gold. Not everyone that preaches is a servant of God. Saul remained as king while God had rejected him. And the reason was he did not obey the commandment of God. So he lost his spiritual right to act on behalf of God. You see why he could not fight Goliath? He has lost the right to fight in the name of the Lord. Every true king who is still standing right before God fights the Lord's battle. The Lord will follow him wherever, no matter how the battle is. But once God says, "You are no more my king," go to battle, you'll die. You can now see why some of us cannot cast out demons. If you have lost your spiritual right to act on behalf of God, you don't have the right to say, "Demon, get out," and they obey you. It is not about your physical position. It's about your spiritual position. Are you still where God positioned you spiritually? Do you still have the right to act on his name? Do you still have the right to exercise his authority? That is the question. Please go home on your own. Study the life of Saul. It will teach you much. It's not about title. I can answer Reverend Doctor, Bishop. Hey, no problem with that. God did not force Saul out of the throne. He allowed him to continue. So God will not quarrel you when you, after he has rejected you, still answer Reverend Doctor, Bishop, Archbishop. But the issue is, are you still in the position where God put you? Can you exercise his authority? Can you act on his behalf? Can you act on his behalf? Because how can I answer Archbishop, Bishop? And I have somebody being afflicted by unclean spirit, and I cannot cast that spirit out, yet I am bishop. But if I have God on the inside, I have the right to say to the demon, "Get out, get out." The demon will see him on the inside of me. He will see that I have the authority to command him. The demon will obey. Number two, the Holy Spirit departed from him. 1 Samuel chapter 16, verse 13 and 14. Then Samuel took the horn of oil and anointed him as David in the midst of his brothers. And the Spirit of the Lord came upon David from that day forward. So Samuel arose and went to Ramah. Verse 14, but the Spirit of the Lord departed from Saul, and a distressing spirit from the Lord troubled him. That distressing, God allowed, not that God allowed that distressing spirit to trouble him. That you have the Holy Spirit today does not mean you have him tomorrow. No. What guarantees the stay of the Holy Spirit with you and in you is your obedience to God. Any day you stop obeying God, the Holy Spirit will leave you. As the Holy Spirit left Saul, he became empty of divine wisdom, divine boldness, divine power, divine vision, divine ability to hear the voice of God. The Holy Spirit is the one that provides all this in the life of a believer. Without the Holy Spirit, you don't have divine wisdom. Without him, you cannot hear the voice of God. Without him, you don't have the power of God. The reason many Christians do not experience the work of the Holy Spirit in their lives is because those of them that have him, some grieve him, some quench him. When you begin to live contrary to the word of God, you grieve the Holy Spirit. And he cannot manifest fully from you. I told Pastor Gabriel the other time, say, when you see a servant of God who have carried the anointing of God for many years, respect that person because he pays sacrifice. Respect him. Because it's not easy for one to carry God's anointing for a long time. When you see such, he's paying sacrifice. Saul started with the Holy Spirit, but he did not end with the Holy Spirit. Christianity is not, I am born again, and it stops there. You must carry the Holy Spirit, relate with him until death or until rapture. There are those of us, they speak in tongues. For 20 years, they are still speaking that tongue, no change. The same tongue, no change. I wonder, I say, do they really relate with the Holy Spirit? He will change it. Number three, Saul lost his confidence in God. I give you scripture, 1 Samuel 28, 4 to 5. 1 Samuel chapter 28. When he heard that the Philistines have come against them, he was afraid and his heart troubled greatly. Nobody knows whether you have confidence in God or not until the time of trouble. When crisis comes your way, that is when we know where your confidence is. I mean, crisis, trouble that makes you fear for your life. When it comes, that's where we know where your confidence is. If your confidence is in God, you will overcome fear. Did you hear me? Because the person of God you know will make you to overcome fear. You know that God is there for you. He's with you. I know, no matter what, God will never hand me over to my enemies. So it gives me confidence. When they surround me, I know there must be a way of escape. 2005, that year was trouble here for, thank God, the enemy came to kill. And they decided it will happen by December. It started early 2005. It was progressing to the point where I lost appetite for food, for water. Sleep went off my eyes. My wife tested my appetite when she prepared the kind of food I like. And I was looking at it. I could not eat. I like to drink water. I left Enugu. By December of that year, it began to happen. And I told my wife, when the information came, when I got the information that December was the day month, the month to kill me. And I told my wife, because she was there in the hospital with me, I told her that if I cross 31st December that year, the battle is over. I said, when it is 31st night, just be listening. The moment we hear people say, Happy New Year, and I am still alive, the battle is over. And through December, my legs began to get cold. And it was moving up. I told the nurses, they told the doctor, he came, a Christian doctor of grace of God. He looked at me, he said, Pastor, it's not another apotagmekelekwe chinek. And I did the battle by the grace of God. I said, Satan, you missed it. I will not die. My wife and Pastor Emerum went and brought a boniki. Hot. God, the hot. With a thick blanket. Wire. Hanoka doesn't. Blanket. Yet, I challenged the devil. I said, you are wrong. You can't kill me. I said, God called me to do this work. He gave me this vision. If God knew that I will die after how many years then that I've started glory, he wouldn't have allowed me to start it. So the fact that God allowed me to start it means I am not dying now. I'm coming out of this thing. I am coming out of it. I diagnosed a lot of things projected by the enemy. Make day after prayers and a challenge, Okuma normalize here. Rock. 31st December that year, the moment say, Happy New Year! The battle is over. I was discharged January to be coming for checkup for 6 months. The first checkup, my blood level went boom. Onye check pumps, Nerikweni, on your jurum. Say, I'm Nerikweni. The doctor now referred me to some place in Enugu here to check my kidney. I went back with the result. He said, Pastor, oh the mama, the chahma. He said, again, I was in the stones and my kidney. 5 nofu, 3 nofu. And he also diagnosed TB, tuberculosis. And it wasn't that of lungs. How many years now? And I'm getting. God used that thing to change my body, repair my body. Repair because that stone, when my hospital refer, I didn't go. The Lord spoke to me, said, use the money for the hospital, buy speakers. I bought speakers. Use it for Thanksgiving. I bought speakers. I told Satan, I said, the speakers is to let you know that I'll continue to preach. So after the Thanksgiving, one early morning, that should be around 5, 3 angels walked into my room. Their leader stood apart and instructed the other two. They came. One of them said to me, we come to operate on you. I said, okay, you are free. So he took that which looks like a knife, but it's not a knife. He put it here. I said, no, I'm not suffering from appendix. No, it's okay. He now opened from here. Boom. I was watching. Nka wouldn't care about my gora. Anyam yero yem ne lele. He put the intestine, the big and small intestine. Imagine me how many. They walked on them, put them back, cover it, and I opened my eyes. I called my wife. The most minimum operation. I go on. And from that time, I begin to get stronger. My confidence was strong in God that I will not die. And I came out and my ministry changed. My ministry changed. It is in the time of trouble we know where your confidence is. Number four. He lost his spiritual contact with God. Verse 6 of chapter 28. And when Saul inquired of the Lord did not answer him, either by dreams or by Urim or by the prophets. It's a terrible situation. When you are being chased by your enemy, God is the only hope you have. If that hope is lost, the enemies will do whatever they like with you. Saul inquired of the Lord to know whether the Lord will come to help him. The Lord did not answer him. Prayer is what enables a child of God on earth to make a spiritual contact with his or her father in heaven. Prayer is what enables a child of God to make spiritual contact with his or her father in heaven. It is to join forces with God to address your problem. That which you cannot do for yourself, that is the time to pray, to connect heaven to come and do it for you. Number five, he turned completely away from God. Look at verse 7. When God did not answer him, then Saul said to his servant, find me a woman who is a medium. That is to say, he has turned completely away from God. Hear me, brother, sister. When you have a problem that drives you to seek help from unclean spirits, that is to say, you don't need God anymore. You've turned your back to God. Remember, when Saul was doing this, he was still the king. But a backslider in his heart. He was still the king. So you can be a born-again Christian, a believer, a Pentecostal member. And when troubles come, you seek help from where you cannot get help. Saul consulted a medium, evil spirit. If you read that story, that's the next point. He now revealed his true identity. You know, before the woman he consulted did something for him, he removed his regalia as a king. The woman suspected and said, you want to put me into trouble. Saul have killed so many of us. Not knowing she was talking to Saul. Two identities. One, king anointed by God. The other one, a backslider. Someone who have turned away from God. There are many Christians, pastors who have two identities. They have title. They have churches they pastor. And we see them as men of God, pastors, prophets. But Babalibia, he revealed another identity. All front takrenwanya he gideya. No Saul. He deny Obe Saul. Change here, Obe Saul. But then we hear Mary no one yahamara no Saul call. Osi onye kanga politregiasu Samuel. Samuel. Makamana poor Saul na Samuel. The woman may enchantment here. Samuel, according to scripture, appeared. Can he just disturb him? He told him his problem. And he said, God will not help you because you disobeyed him. I don't want to go into the theology whether that was Samuel or not Samuel. I know you have opened your ears to hear. I will not tell you that one. But don't go and consult medium and say, Saul did that. Do you know there are familiar spirits? Do you know in the kingdom of Satan, there is reincarnation? But in the kingdom of God, there's no reincarnation. Do you know that? So you might hire. So you go back and get Marahemeren. Because reincarnation, that person will behave like the person. Reincarnation, familiar spirit. So, listen, we read scriptures where God condemned it. Eh? I so much believe that God will not allow his prophet to be invoked and commanded by a witch. So that settles that story, okay? The last point here. He committed suicide. Worse to death. He took his own life. Let me give you 1 Chronicles chapter 10. So you see how that place summarized the life of Saul. 1 Chronicles chapter 10 from verse 13. So Saul died for his unfaithfulness, which he had committed against the Lord, because he did not keep the word of the Lord, and also because he consulted a medium for guidance. But he did not inquire of the Lord, therefore he killed him and turned the kingdom over to David, the son of Jesse. Don't think you are indispensable when it comes to the kingdom work. You are not. If you misbehave, God will change you, replace you with somebody else.
1: 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You can as well follow us on Facebook and Instagram via the handles at Reverend Thank God and at @_voiceofglory, respectively. Reverend Dr. Thank God N.E. Ezer is a prolific author of several powerful and transformational Christian books, which over time have been used to develop several courses, various Bible institutes in and outside Nigeria, studied by thousands of doctoral students. Books like Understanding the Human Nature for Spiritual Growth, Marriage and Family, God's Own Way, The Emblems of the Holy Spirit and His Works, and lots more. To get a copy of this book, call 081-577-36546. We are worshiping, witnessing, and a winning church. We are the glory of Christ.
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0: They say the more the merrier. 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
1: That's the sound of smooth. 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

0: 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In a world filled with options, this stands out. This one is brewed with extra special roasted barley. It's rich, dark, and satisfying. It's Truffy Extra Special Stout, originally black.
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